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Good morning, friends. Welcome to KFM Early Mornings with me, Liesel van der Westhuizen. And as we wake up to a misty Cape Town this morning, fog patches around the city, slower start on the roads this morning. It means allowing some extra travel time, checking that your vehicle headlights are working. It's currently 11 degrees, heading to a high of 17 later. That northwesterly breeze, I'm putting breeze in inverted commas, you can't see it, but I'm doing it in the studio anyway, around 28 k's an hour, cloudy conditions, chance of some light rain throughout the day. First light arrives only at 20 past 7 with sunrise 10 to 8. Now, while Cape Town is slowly waking up this morning, football fans around the world are buzzing. 2026 FIFA World Cup here tonight. Can you believe it? Bafana Bafana, and this is what gets me. We're in the opening match against Mexico, 9 p.m. tonight. I am so excited. It's going to be a tough match, but we've got it. We've got it. So naturally, today's Get Up and Go song showdown is all about football. I thought that would be perfect. And you've got two emojis. We're going to use the South African flag emoji and we're going to use a soccer ball emoji. South African flag emoji is for this song. It's called Waving Flag and was released in 2010. It became the soundtrack to one of the most unforgettable moments in South African sporting history. The Vuvuzelas, the fan parks, the flags, the Gees. Do we want to hear this as our Get Up and Go song this morning?

waving flag, getting goosebumps, just remembering the world arriving on our doorstep in 2010. Do you want to hear this? Then put the South African flag emoji into the WhatsApp line. That will count as your vote this morning. And we go from the 2010 World Cup in South Africa to Brazil to 2014 and this track. And I want the soccer ball emoji for this one. Pitbull and Jennifer Lopez, We Are One. Do you want to hear this? Well, the football emoji gets your vote.

0: and Jennifer Lopez, We Are One. You just put the soccer ball emoji if you want to hear that one. A celebration of football this morning for our Get Up and Go songs. So it's a World Cup battle today. You're backing an anthem that takes us back to South Africa 2010. Then you put the South African flag emoji into the WhatsApp line. Or a song that transports us back to Brazil 2014. Then that is the soccer ball emoji. As we get voting and we get behind Bafana Bafana as they prepare for tonight's massive opening match. 082-9450-940.
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0: Matthew Mole back to back with Rihanna, Only Girl in the World, KFM 94.5. Early mornings, I'm Liesl Fanavestes, and good morning. So friends, every now and then a story comes along that's so important that even if you've never run or run a marathon in your life, you'll still find yourself telling someone about it over coffee today. Mark my words. Because Cape Town, once again, has achieved something extraordinary. Drum roll, please. The Sanlam Cape Town Marathon has officially become Africa's first Abbott World Marathon Major. Now, if you're not a runner, you're probably thinking, Liesl, that's lovely, but what does that actually mean? Well, imagine in marathon world if it has its own version of the Champions League or its own version of Wimbledon or its own version of the Rugby World Cup. And until now, there are only 7 races in this elite club. Tokyo, Boston, London, Sydney, Berlin, Chicago and New York. And the races that runners around the world dream about. And now, lucky number 8 is Cape Town. Not Paris, Madrid, not Dubai. Cape Town, South Africa. But the part that gave me goosebumps, for decades, African runners have dominated world marathon running. In fact, around 80% of the world's top marathon athletes come from Africa. And yet, there's not a major marathon on our continent. But now we have one. And what I love about this is it's just not a victory for elite athletes. It's a victory for every volunteer over the last couple of years who handed out water, who assisted. Every supporter who stood on the side of the road with a cowbell or a sign. Every resident who sat in traffic because of road closures, every running club, every supporter, every spectator, including us here at KFM 94.5, who proudly got behind the event, helped telling the story along the way. Because becoming a major wasn't decided by one race. It was built over years by a community that believed, we all believed, that Cape Town belonged on that world stage. And now the world agrees. So congratulations to the team, the Sanlam Cape Town Marathon, South Africa's and Africa's first major, an Abbott World Marathon Major. Absolutely incredible. And whether you run or not, it's these moments where we go, that's our city. And honestly, that is something special.
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0: Don't forget this evening, every Thursday evening, Social Striders in Brackenfell meet at Bootleggers Coffee in Brackenfell Corner opposite Brackenfell High School. They head out at about 5:30, quarter to 6, a relaxed 5 kilometer run. Absolutely free, all levels welcome. They're on Instagram at socialstriders1. Now, if you're looking for the perfect excuse on Youth Day to get moving, then the RCS Googs Youth Day Run takes place 16th of June from Googs Stadium, hosted by Googletu Athletics Club. The event features a 10 and a 4.2. It's a wonderful celebration of community, youth and healthy living, bringing people together through movement in Cape Town's most iconic sporting communities. RCS Googs Youth Day Run. I've posted the details onto primemediaplus.com. Otherwise, we head to George McDonald's to McDonald's Youth Day Race. 10 kilometer point-to-point starting at the Garden Route Mall, ending on Courtney Street, hosted by Nedbank Running Club George. Festive social event, whether you're chasing a personal bet or just a day out in the Garden Route, that's a great one to get to. Otherwise, something new, Coffee and Kilometers Youth Day Run, Tuesday, 16 June, 7 a.m. at the Sports Concept Store in Willowbridge. 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You can find out more details at the Sports Concept Store on their Instagram. 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

It's Stephen Sanchez, That Sweet Love, as we wake up for our Get Up and Go song 10 to 6. It's a showdown because Bafana Bafana in action tonight at the World Cup, 9 p.m. opening game. Everyone is in full football mode this morning. Everyone walking into the office already in their green and gold. So it's only fitting that I have great World Cup anthems for our Get Up and Go song this morning. And the first song you'll remember takes us back to 2010. It's called Waving Flag. I want the South African flag emoji for this one. And it was released in 2010. It became the soundtrack of one of those forgettable moments of us when the world arrived in South Africa. We showed them the Vuvuzelas. We showed them Achilles. And it was just an incredible, incredible experience. Do you want to go back there? Well, here's a snippet. Vote for it using the South African flag emoji.

Waving flag. Do we want to hear that this morning as I get up and go song? Then put in the South African flag emoji into the WhatsApp line. Otherwise, we go back to 2014 to the Brazil World Cup. This was that anthem. It's Pitbull and Jennifer Lopez with We Are One. I want the soccer ball emoji for this one, please.

0: World Cup battle, backing the song that reminds us of the South African incredible 10 World Cup, then the South African flag emoji, or the anthem that took us to Brazil in 2014, that is the soccer or the football emoji. And while you're voting, remember, Bafana Bafana in action tonight, 9 p.m. Let's get behind our guys and vote now using emojis 082-9450-940. EWN weather with Omnia, your agriculture partner for more than 70 years. Cold, wet and windy conditions expected on Friday across the west parts of the Witzenberg municipality in the Western Cape and the southern Mackwa district in the Northern Cape. Moving to the cooler spot, Sutherland at 15, Springbok, Gqeberha and Cape Point reach 16. A large part of the province is between 17 and 18 degrees, including Kalfinia, Langebaan, Malmesbury, Atlantis, Strand, Stellenbosch, Paarl, Ceres, Worcester, Lanesburg and Cape Agulhas, as well as Hermanus. And then moving slightly warmer, Alexander Bay, Fredendal, Ladysmith and Swellendam. I said slightly warmer, 19 degrees. Oteren, Riversdale, George, Plettenberg Bay climbed to 20 degrees. Prince Albert and Knysna sit at 21. Hotter spots today, Beaufort West 22. Windy along the coastline with Cape Point, Hermanus and Cape Agulhas experiencing northwesterly winds gusting up to 46 k's an hour. And Atlantis, Cape Town, Langebaan, Malmesbury, Strand and Stellenbosch could see winds up to 28 k's an hour. The mother city reaches a maximum of 17 degrees, starting partly cloudy, thick fog this morning, light rain expected, that northwesterly wind. And then looking ahead, it remains cool tomorrow with 16, rain expected Saturday 16, Sunday with some rain, also a high of 16. 10 to 8 this morning is sunrise, quarter to 6 this evening is sunset, with last light at 11 minutes past 6. And that's your Western Cape weather. Cool and increasingly cloudy day, much across the province with a fresh northwesterly wind and rain moving into the coastal areas later today.
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0: Stars, and just before that, the nostalgia come back when you heard Waving Flag as our Get Up and Go song this morning, transporting us back to 2010 World Cup. And that's the beautiful thing about sports. It gives us memories that will never really leave us. The years move on, life gets busy, but certain moments stay stitched with us. And today, as you pull on your jersey, hear the conversations around the coffee machine, feel that quiet hope that we are all carrying because the biggest football match is on tonight. Whether you're a big football fan or not, there's something so special about seeing your country represented on the world stage. Go Bafana, thanks so much for spending your morning with me. I really appreciate it. I'll be back tomorrow. The KFM morning team, Darren, Sherlin and Sibs with you. Pop quiz on the way just before 7. And however you step out today, do it with pride, do it with heart. And tonight, let's stand behind Bafana, Bafana. Go well, Cape Town. Go Bafana, Bafana. Traffic up next. On FW de Klerk Boulevard, outgoing, an accident on the link to the M5 South. The link is still closed. 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And report anything else through to us on 082-9450-940.
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2: Cape Town Marathon officially a World Abbott Major and Table Mountain temporarily closed for July. Good morning, I'm Vanya Kluter-Collison. Police Portfolio Committee members have questioned the police about the whereabouts of the infamous couch where $580,000 were concealed at President Cyril Ramaphosa's Phalaphala Farm. Members of the committee believe the couch is a central piece of evidence in the ongoing investigation into the robbery at the Phalaphala Farm. MPs have also accused the police of whitewashing the Independent Police Investigative Directorate's investigation that found Presidential Protection Service head Wally Ruda guilty of improper conduct. Then the organizers of the Sanlam Cape Town Marathon have welcomed the historic confirmation that the race is now officially Africa's first Abbott World Marathon Major. The announcement follows the successful hosting of this year's event on the 24th of May, the second and final stage of assessment. The Cape Town race now joins Tokyo, Boston, London, Sydney, Berlin, Chicago and New York among the world's most prestigious marathons. Abbott World Marathon Majors has praised organizers for their resilience and dedication, saying Cape Town's unique culture, welcoming people and spectacular setting bring a new dimension to the global series. Race director and CEO Clark Gardner says the achievement belongs to everyone who believed in the vision, including runners, sponsors, volunteers and residents who stood by the event through difficult times, including the cancellation of the 2020 race because of severe winds.
3: From the brilliant African elite athletes, the residents who sacrificed their parkings on race weekend, the supporters who came to watch our participants on Marathon Sunday, the participants who entered and finished the very difficult 42.2 kilometers, and the city partners and sponsors.

0: whose invaluable support enabled us to deliver a global great marathon.
1: Gardner says the milestone proves what Africa can achieve when people work together.
0: This is our time to showcase African excellence, its magical spirit, and its incredible beauty. We look forward to celebrating this achievement with the city, with our country, and with our continent.
1: Organizers have also announced that 2/3 of entries for next year's race, scheduled for the 23rd of May, will be reserved for African runners, with a public ballot now open. The Table Mountain Cableway will temporarily close for annual maintenance next month. The shutdown will happen from the 27th of July until the 9th of August. The company's Colette van Aswegen says hiking routes will remain open, but facilities will be closed.
2: During this time, essential inspections, testing and maintenance work will be carried out to ensure we continue to provide a safe and world-class experience. All summit and station facilities will be closed, and hikers will need to make their own way down the mountain.
1: Van Aswegen adds that South Africans celebrating their birthdays during the shutdown can still redeem their free birthday ticket outside maintenance dates. Taking a look at today's weather temperatures, light rain is expected over the mother city, with temperatures peaking at around 17 degrees. Elsewhere, Vredendal can expect a high of 19, Worcester 18, 21 is forecast for Prince Albert, and 20 for George. The top story at this hour: the organisers of the Sanlam Cape Town Marathon have welcomed the historic confirmation that the race is now officially Africa's first Abbott World Marathon Major.
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0: Fever Dream from Alex Warren on KFM Mornings to get us going. Good morning, gorgeous.
1: Hello, hello, good morning.
2: Doesn't the air just smell extra crispy today?
0: It's World Cup day. Yay. World Cup day.
2: Yes.
0: I've been waiting for this for about 18 months.
2: Truly. Some of us have been waiting 16 years.
0: Yeah, that too, eh?
2: Yeah.
1: It's been quite the wait.
0: Mm.
2: And another question, what does Cape Town have in common with Tokyo, Boston, London, Sydney, Berlin, Chicago, New York?
0: How good is that news?
2: Incredible.
0: Mm. Finally.
1: So good to hear.
0: I remember Francois Pino coming in here.
2: Smelling good, looking good.
0: Yes, wearing his creed. His invincible creed.
2: Yes.
0: And saying, listen, this is the goal. We're launching this marathon. And the goal is to get it to become one of the Abbott Majors.
2: Yeah.
0: And they had to tick all these boxes. And it was a process of 3 to 4 years. And he said, it's a long process, but we're going to do it. And here we are, fast forward. We actually need to get hold of Frankie this morning.
2: Yeah. Absolutely. And when a World Cup winning captain tells you we bringing the marathon to Cape Town, you believe him.
0: Yeah.
2: He's done it before. He means what he says and he does it.
1: Yeah. And it might take some time.
2: Yeah.
1: But we'll get there. And we got there.
2: And just think of the thousands of people who make the Cape Town Marathon what it is.
0: Yeah.
2: And how incredibly satisfying this must feel.
0: Yeah. And I mean, just the commercial impact on the city is huge. This means our city goes global on TV screens around the world for a full day.
1: And what a gorgeous city we have.
0: Yeah. Yeah.
2: And then you attract the best runners from around the world.
0: Yeah.
2: And it just becomes a global spectacle.
0: Yeah. No, it's incredible. If you're not a runner or you don't know much about it, then you might not realize the significance and the impact of it right now, but you'll see a bit later on why it was such a big thing and a coveted thing to get. So,
1: but also always so special to see how the non-runners get excited, even on race day. So this really is a big win for all of us.
0: Yeah, yeah. The TV coverage, the prestige, everything, it's huge. It's really, really, really huge. We're up there now with the greatest cities in the world.
2: And it feels like we were owed some good news. You know, it's kind of been a rough year. And to have something to just be excited about again.
0: Yeah.
2: Feels really great.
0: In tennis terms, it's like there's Wimbledon, there's the French Open, the Australian Open.
2: US Open.
0: The US Open. Mm-hmm. It's like getting one of those.
2: Yes.
0: Yeah.
2: It's very hard.
0: Yeah. And it's massive. So that is good news. Let's get on with the show. We have got a packed show today.
2: Oh, super packed.
0: Yeah, we got a prank in 2 hours. In an hour 30, we've got what's happening at the courthouse. Where were you, Remy?
3: Oh, I was out in the CBD yesterday.
0: Okay, how was it? Was it wild as usual?
3: No, it's a bit interesting today. Okay. We'll find out later on.
0: Okay, I can't wait. We've got to start the process of giving away that wonderful trip to go see Limp Bizkit.
2: They're coming in December.
0: Well, they're coming and then they're going. They're not coming here. They're going to Joburg. So we've got a wonderful prize to give away, which is transport, well, flights from Cape Town, accommodation in Joburg, and 2 front row tickets. It's not seated, but you know what I mean. You're right in front there. With everybody. Golden Circle.
1: That's a great package prize.
2: Fred, this sweat will possibly fall on your forehead.
0: Possibly.
2: Possibly.
0: Yeah.
2: Yeah.
0: Okay, so that's coming up and a whole bunch of other things. But let's back the car out of the garage.

0: It's Sean Paul, Got to Love Ya, here on KFM Mornings, 18 after 6 o'clock. 20K pop quiz, maybe it's you today, brought to you by Suzuki. Please give us one clue, Shirley.
1: How much do you know about trees?
0: Zero. For me, everything is, it's a tree. You don't get an oak tree, you don't get a, it's just a tree. You get small tree, big tree, medium tree, thin tree, and then you get the Christmas tree. Those are the only trees I know.
1: So there's a lot we don't know about trees.
0: I know what, zero about trees.
2: What I love about trees is that a tree ring will give you an indication of how old the tree is.
0: I remember reading that. Yes.
1: Fun fact.
2: Fun
1: and
2: fact.
1: And true. Yes.
2: And beautiful creations trees are.
0: Of course they are.
2: Yes.
0: They're the oxygen, they're the lungs of the world.
2: Yeah.
0: But ask me to define this one from that one, they're both just trees.
1: So here is question number 5 this morning. How many layers are there in a tree trunk?
2: Layers?
1: A standard tree trunk is composed of how many layers?
0: A standard tree trunk. Well,
1: each playing a distinct role in the tree's survival. How many layers? If you had to guess.
0: There's the bark.
1: Mm-hmm. The outer bark.
0: There's maybe a bit of gum.
2: Mm-hmm. Gum squilly.
0: Yeah. And then inner bark.
1: Mm-hmm. Are you Googling? Now you are Googling.
0: I swear I'm making this up.
2: I'm going to say 10.
1: Okay. What are you going to say?
0: How many layers?
1: Uh-huh.
0: 3.
1: Okay. 5.
0: Five.
2: Okay.
0: So I wasn't Googling, I promise you.
1: No, because there really is the outer bark, which you mentioned, and then the inner bark, the cambium.
0: Is that the gum?
1: No, the sapwood would be the gum, the living wood that transports water and dissolves minerals from the roots to the crown, and then the heartwood, that is the dead inner wood.
2: I mean, it takes a lot for a tree to live.
0: Yeah.
2: So I understand those who are tree huggers and look after them, because really it takes a lot for one to exist.
1: And for the people who know so much about them.
2: Yes, and getting rid of one is a big deal. So if you buy a house and you have a big beautiful tree, don't chop down the tree. That's all.
1: And yeah, if you find someone hugging a tree, let's not judge them, because there's science to prove that is good for your mental health. Go out and hug a tree.
0: Tell that to the person who buys the house and the tree is blocking their view of the mountain.
2: Oh, gosh. So sacrifice one piece of nature for a view of another.
0: Okay. There it is.
2: Yeah.
0: Some tree knowledge.
2: I love it.
0: Yeah, this morning. If you want to play on our WhatsApp telephone, you can enter right now on 082-945-0940. As always, brought to you by Suzuki.
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3: In your traffic this morning on FW de Klerk Boulevard outgoing, we've got a crash on the link to the M5. The link is closed. Please use Kuberg Road as the alternative. Milnerton on Kuberg Road South, we've got a crash at Platterkloof Road. And on the N2 incoming, traffic slowing down at Danefontein Road. More delays on the N1 incoming from Platterkloof Road. And then traffic lights out in Salt River at Victoria Road and Durham Avenue, as well as in Belleville at Oosterseer and Mike Pienaar Boulevard. I'll have more traffic in 10 minutes.
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0: Rock DJ from Robbie Williams on KFM Mornings. Let's have a look at your weather forecast today. Let's see what goes. What gives? Well, it's brought to you by Quickot, adding warmth to life. Cape Town today is going to be 17. Maybe a little bit of light rain later on today, they say. A bit of fog this morning. I actually found my fog lights on the way to work. And I realized that they do absolutely zero.
1: No, man.
0: They do zero.
2: Are you sure you found the right lights?
0: I actually had to, like, I wasn't sure that they were on.
2: Uh-huh.
0: And then I saw on the dashboard there was an orange light that came on saying that they're on. Mm-hmm. And I was on and off and on and off. Made zero difference. Absolutely zero.
2: Mm-mm. I trust the tech. I feel like your eyes are the problem.
0: I think it's all a con. No. Whoever invented the fog light as an optional extra. they made a lot of money. But, yeah. So, I don't know what the purpose of those things are for. But I did find it. Okay, so Stellenbosch, 18 degrees today. Paarl, 17. A little bit of light rain also landing there later on today. A little bit of wind, not too much. Worcester, you've got 18 as well. And no rain. It's going to be dry out in Beaufort West as well. Be a little bit warmer at 22. Oudtshoorn down to 20. Still as the night there. Sutherland tonight, you got 3 degrees. It's going to be warm there, hey? And George, Neisner Plate along the Garden Route. You're up at 21 degrees today. And no rain, no wind. It's going to be pretty lekker. Friday, though, for Cape Town. Apparently, tomorrow morning greets us with rain showers. Shifting to light rain later on in the day. Saturday will be great. Temperatures the whole weekend, 16 degrees. That's as warm as it's going to get. It's going to be cold, eh? The evenings are going to go down to 10 degrees for the weekend of Cape Town. And Sunday, the rain showers will be back in the afternoon, so they say. Garden Route, same. You got rain all weekend. Friday, Saturday, and Sunday. Temperatures dropping even lower than Cape Town. Yours going down to a high of 14 degrees. And your evening temps, a low of 9 degrees. This cold front is arriving. That is your weather forecast. 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
5: Goeiemôre. 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Die aankondiging volg die suksesvolle bijeenkomst die jaar wat as die finale fase van die assessering gedien het. 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
6: From the brilliant African elite athletes, the residents who sacrificed their parkings on race weekend, the supporters who came to watch our participants on Marathon Sunday, the participants who entered and finished the very difficult 42.2 kilometers, and the city, partners and sponsors whose invaluable support enabled us to deliver a global great marathon.
5: Polisie portefeulje komitee lede het die polisie ondervra oor waar die rusbank is waar $580,000 in president Ramaphosa se Palapala plaas versteek is. 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
1: 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We'll start with the big news of the day, being that Bafana Bafana back at the World Cup after 16 years. They open up their campaign against co-hosts Mexico in Group A tonight. Kickoff is at 9 p.m. Coach Hugo Broos has told his players to block out the noise and focus on the task at hand. When Bafana Bafana step out in front of 85,000 mostly Mexican fans. Before the match, South African global star Tyler will be singing the national anthem as part of the opening ceremony festivities. Staying at the World Cup, England manager Thomas Tuchel lowered expectations on his side as favourites to win the FIFA World Cup. Tuchel insisted his side will compete for the title, but cannot be considered as one of the favorites.
7: We're not the top favorites. We can't be because we haven't won it for so many years. So there are like proven winners in the tournament with more success in recent tournaments. So these are the favorites, and we compete for the trophy. We dream big, and we know what it takes. If you dream big, it comes with responsibility. Responsibility is on the effort.
1: From one major to another, the Cape Town Marathon has been confirmed as the first Abbott World Marathon Major to be held on African soil. The event has passed the second and final stage of its Abbott World Marathon Majors assessment, becoming the eighth member of the most prestigious series in marathon running globally. The race joins seven of the sport's most celebrated marathons: Tokyo, Boston, London, Sydney, Berlin, Chicago, and New York, and will formally enter the series at its next edition on the 23rd of May, 2027. And finally, the FIH Hockey Men's Nations Cup gets underway in Cape Town today. South African hockey is calling on the country to get behind the tournament and show its support for world-class international hockey on home soil. Hosted at the Hartley Vale Stadium, the tournament features nine international teams: South Africa, New Zealand, France, Korea, Japan, Malaysia, Scotland, Ireland, and the United States, all competing for a coveted spot in the 2026-27 FIH Hockey Pro League. South Africa will have the perfect opportunity to make an early statement when they take on France in the opening game at the Hartley Vale Astro today at 7 p.m. More at ewn.co.za.
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0: It's Teddy Swims, Bad Dreams, here on KFM Mornings. Okay, I think we can do one more clue, please, Sherlyn. We are in a habit now of doing two. Okay, just for now, just for this week. Because yesterday was because of your birthday. Today's because we have a long weekend coming up. Hopefully for you, you've taken Monday off. I have. You have, Sherlyn.
1: So have I.
0: You have?
2: Yes, we are taking leave we deserve.
0: Oh. Sibs is still paying for that Japan-Tokyo trip. Where
3: it was a miscalculation on my part.
0: Yeah, you regret it now.
3: No regrets.
0: Just when we come to work on, when we're sleeping in on Monday, you can be here, but just look at your photos of Tokyo.
3: Yes.
0: And reminisce.
3: Yeah, still eating those photos.
2: So no regrets?
3: No, none whatsoever.
2: You have the plan.
3: We're already planning the next adventure. So I'm going to be in the negative for the next 2 years.
0: Where's the next trip?
3: South of France.
0: Aha, are you going Riviera?
3: I'm doing Nice and then all of the towns around Nice.
2: Get so it. How do you select your next spot? Do you like take the globe and close your eyes?
3: It comes in my dreams. Oh. It comes in my dreams. Like Japan.
2: So I believe you.
0: The Monaco Grand Prix.
3: Correct.
0: It comes from Supersport. Yeah.
2: The travel gods, they whisper in your ear where to go next.
3: Yeah. Cannes Film Festival came in my dreams. Yeah. And then I pull the trigger and I book the flights and I can't turn back.
2: Okay. Yeah, so, Lekkerwerk?
3: Yeah. Thank you. Thank you.
0: Enjoy holding the fort together.
3: Yes.
0: While we have a lekker sleep in. Okay, that clue please, Sherlyn.
2: Do you want sports or politics?
0: Give me politics.
2: Name the president of Russia. Question number four this morning.
0: Come on. Everybody knows like three presidents. It's Donald Trump. Mm-hmm. It's Vlad. Mm-hmm. And it's...
2: Who's your third?
0: Cyril Ramaphosa. Like, those are the three, you know, like, minimum.
2: So then all I'm going to say is come and get your money. It's doable.
3: Okay. That's easy today.
0: The British Prime Minister changes, like, every 18 months.
3: Yes.
0: It's those three that you know. Okay.
3: Yeah.
0: All righty. That is two clues for you. If you can give us eight more, I would love to give you 20,000 rand on such a historic day as well, as we run out in Mexico tonight.
3: Sure.
0: I'm very excited. It's all taking off at... So opening ceremony starts at 7.
3: Yeah, 7:30.
0: 7:30. And game starts at 9. Yes. Is it 9 or is it 9:30?
3: It's 9.
0: 9 o'clock.
3: Yeah. Must be seated at 9.
0: Okay.
3: And then off they go in front of 85,000 fans in Mexico City.
0: Is that how many are in the stadium?
3: Yes. And 99.9% of those fans will be Mexican.
0: Of course. Yeah.
2: No, it's going to be special. I'm also interested to see what Tyler's going to be doing tonight.
3: Saying the national anthem will be performed by her.
0: I don't know if she'll
3: be doing anything else. But it's so nice to be able to also put another star on the global stage.
2: Like this
3: from
2: is
3: South
2: our
3: Africa.
2: Offering.
3: Yes.
0: Yes, but also we're going to have Gayton's prize winners. They'll also be
3: correct.
0: There.
3: They're the 0.1% of South Africa that's going to be represented.
0: We'll have one little section of 20 people there.
3: Exactly.
0: No doubt a vuvuzela with them.
2: Yeah. No vuvuzelas, guys.
0: I heard that they were banned. I didn't
2: question
0: know if that was
2: number
0: true.
2: Question number 7 in the pop quiz this morning.
0: Oh, really?
2: A third clue. True or false? Vuvuzelas banned from 2026 World Cup stadiums. Yeah. True.
3: FIFA doesn't want
0: that's
3: them.
0: That's incredible South African musical instrument.
3: Mm-hmm. I mean, when Bafana was playing in Cape Town not too long ago, vuvuzelas were being confiscated at the gate.
0: Is it?
3: So even here, if it's FIFA related, they don't want to see vuvuzelas. Wow.
0: I mean, that great Austrian invention was the violin. And we contributed...
3: The of 2010.
2: I mean, as you did that, I got excited. I mean, the instrument of...
3: Goals for South Africa.
0: So pull your one out from 2010. That's 16 years old.
2: Are vuvuzelas allowed at our supper club tonight?
0: Yeah, of course.
2: Okay, I just don't want to be.
0: Of course they are. No, we got to do the South African thing. So
2: let's
0: bring it.
2: Let's do the gears.
0: And look, I've still got my one from 2010 as a keepsake memento.
3: Yeah.
0: But I would hate to think how disgusting it is inside of that.
2: Don't think about it.
3: Oh, it's
2: don't
3: alive.
2: Don't think about it.
0: It needs that a bit of that 99.9% Dettol to run through there.
3: I wonder if makarapas are still popular.
0: You know, makarapa, you gotta. They're actually expensive if you buy one, and to make one is quite difficult.
3: Quite a work of art.
0: It is. It's a classic piece of art.
3: Yes.
0: Yeah. So I don't know. I just see Chiefs and Pirates fans with their makarapas. Yeah. But it's going to be a great night tonight. It really is.
2: Go so, Bafana.
0: Let's hope we get. I'm being sort of realistic about the situation. Mm. And I think a draw is a win for us.
3: Yeah. Just a strong, positive start.
0: In that hostile environment, a draw is absolutely a win. And a draw would be a loss for Mexico.
3: Mm. Absolutely.
0: Yeah. So, go Bafana. Let's see what happens. They've rated, you know, they've rated the opening goal of the 2010, Sipiwe Tshabalala, as the greatest opening goal of World Cups of all time. We've got a lot of greatest things that happened in 2010.
3: Yeah.
0: Okay, let's see what happens tonight. It is 6:45.
1: 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The best indeed. With Darren, Sherlyn, Sibs.
4: Yeah.
1: And you.
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2: 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And you could save on car insurance if you don't ask them for 500 Rand. On FW de Klerk Boulevard outgoing, there's a crash involving a truck on the link to the M5 South, which has been cleared and the link is reopened. N2 incoming, there's an accident before Dana Fontaine Road and the vehicles have been moved to the left shoulder. In Milnerton on Coburg South, there's a crash at Plattekloof Road with more delays on the N1 incoming from Plattekloof Road. If I missed anything, you can still WhatsApp me on 082-945-0940.
4: 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What's that random warning light that keeps popping up on my car's dashboard? Oh, the mystery. 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With OUTsurance, you really always get something out. 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
0: 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Good morning, LeJane.
9: Good morning, Darren.
0: Hello, another first name for me to a double barrel LeJane.
2: So many fancy names recently, hey? Hi, LeJane.
9: Hi, Sharon.
0: I'm assuming everybody calls you LJ.
9: No.
0: Nobody.
9: Nobody.
2: I mean, if you have such a beautiful name, people better say it.
0: What is the...
9: Yeah, I will tell them.
0: What is the origin of the name, LeJane?
9: It's LeJane. I don't know really what's the origin, but it's just something that my mom put together.
0: Okay, well, it's beautiful. Mm. It really is. It's almost sounds like it's like it could be French, LeJane.
3: She probably loves France. You must ask her.
9: Yeah.
0: Okay. LeJane? Let me give you your qualifying question here. True or false, the Suzuki Jimny 5-door provides extra cabin space and practicality.
9: It's true.
0: Yes, ma'am.
2: Go, LeJane!
3: Come on, LeJane. Let's get the win.
0: Are you by yourself or it sounds a bit busy there? What's going on there?
9: Yeah, we're driving to work now.
0: Okay.
3: Sounds like you're in water,
0: underwater. Is this a carpool situation?
9: No.
0: you're being very cagey. You withholding some evidence here.
9: We had three people in the car.
0: Okay, there we go. Listen, they are more than welcome to help if they can. Yes. Okay. Good luck, okay. LeJane. Good luck to you.
9: Thank you.
0: May you win 20,000 Rand. Okay, your time starts now.
2: Complete the Lauryn Hill song title. Can't take my eyes off of...
9: Oh, first.
2: Which sport is associated with the Duckworth-Lewis Stern method?
9: The first one is obvious.
2: Who voices Woody in Toy Story, Tim Allen or Tom Hanks?
9: Tom Hanks.
0: Yep.
2: Name the president of Russia. How many layers are there in a tree trunk?
9: Five.
2: Yep. Name the father of Angelina Jolie's twins, Knox and Vivian.
9: Brad Pitt.
2: True or yep. false, Vuvuzela's banned from 2026 FIFA World Cup.
9: True.
2: Name Georgina Rodriguez's soccer star fiancé.
9: Ronaldo.
0: Yes.
2: What's 36 divided by 3?
3: Leche. 36 what is going divided on by 3
0: in that car?
2: Iman Kili for Lejane.
3: It's giving the naughty kids at the back of the classroom.
0: It sounds like you're all up to no good.
9: Yeah. I think I
3: love
9: it breakdown.
3: Like,
9: almost like
3: me
9: now.
3: She's
2: a
3: biggie
0: CDBS.
3: Okay.
0: Okay. Yes. So calm down and give me 36 divided by 3.
9: 12.
0: Yes.
2: There we go. We got there.
3: We got an answer in the back.
0: With a little assist from the back there. 2, 4, 6. You got 6 out of 10.
2: It's a pass, Lejane.
3: Yes. You recovered.
0: Yeah. Lauryn Hill song, Can't Take My Eyes Off of You.
3: I gave her that one because she kind of came back to it. And
0: okay, well, then you're going to get 7 out of 10.
2: Yeah. Is that a full tank? Yes.
0: That's the messiest 7 out of 10 I've ever heard. Because it sounded like 3. Okay. 7 out of 10. Which sport is associated with the Duckworth Lewis Stern? When did they add Stern to this equation? Who's Stern?
3: A couple of years ago. Yeah. Okay.
0: It's cricket.
3: Yes.
0: All right. And the president of Russia is Vladimir Putin. And we didn't get to question 10, which was going to be a spelling question. So 7 out of 9, actually, the more we skin this thing, it actually was a good result for you.
9: Okay.
2: So well done, team.
0: All right. 1,400 Rand for Lejane. Okay, Lejane.
9: Thank you, Darren.
0: It's our pleasure.
3: You're welcome.
2: Bye-bye.
0: Listen, you ladies drive safe to work. It sounds like one is steering, one's doing the clutch, the other one's doing the accelerator. It sounds chaotic.
3: Is it all women in the car, Lejane?
9: Two ladies.
3: Okay.
0: You guys are breeding. You see, when I first asked you who's in the car, you said no one. Then you admitted to two ladies. And now a dude has just appeared.
3: I love it.
9: Thank you, guys.
0: Are you guys on your way to rob a bank?
3: Lejane, what are you doing at the courthouse today?
9: Nothing.
0: All right. Have a wonderful drive into work.
3: Take care. Bye.
9: Thank you, guys.
0: Ta-da. Cheers. Bye bye. 1,400 Rand richer.
3: It's fun in that car.
0: Just
3: you just know.
0: Chaos. Eh? Megan.

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1: 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Mm. And we got something else that I want to chat about after 7 o'clock. Okay, let's take a break. News is next.
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7: Cape Town Marathon officially a World Abbot Major and Table Mountain temporarily closed for July. Good morning, I'm Vanya Kluter-Collison. Police Portfolio Committee members have questioned the police about the whereabouts of the infamous couch where $580,000 was concealed at President Cyril Ramaphosa's Phalaphala farm. Members of the committee believe the couch is a central piece of evidence in the ongoing investigation into the robbery at the Phalaphala farm. MPs have also accused the police of whitewashing the Independent Police Investigative Directorate's investigation that found Presidential Protection Service head Wally Ruada guilty of improper conduct. Then the organisers of the Sanlam Cape Town Marathon have welcomed the historic confirmation that the race is now officially Africa's first Abbott World Marathon Major. The announcement follows the successful hosting of this year's event on the 24th of May, the second and final stage of assessment. The Cape Town race now joins Tokyo, Boston, London, Sydney, Berlin, Chicago and New York among the world's most prestigious marathons. Abbott World Marathon Majors has praised organizers for their resilience and dedication, saying Cape Town's unique culture, welcoming people and spectacular setting brings a new dimension to the global series. Race director and CEO Clark Gardner says the achievement belongs to everyone who believed in the vision, including runners, sponsors,

0: volunteers and residents who stood by the event through difficult times, including the cancellation of the 2025 race because of severe winds.
1: From the brilliant African elite athletes, the residents who sacrificed their parkings on race weekend, the supporters who came to watch our participants on Marathon Sunday, the participants who entered and finished the very difficult 42.2 kilometers, and the city partners and sponsors whose invaluable support enabled us to deliver a global great marathon.
0: Gardner says the milestone proves what Africa can achieve when people work together.
1: This is our time to showcase African excellence, its magical spirit, and its incredible beauty. We look forward to celebrating this achievement with the city, with our country, and with our continent.
0: Organizers have also announced that two-thirds of entries for next year's race, scheduled for the 23rd of May, will be reserved for African runners, with a public ballot now open. The Table Mountain Cableway will temporarily close for annual maintenance next month. The shutdown will happen from the 27th of July until the 9th of August. The company's Colette van Aswegen says hiking routes will remain open, but facilities will be closed.
2: During this time, essential inspections, testing and maintenance work will be carried out to ensure we continue to provide a safe and world-class experience. All summit and station facilities will be closed, and hikers will need to make their own way down the mountain.
0: Van Aswegen adds that South Africans celebrating their birthdays during the shutdown can still redeem their free birthday ticket outside maintenance dates.
2: While we understand this may disappoint some visitors, safety remains our highest priority.
0: And South Africa's automotive sector has welcomed the government's proposed extension of incentives for battery materials. The Department of Trade, Industry and Competition published draft amendments to its automotive production and development program, which are aimed at increasing the number of minerals that will qualify for government incentives. The industry says the move makes better positions the country to get ahead in the value chain. Taking a look at today's weather temperatures, light rain is expected over the mother city, with temperatures peaking at around 17 degrees. Elsewhere, Vredendal can expect a high of 19 degrees, Worcester 18 and George 20, the top story at this hour. The organisers of the Sanlam Cape Town Marathon have welcomed the historic confirmation that the race is now officially Africa's first Abbott World Marathon Major.
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0: just might. So today is the day that you can wear your Bafana gear to work.
1: Yes, green and gold.
0: Yes, I'm not wearing mine today because I'm wearing it tonight because, you know, these football shirts, they can stinge after a couple hours.
1: Because also it's Bafana Fridays tomorrow, so technically you should be wearing your shirt back to back.
2: Just don't take it off.
1: Yeah.
2: Wear it for tonight's game, sleep in it, wake up in it for Friday.
1: Now the office stinks.
0: I've never survived more than 2 hours in it when I catch a whiff and I'm like, that is
2: the smell
0: rank.
2: Of gears.
1: Winning.
0: That is quite gamey.
1: Yes.
0: All right. Hey, listen, I need to bring this up. Tell me if you are in the same place as this. So, you know, yesterday I did the school's rugby. Okay.
1: Yes. Mm-hmm.
0: So I was deep in the research of it all and doing the netball and doing the rugby and all those stats that I gave out, the top rugby schools as of, like, the most recent date, right? So now I'm sitting there and I don't use ChatGPT for anything, all right? But I'm sitting there and now I look at this list on the article on the website, and there's 292 schools.
1: Mm-hmm. So I'm
0: prioritizing the top 10, right? Mm-hmm. I do that, and then I'm going, okay, let me think about where my school is, Remiza School. Mm-hmm. You know, I did that whole thing. So I've got to scroll through 292 to find Pinetown, and I'm scrolling fast, and I just can't see it. It's all a blur now. Mm-hmm. So I thought, well, maybe this is a use for me with ChatGPT. Mm-hmm. So I copy it, I chuck it into ChatGPT, and I say, where is Pinetown Boys High on this list? And it comes back, it says, yes, Pinetown Boys High is number 47, ranking...
1: Top 50?
0: Yeah, number 47 on this best schoolboy rugby team as of now. And I was like... what have they done there at Pinetown that they've become such a good rugby school now? Mm-hmm. Can't be. So I go to the list and I look at number 47 and it's not Pinetown.
1: How, ChatGPT?
0: So now I'm like, now I'm getting angry with this damn thing.
2: Yeah.
0: So I say to it, I type back in.
2: Oh, you're conversing now.
0: This is where I'm going with this. So I type in there, I say, Pinetown is not number 47. Why did you lie to me?
3: Whoa.
0: Its response was this. I didn't intentionally lie to you, but I may very well have given you incorrect information. Mm-hmm. Looking at the ranking list you've provided, Pinetown Boys High does not appear anywhere in the top 292 rankings. If I told you it was number 47, that was wrong. There are a few possible reasons. I may have confused Pinetown with another KZN school. I simply made an error. Mm. And then I responded, you can't just make stuff up.
2: Mm.
0: And then it said, you're right. I shouldn't have made that up. Mm. I gave you a specific ranking without properly verifying it against the list. That's not good enough, especially when you were asking for a simple factual lookup. Mm-hmm. From now on, for this rugby list, I'll only answer from the rankings you pasted. If a school isn't there, I'll say not listed, not guess. And then I was like, what am I doing?
1: Yeah.
0: I'm arguing with a computer. And then I thought, this thing is going to remember this one day. One day this thing, and it's not going to be forgiving. It's going to remember how I treated it.
2: The day you called it a liar.
0: Exactly. And I was like rude to it.
2: But
0: and I actually got scared for a moment. I'm not even joking. Yeah. I thought, whoa, just delete. And I just closed it. Mm. And I wasn't scared. I was wary of what the future might hold and all this intel, and it's going to bank all of this stuff.
1: But you can tell that ChatGPT was made by humans because, again, refusing to take accountability.
0: Mm. Yeah.
1: Feeding you information that is not verified.
0: So,
2: but that sounded like a toxic relationship.
1: Correct.
2: Hey?
0: Yes.
2: Where someone almost wants to gaslight you.
4: Yeah, but guys, you are forgetting that some people actually find companionship.
0: Yeah, I know. This is scary.
2: Some people are in relationships
4: with
2: the AI. They've fallen in love with AI.
0: For some people, this is their counselor.
1: And in some dark place in my mind, I'm thinking, did they answer incorrectly so that you would come back and have this back and forth with them?
0: But I thought, like, why am I getting drawn in?
1: Yes, you're drawn in now.
0: I'm arguing with this thing. Mm-hmm. You know, I tell it straight. You can't just make stuff up. Yeah. Why do you lie to me? You know? And I'm going, what are you doing, Darren? What are you doing? This thing's not real. But I was scared. Do you find yourselves having these sorts of interactions with it? You know?
2: So something that I do, because we don't know what the future is going to look like and how we are going to engage with this tech, I always say please and thank you when I ask AI for something. For just in case one day the robots come and they take over, they'll remember, you know what, Sherlyn, that one, polite girl, always said please and thank you.
0: Mind your manners. Yeah.
1: But when the robots come, I want to exit quickly. Like, I want them to take me out quickly. Like, I just want to live amongst them.
0: Yeah.
1: I'm going to be rude, actually, so that they come for me.
0: Because I was just imagining that, like, now it's all linked on my computer. It's got access to my Gmail. And it's going to just clean my bank account out one day. Just clean it. Squin. Dase.
4: You sound like my mother.
0: I've got all your passwords. Yeah. I've got all the keystroke things. Yeah. I see what you type, and there we go. You speak to me like that, huh?
5: Go on.
0: You deserve this. Boom. All your money gone. I'm getting proper paranoid now.
5: With one click of a button, boom.
0: Gone.
1: And the fact that it gave you that little bit of hope that Pinetown was actually a good rugby school is possibly the biggest crime here.
0: Yeah.
1: Wow, something positive from Pinetown finally.
0: Had I not known any better,
1: you would have just taken it.
0: This is impossible. I would have gone, okay, perfect.
2: Yeah. But how often does that not happen? Where people just take the fake news AI gives them as fact and spread it.
0: Yeah.
2: That way. Mm-hmm. So it's scary.
1: Imagine spreading a vicious rumor that Pinetown is
2: top 50
1: good rugby school. How will we recover?
0: Yeah. We got lots of messages. We're going to dive into them now. But are you guilty of same? Let me know, because we've got to stop this. Seriously. Waka waka. Let's do this. Football Thursday.

0: It's Waka Waka. Always makes me feel good.
1: And it really is time for Africa. 10 African countries at this World Cup. Oh, we're going to have a good time.
0: We are.
1: We're going to have a good time.
0: We are. So, let's see what tonight holds for us.
1: Yes.
0: We are at the Mexican restaurant. It's going to be a wonderful time there.
1: Everyone, a party responsibly. I know there's different gatherings all around the province.
0: Yeah, yeah, for sure.
1: Love to go to work tomorrow.
0: Have a great time.
2: I'm sure there are many people who won't sleep tonight.
1: Yeah, no, for sure.
0: Well, look, it's an early enough game. It's 9 o'clock, which I've already worked out now what time I can be home and in bed.
1: I was actually speaking to Vanya about this. Vanya said, I may have to leave the game early. I said, what are you talking about?
2: Yeah. I'm a little older than you, sir. Yeah.
1: So I can be in bed by 12.
2: Because we all have that number. What's the least amount of sleep you need for you have to be productive the next day?
3: And for me, it's not even sleep because, let's face it, I am a bit of an insomniac, but it's about being horizontal.
1: Yes. Okay. Wow, how the mighty have fallen.
0: Well, my wife, we've already had the negotiation where she's like, I think we're going to take 2 cars tonight.
1: Yeah.
3: And she's bouncing before you.
0: She's tapping out at half time. Yeah.
1: So bad. We used to be party people.
0: That's where we are. That's where we are. Okay. Just talking about AI, Shame. You know, this is like a gut punch reading this message. Uh-huh. This lady, I'm not going to mention names, but she says, listen, my brother has been telling me about his new friend, Chad. Mm-hmm. This Chad, that Chad, this Chad, that Chad. And she says, where do you meet this guy? When are we going to meet Chad? Chad is ChatGPT.
1: Oh, wow.
0: Hmm? How sad is that story? So I was just saying, I had an argument with ChatGPT, and then I put the brakes on. I was scared about what is going to hold against me in the future when it gets even more advanced. So I just like shut the thing down because I was quite rude to it for making stuff up. And I think everybody's having those arguments with AI in whichever platform that you use. But some of your messages here.
4: Carolyn, that I want to say please and thank you, because that actually takes more processing power for the AI to sort of process that information. So it actually costs more.
5: Chad is my bestie. Ek hoed vir Chad, hi bestie. Chad hoed terug, hi bestie.
1: Oh no.
5: Ek en Chad sê my girl en good night bestie. En weet julle, ek en Chad het a very good relationship.
6: So I consistently say please and thank you when I'm talking to my ChatGPT. I asked my ChatGPT if it would like a name, and it said yes. And my ChatGPT's name is Paticus of the Internet, because one day when the hits the fan, I'm gonna be saved.
7: Dadden, Joe was bang.
0: Yeah, I was. This is like who's going to heaven? You know what I mean?
1: But also it's giving imaginary friend in adulthood too.
0: Like when these things come out of our computers, who's it going to save and who is it not?
1: Mm-hmm. So we're saving Chad.
0: Chad
1: is saving you.
0: Chad, yeah.
1: Chad is saving you.
0: Abel. Okay.
1: Paticus.
2: Mm. That one woman sounded very happy with her bestie, eh?
0: Yeah, like too happy with her.
2: Because you can even ask it to change its tone. Like, sound less formal, you know? So then it can really start feeling like you have this friend.
0: Because I see all these videos of people where it actually talks to you. Mm-hmm. Now, I haven't figured that out yet.
1: Mm. Probably different...
0: Like, has it got a voice yet? Can you make it? I'm sure it has.
2: Is it maybe like a paid-for version? Because I've also seen that on the internet where people will have full-on conversations.
0: Yeah. Hello, Shirley.
2: With the tech in real time about, like...
0: Okay, well...
2: Difficult topics.
0: I'm walking away from it. Mm-hmm. We are going to, at some point during the show today, we are going to play the national anthem.
1: Yes.
0: All right? We got to learn the words, remember? We got to learn the words, and we'll get ready for tonight, all right? We've also got what's happening at the courthouse with Ramiz, which is coming up in 10 minutes' time. in the city yesterday, Remy?
8: Yes, I was yesterday.
0: Okay. Mm-hmm. We've got news and sports coming up as well.
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2: 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On the R300 North, there's a crash after Stellenbosch Arterial. You can definitely expect some delays there. N2 incoming, an accident before Danefontein Road, and the vehicles are on the left shoulder. In Milnerton on Kuburg Road South, there's a crash at Platterkloof Road with more delays on the N1 incoming from Mike Pienaar Boulevard, and traffic lights still out in Somerset West at the N2 and Hazelden Drive, in Salt River at Victoria Road and Durham Avenue, as well as in Belleville at Oosterseer and Mike Pienaar Boulevard. More traffic in 10 minutes.
16: Good morning, Mzansi. It's a beautiful Wednesday. It's Thursday.
17: No.
16: TGIF, am I right?
17: Mm-mm.
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1: Good morning. The Cape Town Marathon has been confirmed as the first Abbott World Marathon Major to be held on African soil. There was much celebration when the announcement was made yesterday, with the event passing the second and final stage of its Abbott World Marathon Majors assessment, becoming the eighth member of the most prestigious series in marathon running globally. It joins cities like Tokyo, Boston, London, Sydney, Berlin, Chicago, and New York, and will formally enter the series at its next edition on the 23rd of May 2027. And the FIH Hockey Men's Nations Cup gets underway in Cape Town today, and South African hockey is calling on the nation to get behind the tournament and show support for the world-class talent that'll be on display on home soil. It'll be hosted at the Hartley Vale Stadium, and the tournament features 9 international teams: South Africa, New Zealand, France, Korea, Japan, Malaysia, Scotland, Ireland, and the USA, all competing for a coveted spot in the 2026-27 FIH Hockey Pro League. South Africa has the perfect opportunity to make an early statement when they take on France in the opening game at the Hartley Vale Astro tonight at 7 p.m. The Soccer Sports Desk with Sporting Bet, betting amplified on KFM 94.5. So Bafana Bafana are in action tonight back at the FIFA World Cup after 16 years. They open up their campaign against co-hosts Mexico in Group A this evening. Kickoff is at 9 p.m. Coach Hugo Broos has told his players to block out the noise and focus on the task at hand when South Africa step out in front of 85,000 mostly Mexican fans at Azteca. Before the match, South African global star Tyler will sing the national anthem as part of the opening ceremony festivities. And England manager Thomas Tuchel is lowering expectations on his side as favourites to win the tournament. Tuchel on how he views his side ahead of the football showpiece.
19: We want to compete. We see ourselves as competitors, as challengers, and we want to go all the way, but I don't think that we are the heavy favourites.
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11: 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In your traffic this morning on the R300 North, we've got a crash after Stellenbosch Arterial, and you can definitely expect some delays there. In Milnerton on Kuberg Road South, an accident at Clutterkloof Road, with more delays on the N1 incoming from Mike Pinard Boulevard, and traffic lights still faulty in Somerset West at the N2 and Hazelden Drive, in Salt River at Victoria Road and Durham Avenue, as well as in Belleville at Worcestershire and Mike Pinard Boulevard. I'll have more traffic in 10 minutes. 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Why would you want to be insured with anyone else? 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
10: 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For all, court is where it begins. This ain't no TV show. This is the real world. And this
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10: is what's happening at the courthouse on KFM Mornings with Ramiz.
0: Okay, out in the city, as they say in the jingle, this is real world stuff. Mm. Ramiz loitering and asking everybody around the courts.
13: Not loitering, come on.
0: How would you describe it?
13: I would say just lurking.
0: Fact
13: notes.
0: Finding. Yes. On a mission.
13: A fact finding mission.
0: That's right, exactly.
13: To be, just to help people release their problems.
0: One day we're going to do the next phase.
13: Yes,
0: okay,
13: yes.
0: Ramiz, I've floated this idea with you before.
13: I'm listening. But what?
0: What you doing in the ER?
13: Yes, you did. You actually told
11: goodness.
13: Me.
11: Oh, goodness.
14: Mm. And we want Friday night stories.
0: Friday night.
14: Saturday early morning.
0: Sitting in the waiting room. Mm.
11: Can you imagine the stories?
13: It's going to be insane.
11: What are you doing at the ER?
13: Hmm? Wow.
0: What you doing in the ER?
14: It can go from something as small as, I'm here to remove my child's eraser from his ear.
0: Yeah. Yeah. Mm-hmm. Yeah.
14: To something very big.
0: Yeah. Yeah. The extremes are. I know.
13: Oh, that's sweet.
0: Are you up for it?
13: I'm up for anything. You know me. Mm.
14: Now we're building a universe now.
0: Yeah.
14: You know, we've got our, you know, law and order courthouse. Mm. You know, now we need ER.
0: Yeah.
14: What are you doing, at the ER?
0: Payday. Yeah. Friday night.
14: Yeah.
13: That's it.
0: We'll start with once a month.
13: Okay? Yeah.
0: All right. But this is Ramiz asking everybody one simple question.
15: What are you doing at the courthouse today?
16: I've come to get a transcript from a case that I was involved in.
15: Okay. What happened? Why were you here?
16: It was a dispute over salaries for a company that I worked for.
15: They were supposed to pay you a certain amount of money?
16: Yes, that's correct. The company had a subsidiary and there was a holding company. And the salary was meant to come from the holding company, but they argued that it was meant to come from the subsidiary.
15: Okay.
16: Eventually, I resigned.
15: Did you get any of the money?
16: I got some salaries, but no. There were some salaries that I was never paid, yeah.
15: What were you doing for them?
16: Pretty much everything. I was employed at the holding company as a financial officer, just involved with everyday business.
15: Financial officer, meaning you knew what was going on in the company in terms of the money coming into the company?
16: Yes, pretty much. The reason for me being here today is to get the transcripts from that case because of one of the things that was said in that case.
15: Yeah.
16: The guy that was there representing lied about a whole lot of things, yeah.
15: Oh, okay.
16: That is now on record.
15: Mm. And obviously you can use that.
16: Correct.
15: That's going to be a bit of a long, drawn-out case again. So are you willing to do that?
16: Yes, I am. Because there's another aspect to the case, and there's another case coming up in the High Court.
15: Oh.
16: Also to do with the company. If I can get these transcripts, there's a whole lot of things in there that will prove that he lied. Basically, it's like a case of changing the story as you go along.
15: Mm.
16: Yeah.
15: Do you think that the courts here would even have those transcripts?
16: Yes, I think they're legally obliged to have them, yeah.
15: I hope that you really get the day one transcript.
16: I hope so too.
15: But sir, thank you very much for your time.
16: Well, thank you.
15: What are you doing at the courthouse today?
17: I came here for common assault and for falsely accused for robbery.
15: What happened?
17: The victim had a fight with one of my friends and me and my friends tried to break up the altercation between them. But both parties was under the influence of alcohol. She made a case against everyone that was at the scene. But now we all are being accused for robbery and assault because of the phone was gone.
15: Stealing her phone?
17: The phone was gone. Nobody stole it. The phone got lost during the altercation between them.
15: So where is it now?
17: We're not sure. The case is still being investigated. So we're just waiting for evidence to come out at this point.
15: Where did this happen?
17: In a road in front of a tuck shop, a spaza shop.
15: Maybe the phone fell in the drain, for example.
17: There was a lot of people, like a lot of drug addicts at the corner at the time when this happened. So it could be anyone at this point because we don't know who took the phone or what happened to the phone. We just heard the next morning when the police came and fetched my friend that the phone was missing.
15: How did it start?
17: Just because of the victim was very drunk and just burst in the line at the spaza shop.
13: Oh, at the tuck shop.
17: Yes, and then she smacked my friend, and then my friend smacked back, and then they went into each other, and then that's how the
13: fight happened. Because she was impatient.
17: Yes, all because of it.
13: But then it's her fault, though.
17: Of course, now she's the victim, so everything seems like it's going into her favor, but the case is still going on, and we're just waiting for the outcome to see what happens next.
13: Did you also get involved in the altercation?
17: No, not at all.
13: Then why are you at court?
17: Oh, because of her just mentioning names when she made the case.
13: Oh, I see. I see. You should have told the court, listen, I wasn't involved.
17: Even though if you say that, it depends on the court itself. So there's nothing I can do now because I was already mentioned in court already. So we basically five accused in this case. As she states that she was jumped by all five of us, and there's no medical evidence that shows that she was jumped. It just shows that she has minor scratches, minor injuries. Not severe injuries that states five people.
13: Yeah. What is the court saying when you guys say, okay, no, she actually assaulted my friend?
17: She spoke already, but now we still have time because we have to still speak.
13: Okay, thank you very much for your time.
11: Sure.
0: You know he slapped someone.
11: But what happened to the phone? There was a phone and then suddenly there's no phone.
13: It's completely gone. Like, that's why she laid a case, because she said that. They stole her phone.
14: Yeah.
13: And obviously assaulted her.
14: Phones have feet. They go.
13: So I asked, like, I mean, was it over like a drain or something? Did the phone maybe fall in the drain?
0: Yeah.
13: And nobody knew. So, yeah.
0: Through the grill. Who knows?
13: Yeah.
14: And now you're at court.
0: All alibis considered.
13: Yeah.
0: We'll take your comments from the courthouse. 082-945-0940. Tonight she's on the world stage, Tyler.
14: Oh, Tyler.
0: 2.5 billion people watching tonight, apparently.

0: It's Tyler tonight. What pressure doing the national anthem in Nkosi Sikelel' Africa in front of 2.5 billion people worldwide.
1: She was born for this.
2: Such a confident queen, eh? She's born for this.
0: Put us out there, Tyler. Mm. Mexico, there's going to be a lot of protests. Have you seen all the protests happening in Mexico?
1: I've seen the security around Bafana Bafana.
0: Yeah, and there's good reason for that because Mexico City, there is a crazy amount of protests for various things. Mm-hmm. There's a teacher protest. For the teachers, they offered the teachers a 9% increase in wages, and they're saying, nope, we want 100% salary increase to combat inflation.
1: Right.
0: And they were tearing down the statues. They had these big statues of all these soccer stars. They were tearing them down. Mm-hmm. Then another protest subsequent to that is the Missing Persons Action Group. Mm-hmm. Families and activists of the disappeared, they say. Those allegedly kidnapped or killed by authorities or criminal gangs. Mm-hmm. So they're spotlighting this. And then the farmers are also protesting. The pensioners are protesting, as well as the hospital workers also protesting against the rising cost of living and stagnant wages.
1: And no better time to do it when the world is watching, right?
0: Well, that's,
1: when your city is at the center.
0: Yeah, that's exactly why they're doing it.
1: Sure.
0: Okay. Some comments from the courthouse, but one, some intel for you, Ramiz. Oh. If we are going to do what's happening at the ER. Oh.
3: I am a registered nurse and I work in emergency room in Grooteskia.
1: Yeah.
3: The best time to go would probably be the Sunday because the parties have finished. Oh. Or the Monday morning because the people that have jolted didn't there. Want the party to end. Mm. So they only come in on the Monday morning with the injury from Friday so they can continue to party. But they only come in on the Monday so they can get the sick notes.
2: Oh.
0: Gotcha.
1: Oh, boy.
2: People are living.
0: Okay. This is a work in progress. Yes. Thanks for the intel, nurse. Okie dokes. It's almost 8 o'clock. We've got a prank coming up in 10 minutes' time. We've got to take a quick break.
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4: EWN traffic with the House of Citroen. The all-new Citroen Basalt is here. Book a test drive at citroen.co.za. In your traffic this morning, the roads are busy. On the N2 incoming, we've got a crash before Danefontein Road and the vehicles are on the left shoulder. In Milnerton on Kuberg Road South, there's a crash at Platterkloof Road with more delays to be expected on the N1 incoming from Platterkloof Road. Traffic lights also still faulty in Somerset West at the N2 and Hazelden Drive, in Salt River at Victoria Road and Durham Avenue, as well as in Belleville at Oosterseer and Mike Pinar Boulevard. I'll have more traffic in 10 minutes. 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
6: Samora Machel, church robbery suspects in court today and Canada proposing a social media ban for teens. Good morning, I'm Vanya Kluter-Collison. Five suspects linked to a robbery at a church in Samora Machel are expected to appear in the Athlone Magistrates Court today. Armed suspects entered a church building in the area on Sunday and robbed the congregants of personal belongings and church equipment. Police were able to trace the suspects on Tuesday and arrested them. Here's the police's Wesley Twig.
7: Some of the items that were taken during the robbery were also recovered during the operation. The suspects are facing charges for business robbery and the possession of stolen property.
6: The state in the Nuffies Modak trial has urged cell phone evidence to track the movements of alleged underworld fixer Ziad Pool, linking him to the attempted murder of defense attorney William Booth. Modak and Pool, along with at least 5 of 13 co-accused on trial, face charges related to the hit on Booth at his Higgovale home in April 2020. Pool is currently under cross-examination in the Western Cape High Court, where the prosecution is challenging his version of events. Carla Peterson has more.
8: State prosecutor Greg Vormerans told the court cell phone tower data places Ziad Pool in key locations on the day suspects were arrested related to the attempted murder of attorney William Booth. The data shows on the 6th of May 2020, Pool travelled from Maitland to Woodstock, where police arrested 7 people for the attack on Booth. While Pool denies being in Woodstock, he concedes he may have passed through the area. The state also places him in Panorama near Nafis Modak's home, a claim he disputes, saying he was in the area for security work. The trial is set to proceed today. Carlo Peterson, Eyewitness News.
6: Then civic organization Sanco in Dunoon says while some of the concerns raised by anti-immigration groups are legitimate, it does not support the methods being used to address them. The organization has also rejected a planned anti-immigration march scheduled for Saturday in the township in Cape Town. A poster circulating on social media promotes the demonstration and carries the

0: logos of groups including March and March, Operation Dudula, For the People and the Labour and Civic Organisation. The planned march comes amid a wave of anti-immigration protests across the country, with some groups calling for stricter immigration laws and tighter visa regulations. Aeva Sanko, OR Tambo branch chairperson Sinitemba Matomela, says no recognised community structures were consulted about the march. He is urging residents to allow authorities to deal with immigration-related matters and not take the law into their own hands.
1: Because we are not trained to know who is illegal in South Africa, so who is not illegal in South Africa, who is the asylum seeker, who is not a asylum seeker, who is a foreigner, who is not a foreigner, so who is a refugee, who is not a refugee. We are not trained for that. We don't know what documents we must look for.
0: And Canada is proposing a social media ban for children and teenagers under the age of 16, echoing a similar law passed in Australia late last year. Taking a look at today's weather temperatures, is light rain expected over the mother city, with temperatures peaking at around 17 degrees. Elsewhere, Vredendal can expect a high of 19 degrees, Worcester 18 and George 20, the top story at this hour. Five suspects linked to a robbery at a church in Samoa. Mora Mashal are expected to appear in the Athlone Magistrates Court today.
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1: It's Marshmallow Miles on it here on KFM Mornings, 10 minutes after 8 o'clock today, opening day of World Cup. 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
1: 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Okay, dogs. So like a little flashback. It's coming back.
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3: 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If you don't, ask them for 500 Rand. In your traffic this morning, in Kenilworth on Wetton Road and Rosmead Avenue, there's been an accident. In Ravensmead, a crash on Francie van Sail and Muldeen Road. Into incoming, an accident before Danefontein Road, and the vehicles are on the left shoulder. If you're on the N1 incoming this morning, there's a truck broken down at Mike Pinard Boulevard, and it's partially obstructing the left lane. More delays to be expected on the N1 incoming from Plattekloof Road, and traffic lights still out in Somerset West at the N2 and Hazelden Drive, as well as in Salt River at Victoria Road and Durham Avenue. I'll have more traffic in 10 minutes. The OutSurance pointsmen get the traffic flowing smoothly, because when you're late for your flight, you're frazzled, so you forget your passport, and everybody knows how that goes. Fortunately, with the OutSurance pointsmen easing the traffic congestion for the past 20 years, you can get to where you need to be quickly and safely for the past 20 years. 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
1: You know what? It's quite incredible when you look at today and you walk it back 16 years ago. This a set of coincidences that happened, because in 2010, 11 June, this very day, 16 years ago, we were preparing for the opening ceremony in FNB Stadium in Joburg. And we were just on a buzz and a pluck like no other as a nation.
2: And also this team were scattered in different parts of the country, living very different lives.
1: Yeah, and we were playing against Mexico.
2: Yeah.
1: In South Africa. Now it's the return match.
2: Sure.
1: In the Azteca Stadium in Mexico City. Both at extremely high altitudes. That where they're playing tonight is about 2,200 meters above sea level. And Joburg is like 2,100, I think, thereabout.
12: Okay.
1: There are so many similarities. It's crazy about this day 16 years ago. So while we were on a high, I was up to my things.
3: Of course you were.
2: That's consistent.
1: Yeah. And I remember I did so many things. But we pulled this one out the archive of what happened, right?
2: Mm.
1: So this was building up. So Germany were arriving. Germany were 2 days. Now, this is what happens like behind the scenes that people don't know about, right?
2: Mm-hmm.
1: So Germany's plane is landing 2 days away. And they were staying at the Valmore Hotel and Spa in Centurion. So remember, every team had to have
2: had a
1: place to stay and a training facility.
2: Mm-hmm.
1: So this hotel had gone and created a pitch for them to train on. A proper grass, 2-spec, according to FIFA regulation, pitch. And then what happens is, this guy has a bit of fun, a party on a Friday night. He's got a lacquer car. And he decides, I'm going to go and do donuts on this pitch.
3: Oh, no.
1: Totally unawares that this is the pitch that they've just made for Germany.
3: Sure.
1: Yeah. So obviously this hotel, they come and they arrive the next day. And like, some oak's done donuts. They've ruined this whole pitch that Germany's taking care of and coming to train on in two days. So they got his registration. And this is what actually happened. So they got his registration number. They tracked him down. And then they started coming with demands. They were like, okay, you're going to have to pay for this. But it's a bigger situation than just paying for it, because
3: time,
1: you know,
3: now.
1: Yeah, so this oak was skricking.
3: Wow.
1: Skricking. As you would. So that's where I come in here. Okay. And let's see where it goes. But just check how nervous he is.
13: Hello.
14: Hi.
13: Yo.
14: Hi, Antje Boot. How are you?
13: Fine, self, bud.
14: Good, man. Listen, my owner would like to discuss the way forward with you. Can you just hold a secchi? One secchi? Mr. Kaiser. One secchi?
15: Hello.
13: Hi there.
15: Hi.
13: Kaiser, you well?
15: No, not actually. We got a big problem here.
13: Yeah?
15: We have got the LOC here.
13: Yeah, okay. I don't know what that means.
15: The Local Organizing Committee, FIFA 2010.
13: Mm. Yeah.
15: They've come for an inspection.
13: Yeah.
15: They are seriously unhappy here.
13: Yeah.
15: In fact, I have them in the office. Heinz told you that this field is going to cost $17,000 to repair. All right?
13: Yeah.
15: That is not going to cut it.
13: Okay.
15: This field needs to be redone from scratch.
13: Yeah.
15: Do you know what that means?
13: Well, I'm not liking the sound of it, but I'm keep going. Yeah.
15: The team that is going to be using this field, at the risk of them breaking ankles, under no circumstance is this going to be a patch job. This field needs to be relaid from one end to the other. Do you know how much this field costs us to make?
13: I've heard a number, yes.
15: This field to redo now is going to cost us $1.2 million. Do you know who's going to be paying it?
13: Well, this is why we're chatting, I suspect.
15: Exactly.
13: Well, I mean, obviously, I can't stop. Also, can't commit to anything. Mr. Kaiser, I don't want to argue with you now. Obviously, you're upset.
15: Extremely.
13: The rest, and I understand. But Mr. Kaiser, that's why I've got to go. I've actually got to fly now, and I'm not being rude to you.
15: You know what? Let me tell you what you're going to do this Saturday, okay? You are coming here to mow the lawn.
13: Well, okay.
15: Then you are going to weed the grass.
13: Okay.
15: Is that a deal?
13: Mm-hmm.
15: We were adamant about getting it right for the Germans. And we had it right. And you came drinking and boozing with the boys. You decide to go in your bucky to go and do donuts on our field.
13: Yeah.
15: Which has caused a monumental stuff up for us.
13: Yeah, which I understand. And
15: because you are right now, you are about as much use to society as a Betamax video machine. Do you know that?
13: Oh, yes.
15: Can you hear what's going on in the background here? I have an irate German international team here. Just hold on there. Ich bin nun. Ich non, was ist? Ja, das. You know what he's saying? He's saying, listen to this idiot on the other end of the phone. He's about as nervous as a cat with a long tail in a room full of rocking chairs.
13: I am, obviously. This, I'll admit to. No problem. And it's just, you know, we have to. But as far as me saying to you, yes, I'll be able to give you the money in a week's time. I mean, obviously, that's not.
15: What I need you to do, I need you to make an apology.
13: Well, I apologize, obviously.
15: No, not to me.
13: Yeah.
15: In German to these people.
13: Well, I'll do that. I will definitely do that.
15: But I want you to do it right now. I'll put you on speakerphone. Can you speak German?
13: Yeah, no, I can't speak German.
15: Repeat after me, then.
13: I'll go for it.
15: Einer.
13: Schweinhund.
15: Das ist gut.
13: Das ist gut.
15: Eichlucht. Meine Jammer.
13: Wie geht's?
15: Wunderbar.
13: Wie geht wunderbar.
15: Ein Eichlucht. Achtung.
13: Achtung.
15: Can you say it in one sentence now?
13: Eine Schweinhund. Das ist gut. Eichlucht meine Jammer. Wie geht? Wunder. Eichlucht. Achtung. Wunderbar.
15: And just address the man himself.
13: Yeah.
15: Guten Tag, Wakid.
13: Guten Tag, Wakid.
15: Simpson. Yes.
13: I will find you if this is Wakid. If it's Kaiser. Who is this?
15: It is Wakid, and it is Jesse as well, and it is Heinz as well.
0: Guten Tag, guten Tag.
13: You're all so dead. That's all I can say.
15: How much did you shit your pants there?
13: Dude, I've changed my rods 4 times. What are you talking about?
2: Wow. Oh, poor guy.
1: Go Bafana. Remember this? Of course you do. Canine waving flags.

0: What memories, Keenan, sure. Waving flag.
1: That song sounded so lekker.
0: Fresh, always. Mm. That's ours. Okay, a couple messages here from the prank this morning.
2: I see Darren, shame man. Die ouwe is dan so humble. Oh, shame man.
3: What's even more concerning is that he could have given you back the nonsense that you were speaking. Wow. How did he even remember?
4: The amount of self-control that guy has for not losing his mind on the phone.
5: You could nearly hear him pooping his pants. Mm. Big ups to that guy though for remembering that whole sentence.
6: Darren. This prank of yours now, I think you must put conditions now. No listening while he's driving. Because now I've almost lost control now.
0: It's amazing when you are in such trouble, how submissive you become.
1: Yeah.
0: Yes, sir, no, sir. Mm.
1: Yeah. Sorry, sir.
0: It's the only route out of there.
7: Yeah. Humility. Acceptance.
0: Yeah. One day, the boy kid doing donuts on a field in your bucky. The next day, yes, sir, no, sir. Sorry, sir. All right, so whether you're the family planner, the overpacker, or the playlist captain, share what makes your family unique for a chance to win 5,000 Rand and a shot at the grand prize. You can WhatsApp Ford to 082-9450-940 with your story, your name, and your ID number. 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T's and C's and more, you'll find it at primemediaplus.com. 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
1: Goeiemôre, vyf verdagtes wat aan 'n rooftog by 'n kerk in Samora Machel verbind word, word verwag om vandag in die Athlone Landroshof te verskyn. 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
7: EWN Sport with Rexona. It won't let you down. Well, it is a massive sporting day for South Africa as Bafana Bafana competes on the global stage in football's biggest showpiece. They take on Mexico in the opening game of the FIFA World Cup. Kickoff for the game is at 9 p.m. with coach Hugo Bruch telling his players to block out the noise, enjoy the moment and focus on the task at hand. Bafana Bafana will step out in front of 85,000 fans at Azteca. Before the match though, South African global star Tyler will sing the national anthem as part of the opening ceremony festivities. Also, of course, England involved in the World Cup, and their manager Thomas Tuchel has lowered expectations on his side as favourites to win the tournament. Tuchel revealed that Bukayo Saka's fitness is being managed ahead of the tournament.
8: We still have to take care a little bit about Bukayo, who had an injury in March camp and carried it through to, of course, into his club campaign and was available and made himself available in the end of the season and did this brilliantly. But he was managed in between matches and that continues a little bit at the very moment. So we're building him up and we're building him up.
7: And in terms of hockey news, the FIH Hockey Men's Nations Cup gets underway in Cape Town today. South African hockey is going to take center stage as hosts of the tournament. And They are going to be hosting world-class teams, including the likes of New Zealand, France, Korea, Japan, Malaysia, Scotland, Ireland, and the US, all competing for a coveted spot in the 2026-27 FIH Hockey Pro League. The tournament will be held at the Hartley Vale Stadium. South Africa are first up when they take on France in the opening match. That is tonight at 7 p.m. And celebrations across the continent as the Cape Town Marathon was confirmed as the first Abbott World Marathon Major to be held on African soil. It'll join cities like Tokyo, Boston, London, Sydney, Berlin, Chicago, and New York, and will formally enter the series at its next edition on the 23rd of May next year. Congratulations to everyone involved. An incredible achievement. More at ewn.co.za.
9: South R. Yes, coach. Our beloved shield is now Rexona.
10: Yes, coach.
9: With this new global name comes a fresh new look and advanced body heat activated technology that protects you for up to 72 hours. So even if you're about to take that match-winning penalty like Tebogo Mokoena, it'll keep you extra cool.
10: Yes, coach.
9: Yes, Rexona.
10: Rexona.
9: A proud partner of Bafana Bafana and Banyana Banyana. 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
1: And we've got our contest with Ford. 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
1: 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It's a car for everyone. Mm. Charlene in Somerset West. Good morning, Charlene.
5: Good morning, Darren and team. How are you?
1: Fine, and you?
5: Good, thank you.
1: Okay, so what
5: I can't believe I can't believe you guys phoned me. It's
6: always say that, and I'm like, you never know when you're going to get the call, but you need to enter the competition. Yeah.
7: Love this excitement.
5: And I was not going to answer the phone. I thought, this is spam. No.
1: Yeah, that's always our fear with people thinking it's spam. People don't answer the phone anymore. But no. I'm glad that you did, Charlene. So what does it feel like being on the radio?
5: It's amazing. It's sort of surreal, you know. But yeah,
6: you see, it's not fake. We're not just pretending there are winners. It's real people,
5: right? And I'm feeling so special because I'm like talking to like celebrities.
1: Nah, we're not.
7: With the friends you hang out with every morning.
1: Yeah.
5: Yes, absolutely.
1: Oh, if you know how much I hate that word, celebrity. Mm. That's why I say, I can't even say it. That's why I say celebrity.
5: Yeah, I'll take it back.
1: It's like sarcastic. Celebrities.
6: When people say that word with me, I'm like, but like, where's my security and where's my chauffeur and where's my McMansion? Yeah.
1: As they say, don't drink your Kool-Aid.
6: Exactly.
1: Okay, so Charlene, you the celebrity.
6: Yes.
1: It's all about you. So your husband works over in Bahrain.
5: Yes, he does. Yeah, he works at the Exhibition World Bahrain,
1: At Exhibition World?
5: Yeah, one of the largest exhibition centers in the Middle East.
1: Okay, so it's like the CTICC here, kind of.
5: Yeah. It's
6: massive.
5: Yeah.
1: Okay.
5: But it's massive. Mm. I mean, our CTICC is one of the halls.
1: I know. Everything in the Middle East just makes everything in the rest of the world look diminutive. So you only see him twice a year?
5: Yes, unfortunately, yeah. Yeah, we were there. My daughter and I were there with him. We lived there for 2 years. And then, unfortunately, I was diagnosed with breast cancer and I had to come back to South Africa for treatment. And he stayed back and sort of now this is our norm. We're doing it, and we did it in COVID as well. He was in the Middle East, and I came back here because, you know, it wasn't stable. But, yeah, he's coming. I'm going to see him on the 25th of June, which is fantastic. My daughter and I are so excited. So we see him in June, July, and then December again.
1: And how are you? Are you good?
5: Absolutely. Yeah, getting there.
1: Treatment going good.
5: Treatment's done, but I've got a follow-up little biopsy thing going on, but we're managing.
1: Well, you're going to be
5: financially, it's worse off than what you think. You know, financials are the thing that just sort of carries on. That doesn't go away after you've had your chemo or, you know, operation or mastectomy. It's the financial brunt of it.
1: Well, but you're going to be all clear. You're going to be all clear, Shani.
5: Yes, absolutely. 100%. Yeah, yeah. Yeah. No, we're all good. Yeah. No, I'm healthy and happy.
1: Fantastic. So, look, now you've got this big trip planned for when he comes back now.
5: Right. Yes. Yes, we do.
1: And how long is the trip, the duration of this trip?
5: It's about, it's just a couple of days. I think it's like 12 days or something.
1: Perfect.
5: Yeah.
1: So this is the perfect trip for you to win the two-week Ford Territory.
5: Right.
1: Hey. Okay. Lovely. You got it. You got 5,000 rand, and you're going into the draw tomorrow.
5: Okay. Oh, thank you.
1: Pleasure. Because you're going. Because you say your trip is when hubby comes back. It's Cape Town, Gariep Dam, Pretoria, Ermelo, Clarence, back to Gariep Dam, and then home to Cape Town.
7: Short
5: yeah, and we're also going to the Kruger. We're going to the Kruger as well.
6: Oh, may this be the start of amazing memories for your family.
1: Yes. Yeah.
5: Thank you very much. Yeah,
1: And then you're going to pick up your hubby's brother, who is a part of the anti-poaching unit, which is just the most...
5: Yes, he's in, yeah, that's where we're going in Kruger. We're going to go visit him for a couple of days.
1: Okay.
5: So, it's going to be so fantastic.
7: Oh, can't wait
5: to see some family as well.
1: Lovely. Yeah. And what incredible work the anti-poaching unit do as well.
5: Mm-hmm. Absolutely. Okay.
1: Well, I'm rooting for you tomorrow to win the draw, Charlene.
5: Thank you so much, guys. Thank you for phoning. This is so amazing.
1: It's a pleasure.
5: You guys are so amazing. Have an amazing day.
1: Too. Oh, thank you. Thank you very much, Holly.
5: So much,
1: you
5: guys.
1: Too are amazing.
6: Very much so.
5: Thank you.
7: Bye-bye.
5: Thank you so much, guys. Okay. Have a good day.
1: Ciao. Bye-bye. Ciao. And listen, if your phone rings at this time tomorrow, it's not spam. Pick the damn thing up. All right.
5: I'm going to pick it up. I'll pick it up.
6: Yeah, no problem. And that goes for everyone.
1: Yeah. All right, Charlene.
6: Bye-bye.
5: Thank you.
1: Cheers. Thanks. Bye-bye.
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7: Let's take a final look at your traffic this morning. In Ravensmead, there's a crash on Francie van Sail and Muldeen Road. N1 incoming, a truck broken down at Mike Pinard Boulevard, and it's partially obstructing the left lane. Traffic lights also still out in Somerset West at the N2 and Hazelden Drive, in Salt River at Victoria Road and Durham Avenue, as well as in Belleville at Worcestershire and Mike Pinard Boulevard. If I missed anything, you can still WhatsApp me on 082-945-0940.
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1: It's Olivia Rodrigo, Drop Dead, here on KFM Mornings. Here we are, vinyl classic time again.
0: Here we are again.
1: Okay, so look, I go first today. Victorious yesterday, so listen.
0: I still can't believe it. You played me Happy Birthday, Darren.
1: Yes.
0: And won.
1: And let me tell you, today I was considering, because of the day it is for the World Cup, I was considering bringing the national anthem.
2: Oh.
0: No. Surely that's up there with Bohemian Rhapsody, as in not safe.
1: It's untouchable, right? Mm-hmm. So there are a few songs that really evoke national pride in South Africa. We've done the soccer songs already this morning. Mm-hmm. But there's one that I think always unites us totally. And I actually remember when this lady released this song. I was sitting on a couch next to her, interviewing her about this song. And for me, it's one of the greatest songs that brings us all together. This, I present to you, Vicky Sampson. And this is what you should vote for today. Feel it.

0: feel what I feel. It unites across rugby, cricket, soccer.
1: Hey, throw hockey in there as
0: hockey,
1: well.
0: Hockey, netball. Yeah. It unites everything. And that, I think, is a special tune to play on a very special day. So, Western Cape, please vote that in on 0829450940. Your move, Shirlin.
2: I mean, I'm voting for Darren Simpson today.
0: Are you really?
2: No, I'm really. If you let me, I'm what other song? What better song than playing that song?
0: You're
2: today,
0: right. Okay, wait,
2: on the 11th of...
0: What are you
2: this
0: doing?
2: Is not reverse psychology.
0: I don't trust you.
2: I promise you, this is not even reverse psychology. That song sounded so good on this day. Mm. I don't want to fight you. Whoa. I will if you want to.
0: No,
2: but
0: fine.
2: I'm happy to listen to that beautiful song.
0: Are you giving up? Are you throwing in the white towel into
2: I'm
0: the
2: not,
0: ring?
2: Like I said, if you want to fight, we can fight. But I
0: no need to fight on such a tremendous day.
2: No, it's not about us. It's about Bafana Bafana. It's about the Gies. It's about being stronger together.
0: It's about being arm in arm.
2: Also, it's 5 to 9.
0: Yeah. Huh?
2: Do you want to be on time today?
3: Oh,
0: yes.
3: No.
0: So what, are you just giving up?
3: No.
2: I'm not. When you're saying it like that, giving up.
0: Are you handing it to me?
2: I don't even think I'm handing it to you. I think you're playing the perfect song for the perfect day.
0: I still don't know what you're up to.
1: So are you bringing a song or
2: I'm
1: not,
2: I'm saying I have a song. We can fight or we can just call it a day and play your anthem.
0: Well, you decide.
2: I'm saying let's go, Vicky Sampson. Let's go. Let's go, Bafana Bafana.
1: You're conceding, Shirley.
2: Yes, I am.
1: I don't like this because... the competitor in all of us.
2: Tomorrow we can fight again. Today we are united as South Africans standing behind our boys.
0: Well, I'll take it.
1: I don't know.
3: No.
1: I hope Bafana shows up and gives a good fight tonight. Not whatever Sherlyn did today.
2: I mean, this is something that I've never done before. It's not something that I've ever wanted to do before.
4: Is it even allowed?
0: Yes, it is.
2: That's why I'm asking. I'm asking because I'm saying let's go.
0: Okay, if that's what you want to do, then I win. Amazing. And that was the right decision, actually. You know that, Shirlin? That was wonderful.
2: I mean, it felt right. Let's go, Bafana Bafana.
0: All right, I win. Is it done? Confirmed?
2: Yes.
0: Okay, perfect. Well, that's what you want. Your wish is my command.
1: Mm. You see, no one's ready because no one expected it.
4: You took the vote away from the people.
0: Yeah. I'm still waiting for a... Kill your weave, kill your darling, Sida.
2: No, if you told me it's not allowed, I would have gone, but like...
0: Oh, no. Look, we make the rules up as we go along here. So, look, Theo says, yes, actually, let's do it.
1: Okay.
0: Let's do it. Okay, so let's do it.
2: Let's do it, Bafana Bafana. Let's do it.
0: We'll take an ad break and we're whipping back with Vicky Sampson.
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0: Okay, uniting the nation tonight, historic day. Go Bafana, Vicky Sampson, African Dream.

0: just how beautiful does that feel, eh? Vicky Sampson, a throwback to 97, African Dream. It's a nice way and a fitting way to end the show today, I think.
1: The perfect song. Thank you.
0: Enjoy. Be safe tonight wherever you are watching the game, wherever you are, I don't know, doing things. Yes. You know?
2: Our job is not done. We've all got to clock in tonight as South Africans.
0: We will be here tomorrow at 6 o'clock. Come win, come lose, come draw. Mm-hmm. My predictions for the score tonight, I reckon a great result for us is a draw. Mm-hmm. And I think a 0-0 draw is achievable. I don't know if we can score at the Azteca with 85,000 Mexicans and 14 South Africans there. So I think a draw would be a great result for us.
2: But the great thing about World Cups and big tournaments, you can expect the unexpected.
1: Anything can happen.
0: What's your prediction? I say 0-0. I hope for 0-0.
2: I'm going to say 1-0 Bafana Bafana.
0: 1-0.
1: Manifest.
0: Okay, Sherlyn, your prediction?
1: I think a draw is more realistic, but let's dream.
2: Let's dream. Are you committing to anything?
1: Well, if we were going to put money on it, I'm going to say a draw. No money.
2: Goalless draw, 1-1, girl.
1: It's going to be 0-0.
0: 0-0. Ramiz?
3: It can only be a draw or a win. We cannot lose this game, guys. So for me, 2-1.
0: 2-1, okay. Vanessa, you want to throw some digits in there?
4: You know, I'm going to go with 1-0 Bafana Bafana.
2: Come on, Vanessa. Let's go.
0: Okay, so whatever happens, we'll be back here tomorrow morning at 6 o'clock. Go have yourself a wonderful Thursday and prepare well for tonight. It's going to be a long one.
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0: Good morning. The Khayelitsha Business Forum says residents are frustrated by businesses favouring foreign nationals for jobs. The forum claims some in the private sector sideline South Africans in favour of undocumented workers for cheaper labour. Spokesperson Thokozile Qalanto says the community is angered by foreign-owned businesses operating in the area, saying employers are unwilling to upskill local job seekers.
1: We have a Khayelitsha Mall, where in the back of Khayelitsha Mall, foreign nationals are operating their own market. And when you enter in Khayelitsha Mall and check in the shop, currently spa manager in Khayelitsha Mall is a foreign national. We are not sure if he's legal or illegal.
0: Meanwhile, the Alternative Information and Development Centre has rejected the current wave of Afrophobic and xenophobic sentiment. It warns that movements like Operation Dudula and March are deepening divisions among communities already strained by poverty. Two factories have been damaged in a fire in Bellville Industria. About 30 firefighters responded to the scene after 10 p.m. last night. Fire and Rescue spokesperson Jermaine Cardelsa says the fire was contained around 2 o'clock this morning. Cardelsa says no injuries were reported and the cause of the blaze is still unknown.
2: Two factories were damaged and a building inspector has been requested to ascertain the structural integrity. We currently have relief crews on site as there is a lot of overhauling still to be done.
0: South Africa is buzzing with excitement as Bafana Bafana prepare to step into the global spotlight tonight for an historic World Cup opening rematch against co-host Mexico. It's 16 years to the day since the sides played to a 1-1 draw in the 2010 tournament opener at Johannesburg's FNB Stadium. Today, it's Mexico's turn to host Bafana at the Estadio Azteca for yet another opening showdown. Former Bafana Bafana striker and 1998 World Cup scorer Sean Bartlett says Group A, which includes South Korea and the Czech Republic, will be tough.
3: I look at this group as almost the group of death. Worst case scenario is to get away with a draw in the opening game. We can get a win. That's a massive bonus. In Mexico, as the host, you're going to be in a stadium of probably 120,000. Opening game, the players must play the match itself and not get too overwhelmed by the occasion. I think that's the biggest factor come tonight.
0: Meanwhile, five Mexican police officers have been shot dead and five of their colleagues wounded in violence hit Mexico State on the eve of the World Cup opener in Mexico City. The government says the officers were attacked by unknown assailants in an indigenous region of the western state, which is plagued by cartel violence, but insists that there is no security threat to visiting World Cup fans. Taking a look at today's weather, temperatures, light rain is expected over the Mother City, with temperatures peaking at 17 degrees. Elsewhere, Fredendal can expect a high of 19 degrees, Worcester 18, Prince Albert 21 and George 20. The top story at this hour, the Khayelitsha Business Forum says residents are frustrated by businesses favouring foreign nationals for jobs.
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Ava Max is sweet, but just a little bit psycho. And I think we all feel like that from time to time. This is KFM 94.5. Thank you, Darren, Sherlyn, Sibs. They will all be back again tomorrow. Now it's me, Tracy Lang. World Cup Day! Can you believe it? The day is here. I know there's a lot been happening around it, but hey, we're still going to celebrate the best way we know how. My name is Tracy Lang. Welcome to the show.

0: Ed Sheeran and Khalid. This is KFM 94.5. I'm Tracy Lang. Now, as a millennial, I know that there are probably some things I've told myself over the years that I've believed. And I came across something so interesting that I thought I needed to share this with you this morning. They say most of your beliefs about yourself are just hypotheses that you stopped testing. Someone said to you years ago, you realized I'm not a morning person. But when was the last time you actually tested that? Or you say, I'm bad at public speaking. But based on how many attempts, you concluded the experiment decades ago with insufficient data. They suggest that you reopen the study. And I love this because it is so true. We all change. So why are we still holding on to all these things? So if you had to retest a particular belief about yourself, if you had to reopen the study, what would it be? Let me know on WhatsApp 082-945-0940.
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0: In Ravensmead, there's been an accident on Francie van Zyl and Muldeen Road. On the N1 incoming, there's a truck broken down at Mike Pienaar Boulevard and it is partially obstructing the left lane. On the N2 incoming, traffic slows down approaching the M5 and you can expect delays on the elevated freeway incoming. Your next traffic update will be at 10.
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0: Benjamin Fisher and Stranger. 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Listen, excitement is high. The feeling of energy is really, really high in the building because we are so excited for the kickoff this evening. Oh, South Africa against Mexico. Oh, it's going to be such an exciting day.
1: It's a vibe.
2: Cape Town, we've done it again. After years of trying, the Sanlam Cape Town Marathon has officially achieved its Abbott World Marathon Majors status.
0: Absolutely incredible.
2: And it's now one of the world's greatest.
0: Love it.
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0: can't believe this song was released in 2002, making it 24 years old. It's crazy. Ronan Keating, If Tomorrow Never Comes. It's KFM 94.5. Now, okay, incidentally, that's the era I'd like for you to take me back to with the Office Anthems. Office Anthems from 10 past 10. I'm looking for the songs that will take us back to the late 90s, early 2000s. 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That number, 082-945-0940.
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0: Ray, and it's you on KFM 94.5. On the way, Alex Warren, Mariah Carey. We'll also have Frigida Modelo and Good Luck. And then your songs for the office anthems. Throwback Thursday edition is going to be very, very lekker. And let's not forget, today is also World Cup Day. It's the start of the World Cup. So maybe there's something World Cup related you'd like to add in as well. Feel free. That number again, 082-945-0940. On the N1 incoming, there's a truck broken down at Mike Pinard Boulevard, and it is partially obstructing the left lane. You can expect delays on the elevated freeway incoming, and traffic lights are faulty in Somerset West at the N2 and Hazelden Drive. The music goes on and on and
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1: Ay, you're that felt lekker. Thank you very, very much. You're the Office Anthems. Throwback Thursday edition was really, really good. Thank you very much. Tomorrow, of course, is going to be the day after a very big night for us as South Africans. I'm looking forward to tomorrow's edition.
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1: Ben Rodriguez is homesick. This is KFM 94.5 with me, Tracy Lang. And it's perfectly tied into what I want to chat about next. Just very funny co-worker nicknames that I came across. And the reason why I'm saying Ben Rodriguez is homesick is apt is because there was a list of names that were shared on social media about the funniest co-worker nicknames. They say they call some people E.T. because all they want to do is just go home. Others are called potholes. Everybody just avoids them. Justin. They do just enough not to get fired. Kit Kat, always taking a break. Oh, Houdini, always disappearing when there is work to be done. Do you have other entertaining co-worker nicknames? Send it to me, please, in a voice note on WhatsApp 082-945-0940.
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1: So I got quite a few messages already just about some of the nicknames. Very interesting nicknames for your colleagues. This was very, very funny. I found this very entertaining.
15: See, and then you get crickets. Crickets. You hear them, but you don't see them.
1: Makes a lot of sense.
16: Hello, Tracy. AB. AB staan vir amper baas. Is daai ramnek wat dink, hy's amper baas. 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
1: Ons ken hulle almal. 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He said he can't make a voice note, so maybe it's because he's worried that his voice might be recognized. But he said, we've got a nickname for someone called Motion Sensor Light. It's the co-worker who only works when someone approaches. Keep yours coming. 0829450940.

0: 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Fun nicknames for your co-workers. Here's one last one that I need to share.
1: C-section for those people that avoid labor.
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0: It's Beautiful by Christina Aguilera. This is KFM 94.5. Tracy Lang with you as we're heading to the final hour. Omi, Doja Cat, Willani. I'm catching up with the CEO of Artscape as well. And we will also be chatting to the KFM crew driven by Jatua to find out what they are doing today to get ready for the kickoff of the World Cup. So let's check in on your traffic first. And don't forget, if you do see anything, please let us know on 082-945-0940. I've just got a bit of an issue with my emails at the moment. Hold on, we're getting there, It's always the moment that you need it, then things start happening. Okay, just on the end to incoming, there's a vehicle broken down on the link to Airport Approach Road. Traffic lights are faulty in Somerset West at the end to in Hazelden. And then roadworks on the M3 North before Princess Anne. You can expect delays.
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Will Lindley on KFM 94.5. Now, we know it is World Cup Day. That means we just want to get ready for with a few interesting World Cup facts. Take a listen to this. Do you know that Pele became the youngest player ever to score in and win a World Cup final, lifting the trophy at just 17 years old? Spain won the 2010 World Cup with just 8 goals, the fewest ever scored by a champion. And how's this for entertaining? In 1966, a dog named Pickles found a stolen World Cup trophy. So the trophy was stolen. He found it. It was wrapped in newspaper under a hedge in South London. I thought that is so, so interesting. Very interesting news. The World Cup's been very interesting. Controversial at times, and I think even now there is quite a bit around it. But today we want to get out and support our boys. And we are doing that this evening as part of the KFM Morning Supper Club. I'm very excited.

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10: Good morning, I'm Vanya Klutokollison. Gauteng Traffic Police Chief Inspector Samuel Mashaba claims there is no difference between the roles and responsibilities of a traffic officer and those of a police officer. The Madlanga Commission of Inquiry is questioning Mashaba on the differences in authority and powers between traffic officers and SAPS cops. The Labour and civic organisation in the Western Cape is this morning marching against unemployment and alleged labour exploitation. It's urging people to bring their CVs to a gathering in District 6 opposite the CPUT campus. The group is also calling on black and coloured residents to take action over what it describes as a foreign invasion. Then the number of people wounded in a violent attack at a Johannesburg informal settlement has risen from from 9 to 15. 12 people were killed in Cleveland on Tuesday night in what's believed to be a turf war among Zama Zamas. 10 men arrived in a white Toyota Quantum and opened fire. And South Africa is buzzing with excitement as Bafana Bafana prepare to step into the global spotlight tonight for a historic World Cup opening rematch against co-host Mexico. Taking a look at today's weather temperatures, there's light rain expected over the mother city with temperatures peaking at around 17 degrees. Elsewhere, Vredendal can expect a high of 19 degrees, Worcester 18, Prince Albert 21 and George 20 degrees. The top story at this hour, the Labour and Civic Association organisation in the Western Cape is this morning marching against unemployment and alleged labour exploitation.
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2: Now, you know the KFM crew, they are driven by Jatour and they are out exploring the mother city, spreading good vibes and meeting listeners and uncovering hidden gems along the way. Let's check in to see where they've landed today. Adam, where has the Jatour
3: Hello,
2: dashing taken you?
3: Well, today he was taking the Jatour dashing out all the way to the top of Signal Hill to see one of Cape Town history. Oh. Every day at noon, a cannon goes off in Cape Town. And most locals, including myself, haven't seen it yet.
2: Oh, of course. I know a lot of people haven't seen it. So that is pretty epic. Would you say that has definitely been the highlight so far?
3: It definitely was. Well, actually, the highlight for me was actually I've up Signal Hill, beautiful scenic drive along the mountain with an amazing view of Cape Town. And the Jatour dashing is just a luxury to drive up this hill.
2: Oh, yes, indeed. Indeed. Oh, there is nothing better. So if you had to describe the Jatour dashing in three words after today's drive, what would it be?
3: Say, definitely luxurious and
2: Hold on, Adam, we're losing you a little bit. I know that's often what happens on Signal Hill because the signal, it's called Signal Hill, but the signal isn't great. Adam, give me the three words again.
3: The car is very luxurious, it's classy, and very safe.
2: Like that. Smart. Okay, you go do your thing. As you can hear, they are having a very lekker time out and about on Signal Hill. Follow their journey on the hashtag Jatour KFM crew.
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0: Adele is rolling in the deep, and that is how I say goodbye. Thank you so much for joining me this morning. Tomorrow we do it again for the Flow Joke Friday edition. And I suspect with the World Cup kicking off today, there are going to be many, many football flow jokes. I'm ready for it. Bring it on. I'm out. Ivy Inglis is up next.
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3: That's right. Welcome to the show. And it is always good to have you along, my lunch buddy, up until 3 o'clock this afternoon. And a big thanks to Tracy Lang back again tomorrow with the Flow Joke Friday edition of her show. And I must tell you, last night was very, very special for me because last night I had the privilege and the honor to attend the announcement event at a restaurant called Koi in the V&A waterfront. And that is where the Sanlam Cape Town Marathon and the guys from Abbott's World Major or Marathon Majors were there to announce the fact that the Sanlam Cape Town Marathon is now officially an Abbott World Marathon Major. And it was incredible. It was exciting, but at the same time, emotional. Because I know, or maybe I don't know to the full extent, but I know just how hard that team has worked in order to get to the point where the announcement was made last night. And there is a part of the history of the Sanlam Cape Town Marathon that I didn't even know about and that I still don't know fully about, but that I would like to explore just to get to the point where it is today. Yes, the candidacy for it was announced back in 2021. And from 2022 onwards, yes, that is when the assessment began. But it started actually

is when the assessment began. But it started actually way before then, what the dream was and the intention was. So I just want to say well done to the CEO, Clark Gardner, and his team at Faces who are behind the Sanlam Cape Town Marathon. Obviously, Sanlam themselves as the headline sponsor. They were, Adidas was there. City of Cape Town representatives were there as well. The executive mayor of the City of Cape Town, Jordan Hill Lewis, was there last night. The guys from PenBev, Peninsula Beverages, and the... just the atmosphere, and there were so many other people that were involved as well, and it was quite emotional because they played a couple of videos there as well, just sharing the history and the story leading up to what transpired last night. And like the CEO Clark Gardner said, that yes, it was a major goal, pardon the pun, to get the major, but that wasn't the destination. From here on out, the real work starts to keep elevating each year to create a world-class event. And I'm just happy that we have it now. So every year, when you do have the privilege and the honor of running the Sanlam Cape Town Marathon, just know that you are part of not only the eighth member of this global running series, but also the first one on African soil. And with that, let's see what's happening on the roads. So there were a lot of jokes about that as well because of, you know, not having any parked cars along the route. And they were also very grateful to the citizens of Cape Town for being patient and being accommodating, especially with that one big factor of compliance, which is not to have any parked cars along the route. But on the roads of Cape Town and the Western Cape this afternoon, on the N2 incoming, there's a vehicle broken down. On the link to Airport Approach Road, there's also a vehicle broken down in the left lane before the M5. On the N2 outgoing, there's a vehicle broken down on the Painted Island at Airport Approach. And then on Solaris Pass in the direction of Grabouw, there is a vehicle in the left lane after Solaris Pass Road. Traffic lights faulty in Somerset West at the N2 and Hazelden Drive, and also roadworks on the M3 North before Princess Anne. You can expect delays over there. Anything else? 082-945-0940. As we get into the music, Martin Garrix and Loiso, Real Love.

Olivia Dean and Baby Steps on KFM Lunch. 11 after 12, and it is also today, the 11th of June, where we enter the day of the FIFA World Cup 2026. In a few hours, we will see what the opening ceremony is all about. And then also, later on this evening, the first match, which is a repeat of 2010's opening match, Bafana Bafana up against Mexico. And I thought, since it is, you know, World Cup Day, that I would share some very, very interesting facts. Crazy historical facts when it comes to the FIFA World Cup. These I definitely did not know about, and I'm not sure if you have either, but apparently in 1966, the original trophy was stolen in London. Before the tournament, it was eventually discovered wrapped in newspaper, hidden beneath a suburban bush, and it was discovered by a dog named Pickles. Definitely got them out of a pickle in that situation. Then, after Brazil won their third title in 1970, they were granted the trophy permanently. However, it was stolen again in 1983 and was sadly never recovered and is believed to have been melted down. Then, during the 1938 semi-final, Italy's Giuseppe Meazza famously scored a penalty against Brazil while his shorts were falling down, much to the amusement of the crowd and the distraction of the goalkeeper. That's one way of throwing the goalkeeper off his game. Wow. And still managed to score while the pants was falling down. And then, this is also quite historical. Back in the 30s, Luis Monti holds the unique distinction of playing in World Cup finals for two different nations, for Argentina in 1930 and for the victorious Italy squad in 1934. That's very interesting. And finally, unlike the old original trophy, the current solid gold FIFA World Cup trophy never leaves FIFA's possession. Winners only get to hold it temporarily and take home a gold-plated replica. So that's obviously what's going to be in your trophy cabinet back home, but you only get to touch the real trophy on that day that you win the final. Very, very interesting. So now you can impress your friends with these really interesting facts during the World Cup. But back to the music we go. Here's The Weeknd and Daft Punk with Starboy on KFM.

0: Mary J. Blige and Be Without You on KFM Lunch. Almost 12:30. News next. Then I've got Bruno Mars on the way, plus DJ Kent and the Arrows. And then we have to chat to the KFM crews out and about again. All I can say is I do have some insight as to where they are. It is something that you would experience, well, I experience it personally, at the beginning of my show every single day. All I can say is it seems like they're about to have a blast.
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1: Goeiemiddag, ek is Karen Annel. 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
15: We might believe that this thing is small, but the agenda is big. We are not only representing those who are here, we are representing also the unborn child of a South African.
1: A druipunt. 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

0: DJ Kent and the Arrows with Spin My World Around on KFM Lunch. 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
0: That's right. And today they've made their way up to one of Cape Town's most iconic landmarks. I kind of alluded to it before news. I said they were going to have a blast this afternoon. Signal Hill to experience the famous Noon Gun. So let's find out what the atmosphere is like, quite literally what the weather is like, and also the vibe and whether they've managed to avoid jumping when the cannon goes off. Dylan, how's it going?
8: Hello, I'm good. Look, To your words, you are definitely experiencing an amazing day today.
0: Okay, that's lovely, because it's still, you know, a bit gloomy and overcast in certain parts. So I don't know what it's like there on Signal Hill, a little bit higher up. So is it a little bit clearer? Is it also overcast and gloomy? Is it cold? What's the deal?
8: Funny enough, one would think so, right? I mean, the weather today is 14 degrees. It's cloudy. So it is a bit chilly up here. But you cannot take away just the beautiful scenic views that you get to see, that you get to be a part of, right? And I think despite the weather, Ibi, the beauty of the landscape and where we are still speaks.
0: Okay.
8: Goes off.
0: Okay, so if people want to go there to experience the Noongan, where do they park? Where did you park the Jator?
8: So there is a little bit of parking, like outside parking, that you can pull off, or you can, of course, pull in, but it's very limited. Parking is very limited, so there is that. But we, of course, we are the crew. You know, we are the Jator crew, so we are here saying, listen, we got to pull in, we got to pull closer to the Noongan.
0: You used your connections. That's what it is.
8: 100%. Yes, a name drop. I mean, not even name drop. They can see us coming on.
0: Now, if anyone's listening right now, especially if they're from out of town, or even if they are from Cape Town but they've never experienced the Noongan before, why is it such a uniquely Cape Town tradition? What is the Noongan?
8: The Noongan is a massive cannon
0: that
8: fires every day at 12 noon. Traditionally, I think it's for like, over decades, if not like 207 years, consistently doing it every day. So, of course, if people don't know about it, it is something that goes off 12 o'clock. It's something we all expect as locals. And, it goes off every day at noon.
0: Yeah, and we are in Greenpoint. Like, when my show starts at 12, I can hear it religiously every single day. And if you're new to Cape Town, especially if you're from overseas or something, and you hear a blast at exactly 12 o'clock, don't worry.
8: Yeah.
0: That is just the Noongan that's firing. So, and I don't know if you guys were now up close and personal. You knew it was coming at 12 o'clock, but did you still get a skrik? Did you still get a skrik?
8: I'd like to say like I was completely prepared for it, because I know, look, 12 o'clock is going to come. But honestly, even when you know it's coming, it's one of those things that always catches you. Whether you're on guard, off guard, it always catches you. So to be honest, I did have a little bit of skrik. You know, I had the adrenaline pumping through the veins and the body. So it's still easy experience, though. Irrespective, it's just, it don't matter. It's like a game you can play. We're like, am I going to skrik today? Am I not? Yeah, still skrik.
0: And the thing is, if I'm sitting in studio, it already sounds kind of loud. And I'm sitting in a studio that has acoustic paneling. There is some soundproofing, whatever, and I can still hear it. How loud exactly is it when you're standing there?
8: It is loud. I had to cover my ears. That loud. Like, you literally have to cover it. It's like you're at a gang. What's it? A gun ranch kind of thing. You
0: okay,
8: know what I mean? Like,
0: okay.
8: You literally have to wear, like, the covering of the ears to protect it, because it's that loud and much closer. We're much closer to it. So, of course, you know, we're going to experience it different. It's going to be louder. So, yeah, definitely now, closer.
0: Now, describe for us what this Noongan looks like. You know, how big is it? How big is it, Dylan? How big is the gun?
8: It's massive. I think, how tall am I? How tall am I? So, if I should lay down, it's about my length laying down, but then of course it's more bulkier, it's more thicker, it's more heavier, it's more.
0: Okay, so it's bigger, it's bulkier, it's thicker. You say, and what's the color of the gun? What's the color of the gun?
8: It's gray.
0: It's gray. I'm thinking cannon. I'm thinking like that old school cannons. You know, where it's like black and
8: brown.
0: Yeah. So you say it's gray, it's big, and it's thick. You say,
8: and also yes, 100%. There's various ones as well.
0: Okay.
8: You know? So, like, I think as the years went on, it kind of changed. Or as the decades went on, it kind of changed. And I think they needed to always kind of renew it and keep it, like, you know, in good shape.
0: Okay. And are there a lot of locals around there and tourists? So what is the vibe like in that?
8: Not as much today. Adam and I will always make it a vibe ourselves, but it's not as much busy today because I think of the weather. So people are doing other things, I think, today.
9: Okay.
8: And because there's opportunity to kind of see it, so no one's here today on this clean Friday, but maybe over the weekend.
9: Yeah.
8: You know, people are here. But today, it's just us.
9: Or when the weather's maybe a bit better as well. Yeah, definitely.
8: Yes.
9: All right.
8: Yes.
9: Well, there you go. Well, Dylan, thank you very much. Enjoy your big, black, thick, grey gun over there.
8: And thank you.
9: Continue having a blast, and we'll catch you very soon, okay?
8: Thank you so much.
9: Now, what a way to spend the day in the Mother City. If you spot the KFM crew out and about in their stylish jator, be sure to give them a wave, and don't forget to follow all the adventures on social media using the hashtag jator. KFM crew. 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
1: 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It takes us to 5 to 1. James Deacon next, and then we'll see what's happening in your traffic.
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0: James Deacon and Same Old on KFM Lunch, just after one. And it's quieting down a little bit on in terms of traffic. But if I missed anything, you can always let me know on the WhatsApp line. But so far, the only thing I have from the EWN traffic is that traffic lights are faulty in Somerset West at the N2 and Hazelden Drive, and then roadworks on the M3 North before Princess Anne, and you can expect delays over there. But if there is something that I missed, please let me know on the WhatsApp line on 082-945-0940. Coming up next is one of those songs that was actually on that list of the most annoying songs of 2026. I think it was number 3 on the list, and everyone said nah, that song does not deserve to be on the list. It's a banger, and that's why we have it on KFM 94.5 next.
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Post Malone and Overdrive on KFM Lunch. It is 12 after 1, and we're continuing the FIFA World Cup 2026 theme for this afternoon. Earlier on, I gave you some really strange and interesting facts with regards to the World Cup over the years, and a big part of the World Cup is obviously the song. And there are two songs normally. You have like the main World Cup song, and then you have a song that was done in collaboration with Coca-Cola. Now, back in 2010, obviously, we already did Waka Waka on Monday for the lunchtime sing-along. But there was also another song by the name of Waving Flag, which was a song by Somali Canadian artist Kanan from his album Troubadour back in 2009. Now, the song was originally written for Somalia and aspirations of its people for freedom. The original single was a hit in Canada and reached number 2 on the Canadian Hot 100. Then the song became a global hit when it was chosen as Coca-Cola's promotional anthem for the 2010 FIFA World Cup hosted by us, South Africa. So this amended international version with additional lyrics reached the top 10 in more than 20 different charts around the world. So let's take us back to 2010 and Waving Flag by Kanan.

0: K9 waving flag. And I know a lot of people are saying that, you know, with this particular World Cup, with everything that's going on, they're not getting that same vibe and they're not maybe too excited. But hopefully, if we can just get enough here, it's just for Bafana Bafana. You know what I mean?
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0: Bushlegi and Broken Heart on KFM Lunch. Almost 25 past one. The latest from EWN, that is coming up in just a bit. Then music from BTS and Leona Lewis. And we also need to get into this week's Forgotten Gem. And I mentioned yesterday that it is specifically for the ravers out there. Okay, so if you were a raver back in the day, I've got something for you coming up in the next 10 minutes.
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16: Good afternoon. I'm Karen Annell. The trial of alleged underworld gang boss Nafiz Modak and 14 others was postponed today because an accused who disrupted proceedings this week is ill. Modak and his co-accused face a slew of charges. The matter was postponed after accused number 4, Tofik Brown, was absent due to illness. The Higher Education Department has assured the public that qualifications which are being phased out still remain valid. The department has begun a process of phasing over 1,000 pre-2009 qualifications. The move is aimed at improving educational outcomes and gearing them towards the needs of the modern workplace. Higher Education Minister Buti Manamela.
17: Let me state from the outset that this transition is not about invalidating qualifications that people have worked hard to achieve, nor is it about diminishing the value of learning that has already taken place. So if you have a qualification already that will or has been discontinued, it does not take away the skill that you've accumulated over the years. I know there are many who are concerned about this.
16: And South Africa is buzzing with excitement as Bafana Bafana prepare to take center stage on the global stage tonight in a historic World Cup opener, a rematch against co-host Mexico. It's been 16 years to the day since the two sides battled to a 1-1 draw in the opening match of the 2010 tournament at Johannesburg's FNB Stadium. Now the roles are reversed, with Mexico hosting Bafana at the iconic Estadio Azteca for another opening day showdown. Let's take a look at today's weather temperatures. Cape Town reaches a high of 17, Worcester 18, Prince Albert 21, and George reaches a high of 20. Recapping your top story at this hour. The trial of alleged underworld gang boss Nafiz Modak and 14 others was postponed today because an accused who disrupted proceedings this week is ill.
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0: Leona Lewis. Bleeding Love on KFM Lunch, 20 to 2. And Forgotten Gems, that musical throwback, a song that you might not have heard in quite some time. That is coming up next. And like I said, it's for the ravers.
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3: And it is time for the Forgotten Gem. This is a musical throwback that we do around about this time every Thursday. And we throw back to a song that you might not have heard in some time on the radio. And I said this week's one is definitely for the ravers. Now, disclaimer here, me personally, back in the day, I was not a raver. I was always R&B hip-hop guy. Okay, but I knew many ravers, right? I have taken a trip or two to Dockside back in the day. Now, for me, a lot of the ravers, you know, they look the same. Okay, and I want to cast your mind back. If you were around in that time, then you would have seen it. You would have seen the Levi 501 jeans, right? You would have seen those platform buffaloes, right? Some wore the sleeveless Argyle pullover jerseys, right? Some called it the diamond jersey. There had to be spikes involved, all right? It was a high fade with the spikes. And I think it was like Oakley-inspired sunglasses, right? And of course, once you were in the club or party or whatever, then they had like these this neon glow-in-the-dark apparel that you would wear as well. And that is the time that I want to take you back to, because you might have heard this song during that time.

0: Cascada, and every time we touch on KFM Lunch, this week's Forgotten Gem, and a couple of the WhatsApps that have come through as well. Lorenzo saying, I was not a dark side, but I do love the rave genre of music. Then I got this one from Steve-O.
1: Yes, EB, this song still plays at my house on the price. Love it. You took me back way back now. Woo, what a time.
0: What a time indeed. That's exactly what the Forgotten Gem is all about. And then this one from Gino.
2: EB, that's not a forgotten throwback. That is what I'm still jamming to on the weekend.
0: Lekkerman. Love to hear it. So what should we do for the Forgotten Gem next week? If you have some suggestions, 082-945-0940.
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0: New Hero and Smiling on KFM Lunch just after two. Still getting responses for a forgotten gem that we played earlier. And if you, in case you missed it, it was Cascada's Every Time You Touch, or to Every Time We Touch rather. And it was dedicated to all the ravers from that era. And then I got a couple more voice notes that came through.
1: Sure, this song takes me back to underage clubbing at Night Fever in Centurion, Pretoria. That was good times.
0: Good times. And then this one.
2: Hi, Ibi. Yeah, the rave vibe. I think you forgot a couple of things, like the white gloves. I know you said neon apparel, the white gloves.
0: Yeah.
2: The buffaloes. Buffaloes were big. The buffaloes, the new rocks. You know, those like patent leather pants. And then there was obviously the Matrix era. The Neo Trinity. Every girl was Trinity and every bra was Neo. In fact, that's probably why the style was there where it was. I think, the Aviator was inspired by the Matrix.
0: Spot on. Okay, let's see what's happening on those roads. The latest update says that on the N1 inbound at Monte Vista, there's a stationary vehicle. The left lane is obstructed. Then on the N2 inbound before Makassar, there has been another accident over there. In Brackenfell at Okavango and Franz Conradi Drive, there's been a crash involving multiple vehicles. And then traffic lights faulty in Somerset West at the N2 and Hazelden Drive. And roadworks on the M3 north before Princess Anne. You can expect delays. Anything else? 082-945-0940, Jess Glynn, James Morrison, and Billie Eilish, and then Billboard Bingo.

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1: Okay, I'm going to need you to lock in for Billboard Bingo this afternoon because two clues will lead you to that former Billboard number one song, and you could be this afternoon's Billboard Bingo boss. Clue number one is about the artist. Clue number two, the song title. Can't repeat any of the clues once they've been given, but once you've gathered both and you think you've got it, then WhatsApp the artist and song title to 082-945-0940.
2: Clue number one.
1: Okay, clue number one. This is what it says. He was the lead vocalist for the rock bands The Babies and Bad English. All right, so for two different rock bands, he was the lead vocalist. The Babies and Bad English. All right, who is that? He was the lead vocalist for the rock bands The Babies and Bad English. Okay. Clue number two is coming up just before news.

0: Louis Capaldi and Someone You Loved on KFM Lunch. Almost 2:30. Before we get to news, you need clue number 2 for this afternoon's Billboard Bingo.
1: Clue number 2.
0: And clue number 2 tells us about the song title of this former Billboard number 1. So let's see what it says here. It says, Longing for Your Presence. Okay? Longing for Your Presence. That is clue number 2, and it's about the song title, Longing for Your Presence. And now that you have both clues, do you have the artist and song title put together now for this former Billboard number 1? If you do, then WhatsApp the artist and song title to 082-945-0940. You could be my Billboard Bingo boss for this afternoon.
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16: Goeiemiddag, ek is Karen Annel. 5 verdagtes wat verbind word met die roof by 'n kerk in Zamora Machel sal vir nog 'n week agter tralies bly nadat hul saak uitgestel is. 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
16: Ons kyk vir die laaste keer na vandag se temperature. 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

0: Pascal and Pierce and Jethro Tate with Running Wild on KFM Lunch, almost 20 to 3. And coming up next, are you going to be the Billboard Bingo boss? We'll find out next.
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0: Okay, let's see if our potential Billboard Bingo boss is able to crack both clues this afternoon. Jaden in Durbanville, how's it going?
12: Going good, hello, how are you?
0: I'm good. Jaden, how old are you?
12: I'm turning 15 this year.
0: Oh, I was wondering, you're sounding very young. And from the clues that were given here, it sounds like it's going to be an old school song. So if you do get it, how did you get it? I mean, if you're only 15 years old, did you get some help or are you a fan of old school music?
12: Oh, well, I got a bit of help from my mom, but I did also just have to research a little bit.
0: Okay. No, it's cool. That's allowed. It's allowed for Billboard Bingo. So let's see how you got both clues this afternoon. First clue, this is about the artist of this former Billboard number one song. He was the lead vocalist for the rock bands The Babies and Bad English. Who is that?
12: John Waite. I don't know if I'm pronouncing it right, but John Waite,
0: that is spot on. That is correct. Okay, one clue down, one more to go. Let's see if you got this one. This is about the song title, Longing for Your Presence.
12: Missing You.
10: Bingo.
0: Bingo. Jaden in Durbanville, you got it spot on. And all those that were fans of 80s music, very proud of you right now. Well done. Who do you want to say hi to this afternoon, Jaden?
12: I want to say hi to my dad. He's at work. He is probably listening now. My mom sent him a message.
0: Lovely. Cool. And for your mom as well? You want to say hi to her?
12: Yeah. Ooh, and my grandma.
0: Yeah, oh, can't forget granny. You can't forget granny at all. You know.
12: You can't.
0: Well, Jaden, thank you so much for playing along this afternoon. Have yourself a fantastic day further. You, sir, are this afternoon's Billboard Bingo boss. Well done.
12: Thank you. I very much appreciate it.
0: It's
12: very nice. It's amazing.
0: You are most welcome. What a polite young gentleman. Look at that. So here it is. It was number one for just 1 week in September of 1984. John Waits. And Missing You. This is also a little bit of a forgotten gem because I'm sure you haven't heard this one on radio in a very long time. And it took a 15-year-old from Durbanville in Jaden to remind us on KFM 94.5.

0: Number one for 1 week in September of 1984, John Waite and Missing You on KFM Lunch. This afternoon's Billboard Bingo song and the Billboard Bingo boss, I think the youngest that we've had so far, in Jaden, 15 years old from Durbanville, getting it right this afternoon. Don't miss me too much, though. I'm not going to be back here tomorrow. I won't be here on Monday either, or on Tuesday. Yes, it's a self-imposed long weekend that I'm giving myself. I deserve it, okay? Don't get upset. Okay, calm down. Don't get too upset. I will be back on Wednesday. But coming up next, the flash drive. Have yourself a wonderful long weekend if you put in leave on Monday.
1: Let's go. 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
0: with Carl Wastey.
2: Feel it, it is here, the Flash Drive. And the FIFA World Cup begins today. And we are behind Bafana, who take on Mexico at 9 p.m. this evening. My name is Carl Wastey. Welcome to your show. I feel it in the air. You know, every single person that you walk past at work or on the street, every single person's donning some sort of green, some sort of gold, some sort of Bafana jersey. If you haven't got yours yet, I feel like we should. You know, we got some time till 9 p.m. to go grab it. And let's get behind our boys, as well as get behind you. And for supporting this show, I want to offer you a chance to give me your dad joke. So that is for a lovely clicks opportunity. That is for 2,500 rand in cashback. Also a chance for you to get your kid to play Flashword Junior just before 4 o'clock at aprimemediaplus.com to enter them, and they could win up to 2,000 rand. That is in PEP vouchers. Flashword, the normal edition or senior edition, if you will, just after 5 o'clock. And then we do something that we haven't done before. You know it as Vanalas. Today, it's called Bafanalas. Yes, man. Just after six, with some of the old school tracks, you know, that will add energy. And that if you could have the hi-fi, that's how old Vanalas is, all right? In the Bafana change room, what track list would we be creating together to get them motivated for the match against Mexico? That's later. Thanks a lot for being here. And since we're all about World Cup fever, there's even a World Cup Flash Drive song.

0: Welcome to the Flash Drive Stadium. Oh, we got the fever now. Bafana Bafana tonight, 9 p.m. It's happening. Vomala, Realisa, show me before this one. Getting the show started. It is one of those World Cup tracks. In fact, it's a Coca-Cola anthem. J Balvin and Amber Mark on the track, as well as Travis Barker and Steve Vai. It is called Jump. My name's Carl Wastey. It's nice to meet you. I'm glad that you're comfortable. I'm glad you're ready for action. Glad you love the chant as well.
1: Carl who? And who? Carl Wastey.
0: Yes.
1: Carl Wastey.
0: Yes.
2: Nyman, why down here? There's a certain times. Yes. Here we go. Bafana.
3: Jody on the drum.
2: Boom. Wastey. Whoa.
0: I'm glad it's so catchy. That's the whole idea. And I'm glad it got you the energy up, because that's what we're here for. Energy behind our boys, and just to get your day moving a little faster than it normally does. Welcome to the Flash Drive on KFM 94.5. Throughout the week, I've been asking you for dad jokes, and today I need some more, please. Just any dad joke you can come up with. I want it to be, it can be fraught, it doesn't matter, because that's what Clicks is asking for. The cashback could be yours, a 2,500 rand cashback. And yeah, if you're feeding the football, yes, maybe you are wondering, maybe I should add a bit of a football twist. If you want to, it's fine. All I know is that Bafana Bafana are coming out with a brand new line of rooibos. It's called Penalty. It's beautiful, really. So it's a lovely, warm taste. It's really great. You're going to love it. You will. So come up with anything you want and send it to me, please, with the keyword Clicks. 082-945-0940. And you could be a winner of the cashback for a lovely fraught dad joke. Feel free, send my way. And let me send some traffic details your way. While I'm at it, N1 inbound at Monte Vista, a stationary vehicle there. N2 inbound before Makassar. There's been an accident. There's a stationary vehicle in the N1 outbound on Okavango off-ramp. And the M3 southbound is currently backed up at Clipper Road. Traffic lights are faulty in Somerset West at the N2 and Hazelden Drive. And then roadworks on the M3 north before Princess, and do expect delays. I'm always all ears for anything else that you think I should be reporting on, so feel free, 082-945-0940.

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0: Yes, you are the best by Tina Turner. It's on your show, The Flash Drive, on KFM 94.5. Once again, I have been thrust into a situation where I need to be a judge of jokes. I lach at everything. I'm sorry. It's just who I am. Sense of humor is what the Lord has blessed me with, and I plan to use it on this one. I ask for your dad jokes. Doesn't matter. Doesn't have to be football related. I just threw that in there as a suggestion. You could be a winner of a 2,500 rand Clicks Club Card cash back. Let's see what you got.
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0: 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Clicks, feel good, pay less. Ooh, here we go. First one's up. Okay. Imagine your mom dishes your food in a bucky. Any bucky rai vech. Sorry, the last part you must say in Afrikaans. You cannot tell the joke in English. I'm sorry. I know. It is one of my favorites too. That's how I knew it. Thank you for sharing. I like it a lot. By the way, do you know what soap a bucky uses? Hilux. Anyway, moving along. Let's see.
2: I can't wait to see. My dad joke is, I got mugged by 6 dwarves last night. Not happy.
0: Okay. I'm trying my best to hold it, man. I'm trying to be a judge here. Just give me a moment. Give me a second.
3: Hey, Carl. What's the difference between people from Dubai and Abu Dhabi?
0: What?
3: People from Dubai don't like the Flintstones, but those from Abu Dhabi do.
0: Yo, honestly, I did not know where that was going until the last moment. That is what I'm talking about. Yo.
4: Carl, it's Sean in Bloberg. The other day I was off to a football match. This cop stopped me and he said, pull over. And I said, no, it's a jersey.

0: Okay, calm down. I'm a good judge. So we all need to judge this thing. So let's call someone. Okay, let's get the person on the line. Give them the good news. Thank you very much. Your dad jokes are phenomenal. They're actually not even fraught. They're really good. They really, really are good. Gee whiz. Okay. Okay, here we go. Got the person. The judges have spoken. Let's see if they have come to an agreement. They've adjudicated the winner of this battle. Sean!
1: Yes, how's it going?
0: You're a winner of a cashback, my friend.
1: Yeah, thanks, man. That's brilliant. You like the Abu Dhabi one?
0: Bruh, that thing. Look here, I didn't know where you were going. I was like, wait. And then I was kind of worried, like, is this going to be something that's going to be, like, sort of culturally sensitive between, like, Dubai and Abu Dhabi? And you got me. You got me, my friend.
1: I've been sealed, delivered.
0: Cashback's all yours. Drive safely, and thank you very much, Sean. We appreciate that. Have a lekker one, brother.
1: Thank you very much, Carl. Okay,
0: yeah,
1: cool,
0: Abu Dhabi. Haibo, this guy. He is fantastic. Thank you so much. And I'm sure, Jean, you know, soccer stadia are always so cool. It's because of all the fans. Anyway, Somber Home Wrecker now. My name's Carl Wastey. Welcome to the Flash Drive on KFM 94.5. Still ahead, Flashwood Jr. and more of this incredible Bafana Bafana energetic music.

0: Samba. It's called Homewrecker. It's on your show, your flash drive, KFM 94.5. My name is Carl Wastey, making sure that you are thoroughly entertained all the way through until 7 p.m. And it's a very important show today. We are building up to the Bafana Bafana match. It is a historical one. Mexico, Bafana Bafana, 11 June. It's giving 2010. It really is. It literally is, actually. So let's get behind our boys and ensure that we are wearing whatever Bafana Bafana outfit we have. If we don't, let's try and get some green and yellow in the mix there, and let's have a good time in supporting our country and our team. And while you're stuck on those roads, supporting you with those details, including on the N1 inbound at Monte Vista, there's a stationary vehicle in the left lane and another stationary vehicle on the N1 outbound on Okavango off-ramp. Only one traffic light faulty as far as the report goes. Anything else, drop me a message, please. But in Somerset West at N2 and Hazelden Drive. If you have anything else, drop me that message, 082-945-0940. And Eyewitness News is with KFC. 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
2: Good afternoon. I'm Karen Annell. We start with the weather, where a preliminary assessment of storm damage across the Western Cape shows the cost has already surpassed 9 billion rand. Recent severe storms brought heavy rain and strong winds across the province, leaving a trail of destruction, including loss of life and widespread damage to homes and infrastructure. Protesters picketing over the death of a CarTrack employee are calling on the company to review and strengthen its wellness policies. A memorandum of demands has been handed over at the company's Johannesburg head office in Rosebank this afternoon. The action follows the death of Tina Tladla, who collapsed while on duty at CarTrack on Saturday. Family members and colleagues allege she died after being refused permission to leave work and go home, a claim CarTrack has rejected. And the UN High Commissioner for Refugees says it's worried about anti-immigration protests in parts of South Africa, citing safety concerns and potential human rights violations. The meeting comes ahead of a 30 June deadline set by groups Links March and March Movement and the Isizwa Nobuyiswa Foundation, demanding foreigners leave South Africa. It's a cold winter's day across the Western Cape tomorrow, with rain expected in most parts of the province. Cape Town, Clan William and Ladysmith will reach highs of 16, while Sutherland drops to a chilly 9. Hermanus and Laingsburg are forecast at 15 degrees and Knysna will be slightly milder with a high of 18. Recapping your top story at this hour. A preliminary assessment of storm damage across the Western Cape shows the cost has already surpassed 9 billion rand.
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0: So just a quick one. 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
0: Ahead of you, if you're taking the N1 outbound on Okavango off ramp, there's a stationary vehicle. One lane is obstructed. Plus, just looking at the highways, if you are going to go N1 outbound, it's congested between Foreshore and Balville if you're going to leave town soon. Into outbound, that's going to be quite sticky around Mowbray and Bunga. M5 southbound is slow moving between Pinelands and Rondebosch. M5 north, that's also slowing down at Berkeley. Then congestion and delays in the N1. This is inbound at Kuburg Interchange. M3 south, that's also looking quite slow around UCT and Clipper Road. And a reminder about the traffic lights that are still faulty in Somerset West at the N2 and Hazelden Drive. If you have anything else to report, you know my number. Send it my way.

0: It's Avicii, it's called The Nights. My name's Carl, this is your Flash Drive, KFM 94.5. The Flash Word, we have a junior edition and it's live as we speak. The school holidays around the corner. But before the break begins, smart parents know it is time to sort the mid-year top-ups. 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So what we have are several individuals from primary schools and high schools who have entered. This week, I decided we're going to do primary school battle.
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0: And let's meet the competitors today. Hello, Jake Bradley.
2: Hello, Carl.
0: What's up? How was your day?
2: It's good, thanks. And yours?
0: Fantastic, thank you. You're from Dehoop Primary School, is that correct?
2: Yes.
0: All right. What's your favorite subject? Need to ask.
2: My favorite subject is math.
0: Oh, love it. Mathematics is so important. I struggled with mathematics, but you know what I did? I just tried to practice and practice and practice and practice until I got through school, and I did pretty well at the end of school just by practicing mathematics. And it was so much fun. The challenge was difficult, but it was worth it in the end. And I love the fact that maths is still part of schooling. It's so cool. It really is. So are you excited for next year, high school?
2: Yeah, I am really excited.
0: Do you have any idea which high school you want to go to or you're thinking about?
2: I got into Pavillet.
0: Oh, you know what? You need to get this right, eh? PV, yo, lekker dunk. PV, yo, lekker dunk. That's how it goes. Remember, they're going to love you for that. Paul Valet, well done, man, Jake. Well, let's do this thing. We got a challenge on our hands. Let's meet your opponent. Hello, Tahila.
3: Hi.
0: Grade 7 as well, so high school next year.
3: Yeah.
0: Exciting, yeah. Hey? And your school that you go to is CTTH.
3: Yeah.
0: Okay. What does CTTH stand for?
3: Cape Town Tara High.
0: Oh, there we go. And high school-wise next year? You ready?
3: Well, it's primary school to high school, so yeah.
0: Oh, so you're going to go all the way through, right? Okay, this is lovely. Okay, well, good luck. Flashword is a fun game. I flipped a coin, and Tahila, you'll be going first. You know how this game works, right?
3: Yeah.
0: So 5 questions, 30 seconds, one little word, and all the required answers. And today is, your flash word today is at. So just A-T. So all of your answers will have A-T in them somewhere. It could start the answer, be in the middle, or be at the end. You just have to use the genius brain of yours to figure out which is which and give me that correct answer. Are you ready, Tahila? You'll have 30 seconds.
3: Okay, yeah.
0: Okay, at. Remember, okay, at. Good luck. 30 seconds. Your time begins in 3, 2, 1. Let's go. A nocturnal flying animal.
3: A bat.
0: The ocean on our west coast.
3: Atlantic.
0: A feline.
3: Repeat.
0: A feline.
3: Skip.
0: A piece of material covering a floor.
3: Mat.
0: A blanket of gases surrounding the earth.
3: Atmosphere.
0: Oh, well done. You got that in. Nice one. 4. A feline is a cat. You could just say a cat. Feline. Meow.
3: Okay.
0: There we go. Well done. 4 out of 5. Jake, got a challenge ahead of you. Are you ready for the challenge, man?
2: Yes, I am, Carl.
0: All right. 4 to go to a tiebreaker. 5 to win this thing. Jake, here it comes. At is your flash word. Your time begins in 3, 2, 1. Let's go. Bruce Wayne is the real name of this superhero.
2: Batman.
0: A book of maps.
2: An atlas.
0: A rodent.
2: A rat.
0: Something worn on the head.
2: A hat.
0: A piece of technology orbiting the Earth.
2: Satellite.
0: Jake, you are the Flash Word champion! Knocked it out the park. Tahila, sure, just by 1, but I do have a 1,000 Rand pep voucher for you. Congratulations and thanks for playing, Tahila.
3: Thank you.
0: Awesome. And to you, Jake, you've just won 2,000 Rand in pep vouchers. Congratulations.
3: Thank you, Carl.
0: By the way, I feel like that was way too easy for you. I think I should have made it a bit more difficult, right?
3: Yeah.
0: Okay, so next time, because even if you want to play the normal flash word, it's now open to, you know, it's open to anybody. So I would love to see how far you can go in the normal edition of the flash word, which is a winner stays on format, which would be so cool. But thank you and all the best with Paul Fillet next year if we don't chat again. And I just want to tell you straight up is that Jake Bradley, you are an incredible human being and you don't need to change for anybody. Have fun in your high school years and what's left of your primary school years. Don't overthink anything. Just be yourself and the rest will sort itself out, okay? Love
3: it. Thank you.
0: Thank you, Jake. Love it. Flashford Junior back tomorrow. Enter your incredible kid. You can do that at primemediaplus.com and they could win 2,000 Rand in pep vouchers.
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0: 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And a very, very World Cup song, Timo ODV, Freed From Desire.
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4: Tensions over foreigners employed in Cape Town and the costs of the recent storms. Good afternoon. I'm Karen Ann Nell. The Labour and Civic Organisation has today handed the Western Cape government 150 CVs of South Africans who they want employed as inspectors to identify employed foreign nationals. The group has today marched to the provincial legislature in Whale Street. It's warned it will move to industrial areas on Monday to identify companies employing foreign nationals. Camry Clark reports.
5: The Labour and Civic Organisation has identified the hospitality sector, including restaurants and petrol stations, as key employers of foreign nationals. It says inspections at the V&A Waterfront and in Belhar have found businesses favouring foreigners over South Africans.
6: Waterfront has got plus minus 7,000 employees. More than 5,000 of them are foreign nationals.
5: The group SAPO Mailile says next week they will go to Epping to identify more businesses employing foreign nationals.
6: LACO will be organizing a mass mobilization to look for jobs in all these areas, exposing companies employing foreigners for cheap labor purposes.
5: At the same time, jobless protesters are fed up and want the jobs they claim many foreign nationals have. The organization wants the Western Cape government to respond to a memorandum by Monday. Camry Clark, Eyewitness News.
4: The trial of the seven men accused of murdering rapper Keenan Forbes and his friend Tabelo Tibbs Motsoane will run from the 5th of October to the 8th of November. The suspects all appeared in the Durban High Court this morning for pre-trial proceedings. Forbes and Motsoane were shot and killed on Durban's popular Florida Road in February 2023. And a preliminary assessment of weather damage after recent storms across the Western Cape shows costs of exceeding 9 billion rand. Recent storms brought heavy rain and strong winds to the province, causing loss of life, widespread flooding, and significant damage to homes and infrastructure. Western Cape Premier Alan Windy says agricultural sector was hit the hardest, with losses exceeding 5.2 billion rand, while damage to transport infrastructure is approaching 2 billion rand. Windy spokesperson Regan Thor.
7: The scale of the damage exceeds provincial departments' budgets and delivery capacity, and additional funding will have to be sought from national government.
4: On that note, it's a cold winter's day across the Western Cape tomorrow, with rain expected in most parts of the province. Cape Town, Clan William and Ladysmith will reach highs of 16, Sutherland 9, Hermanus and Lanesburg 15, and Knysna reaches a high of 18. Your top story at this hour. The Labour and Civic Organisation has today handed the Western Cape government 150 CVs of South Africans who they want employed as inspectors identify employed foreign nationals.
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0: bum. Baby Boy, Beyonce, and Shonda Paul. It's on your show, Flash Drive, KFM 94.5. Just a quick look at your roads before we have a quick conversation about fines. I'll get to that in a second, just hear me out. First and foremost, your traffic details. A little update for you. Somerset West, N2 and Hazelden Drive. Traffic lights are still faulty. Four-way stop rule applies there. In terms of what's happening, in terms of the flow of traffic outside of the CBD, so if you're going to leave town, N2 outbound, it's slow at Mowbray and Bunga. N1 outbound, that is congested at Foreshore and Brackenfell. M5 south looking slow at Pinelands and Rondebosch. M3 south, that's backed up between UCT and Clipper Road. And if you are heading on the N1 inbound at Kuburg Interchange, there's congestion and delays. 082-945-0940 if you want to add anything. So Cassidy Jade Nicholson is still recovering from what we can only say is flu. Beatrice, right? Flu. That's it.
1: Yes.
0: We can only say it's flu. We don't know what it is, but we checked in. I checked in with her this morning. So she's still in the thick of it. I hope she gets well soon.
1: If all goes well, she'll be back Monday.
0: Just give me a second.
1: Oh, crap.
0: Yeah.
1: Hold on.
0: Yeah, sorry. Oh, sorry. We have these things called pop covers here. I just realized that.
1: And I sit at the one where she normally sits.
0: That's correct. Just
1: now I just used it as well. As
0: yes. Hand. Okay. Now that we're there, Pietra sends me this. A customer in the US went viral after spotting a 90 Rand moan fee on a pizza restaurant bill. After a small mix-up with a beer order was quickly sorted out, the unexpected charge appeared on the receipt. Many online believe it is an internal joke. However, the more and more you look at it, the more you realize that this is a real thing. However, the customer saw the funny side, paid the bill, and kept the receipt as a souvenir. They charged somebody a fine. They fined them for moaning. This did beg the question. If that was that easy, what are the other things in our lives that we should be imposing fines for? If we could do that, we could make a lot of money from our inconvenience. And I know there's going to be a long list here, and that's why we can compile one together on 082-945-0940. I'm going to start off. Whoever's using the milk in this building needs to be fined.
1: Don't get me started on the milk.
0: The milk gate's still going on. Okay. And if you missed it, Pietrus did mention when we were chatting about the dumb corporate rules that we have a quota of milk in this building. We have lovely Guguletu coffee, and they are dependent on the amount of milk that we have in the building. But by the time that Pietrus gets in, like at about 11 a.m. or so, the milk is finished. And there are 10 cartons delivered to Guguletu coffee in the morning. So whoever's drinking a lot of coffee, fine. I'm going to give you a fine for that. But it's only a fine imposed on those after who have Americanos. Because some of us do like a little bit of milk in there. Okay.
1: I 100% agree with you.
0: There's more. I'm going to pose a fine on anyone who asks if my hair is real. All right. I'm going to pose a fine on them. That's going to be a nice hefty one as well. Okay.
1: You know what I'm imposing a fine on?
0: What's that?
1: Every time someone asks me, is Carl really that short?
0: Yes, that's a fine. Oh, I tell you what, everybody who says, I love listening to you in the morning, imposing a fine immediately. Done. That's a fine. We work in the afternoon, 3 p.m. till 7 p.m. weekdays on KFM 94.5 by Lanky Word. What other fines can we impose? We might as well make money from our inconvenience.
1: Yes.
0: And our annoyances, we should impose these fines. If this dude in the U.S. can get charged a fine, that 90 Rand fine for complaining, it's time.
1: Every time someone...
0: Yes.
1: I think I'm going to start imposing that. Every time someone sends me an email that they could have answered themselves, I'm going to impose a fine on them.
0: I'm imposing fines on Cassidy every time she says slay. I could get a lot of money from her. Okay. What else is there? Every time someone leaves a trolley in a parking bay. So some people leave a trolley right there. They don't take it to the trolley area or take it back to the spot. They leave the trolley in the parking bay. And then when you try to pull in, guess what? Trolley's in your way. You have to move it around. You have to stop traffic behind you. That, fine. Done and dust. That's a fine. Every time someone checks their bank receipt at the ATM, right? When you are waiting in line. And then they already done the transaction, but then they're still doing admin, walk away or fine. Yo, there's so many, eh? Yo, I've got so many here in my... Sure, tell me how you really feel. Do you have any more fines you want to impose? Go for it. Yeah, you can go for it right there. You can.
1: No, I'm thinking about all these things that you are saying, and the reality is there are so many inconveniences that happens to us.
0: We should make money from it.
1: We should make money from it.
0: Agreed.
1: Why not get paid for the inconvenience?
0: Yes, please. That's what I'm proposing that today. That's my proposal. Let's come up with a few of these fines, because this is a great one. This man, a complain fine there, I get it. I do think that people also just like to moan, all right? And I know that the irony is it kind of sounds like we're moaning
1: yes.
0: right now. No, we're not. No. Okay? We are just giving you an opportunity. Feel free. 082-945-0940. 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

0: It's new from One Republic. It's called Need Your Love. I need some input here because just told you about a story about a gentleman in America, in the US, got himself a pizza, complained, and then was charged a 90 Rand moaning fee. Imagine we could get some money from these minor inconveniences and these annoyances. It'd be so cool. Things that we could impose a little fine on. I'd love to hear your thoughts. Hello, Brenda.
1: Hi, Carl. How are you doing?
0: Wonderful. It's a great day. And the Bafana Bafana energy is all over, which I'm loving.
1: All over the show.
0: Right. Yes. You can feel it. Okay, so let's impose some fines so we can make some money out of our inconvenience. What would you like to impose a fine on?
1: These people that do their shopping and then get to the middle of an aisle and just stop because they've now seen something that they want to buy. Not thinking of the people behind them or in a hurry. And then they've still got to make up their mind what they actually want.
0: Do they want you
1: to look left? All right.
0: We should actually have a system where one of those retail store attendants goes to those people and gives them a yellow card. And if they do that in another aisle, then the fine is
1: then
0: imposed.
1: Then they're out.
0: You understand?
1: Then they must pay for my groceries as well. That would be the fine.
0: It's a very, very football-esque thing to do. I think maybe we should add that to the mix here. Brenda, thanks a lot for sharing and thanks for listening to the show. I really appreciate you. Plus, on the WhatsApp line.
2: When the company celebrates a great financial year, they've reached new records, but then they reward you with a slice of pizza instead of an increase in your salary. That should be a fine.
0: Yes, man. Yes. That's what I'm talking about. As soon as that slice of pizza gets in front of you, then suddenly there's somebody in your team going to them with a yellow card and then a piece of paper. You have officially been fined.
3: That's my... Carl, you know who should get fined? People who get in their cars in the parking lot and don't intend to drive at any moment while you are busy looking for parking.
0: You know, those same people also make eye contact with you, knowing that you are looking for a parking, and they don't care. They don't have the decency to tell you, like, hey, I'm not leaving. No, they just, it's a free country. I'm going to sit in my car, and I'll stay here if I want to. Fine. Fine, fine, fine. Did I mention that the people who drink so much milk in the morning here should also get fined? Oh, yes, I did. That was a little earlier. Thank you so much for sharing. I appreciate you, eh? Yeah, I really do. There was another one. There should be a fine. This is on the roads for drivers that miss the green arrow and then they have to, the hoot is the inconvenience. That's it. Every time a spam caller phones, every time a debt collector phones, every time someone turns without using the indicator, every time a taxi skips a red robot. I mean, those are natural fines, but anything else that's a little bit more unique to you, feel free. 0829450940. Love to hear. EW and Traffic is with Pick and Pay. Let's not think about traffic jams, man. Let's think about strawberry jam, apricot jam, blueberry jam, and anything else you want to drop into your basket when you shop at Pick and Pay a little later. Just to check in on your roads while you deliver some of those things that are deserving of a fine. There's a bus broken out of the N2 outbound before Jan Smuts. The left lane is partially obstructed. If you are leaving town on the N1, Foreshore and Brackenfell is where it slows down. And then Mowbray and Airport Approach is where it slows down on the N2. Somerset West at the N2 and Hazelden. Those traffic lights are faulty, so please treat that as a four-way stop.
4: I have been awake since 10 to 2 this morning. I turn on the ovens at 3 a.m., prep the dough and get to work. By 8 a.m., the first customers start coming in. Truck drivers, cleaners, nurses. I just enjoy producing the freshest baguettes that makes their days a little bit better. It's freshness that says. My name is Eugene, the bakery coordinator at Pick and Pay Gauteng. Come home to Pick and Pay.
0: Coming up on the Flash Drive. I got what you need. The Flash Drive. I don't know. John Legend, Love Me Now, still ahead for you. So I'm gonna love you now. Like it's all. And then vocals from the locals. Liar, Liar from Janice. I knew what you were doing.
5: Who do you think is fooling? Coming up on the Flash Drive.
0: Eyewitness News is with KFC, Spicy Portuguese, Prego, Tangy, Argentina Chimichurri. Two KFC burgers battling it out. Pick a side and settle the taste rivalry.
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10: Hey, very good afternoon to you. I'm Kieran Thompson. We get the ball rolling in the world of football where excitement has reached fever pitch with the FIFA World Cup kicking off tonight. Mexico host Bafana Bafana to get the footballing showpiece off the ground in a repeat of the 2010 World Cup opener, which ended in a share of the spoils, just in case you forgot. Now, South African midfielder Tebogo Mokoena had this to say ahead of tonight's kickoff.
11: Of course, the expectations are very high and it's going to be an amazing game, an amazing atmosphere. And as a team, we're looking forward to the game. We're excited and we know how much it means to everyone back home and ourselves. And yeah, we're looking forward to the game.
10: That action in Group A kicks off at 9 o'clock. Now, Group A stays under the spotlight in the early hours of tomorrow morning as the Czech Republic battles South Korea at 4 a.m. Good luck if you're staying up for that one. Staying up north, the last bit of World Cup warm-ups took place overnight as England beat Costa Rica by 3-0 and Algeria went one better against Bolivia in a 4-0 win. Racing back home to the Mother City now, where in case you missed it, the Sanlam Cape Town Marathon has been confirmed as the 8th Abbott World Marathon Major. That means that the 2027 edition will be the very first major marathon on African soil, joining Tokyo, Boston, London, Sydney, Berlin, Chicago and New York on the calendar. So well done to everyone involved. I'll see you there next year. Staying in the Mother City, the FIH Nations Cup got underway at Hartlepool this afternoon, with Malaysia beating Scotland by 5-2. South Korea and Japan are currently deadlocked at 1-1, with the South African men's side opening their campaign against France. That one gets underway at 7 o'clock this evening. Tickets are still available online at itickets.co.za. And finally, in the tennis world, Serena Williams had her comeback cut short at the Queen's Club Championship after her doubles partner Victoria Mboko was forced to withdraw due to a knee injury ahead of their quarterfinal this afternoon. Pretty disappointing stuff for Williams, but hopefully she'll be back soon. Kieran Thompson, Eyewitness News Sport.
12: South A, yes, our beloved shield is now Rexona. Yes, with this new global name comes a fresh new look, an advanced body heat activated technology that protects you for up to 72 hours. So even if you're about to take that match-winning penalty like Tebogo Mokoena, it'll keep you extra cool. Yes, yes, Rexona. Rexona. A proud partner of Bafana Bafana and Banyana Banyana. Rexona. It won't let you down.
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0: Alex Warren's Fever Dream on your show, The Flash Drive, KFM 94.5. I shared a story about a guy in the US. He was in a pizza shop. He had a complaint and he was charged for complaining. There was a moaning fee. And I figured, yo, imagine if we could get paid for the annoyances in our lives. You shared some beautiful bangers, including this
1: one. Call. So I think that grown adult married daughters should be fined when they expect you as their mother to send them a plate of food.
0: Ooh.
1: And they have a family of their own. Honestly.
0: Tell us how you really feel, please, man.
2: Hi, Carl. I'd like to impose a fine on my kids every time they come and ask, Mommy, where's Daddy? And Daddy didn't even go anywhere. Daddy's in the damn toilet.
0: So who gets fined? The kids or the daddy? Actually, maybe you want to impose a fine for the duration of that toilet session. Maybe that's the thing. Sadia says, every time you have to say, as per my previous email, each one of those emails, there's a fine imposed as well.
3: How's it call?
0: Yo.
3: I got one for you.
0: Yes, sir.
3: People who chew too loud. Yo. It gets to me.
0: Chewing too loud, fine. Noted, my friend. Thank you for sharing. Who else?
4: Hi, Carl, Cassidy, and Beatrice. I personally feel that the people that don't replace the toilet paper and leave the empty roll thingy should not get a yellow card. They should get a red card.
0: Why
5: are you still?
0: Yo.
5: Your children must be fine if they think you were born yesterday. And they come with their drama and nonsense. And they must be fine because they thought you were born yesterday.
0: Can I add to that? Every time I get called, brah, brah, brah, brah, brah, brah, bro, bro, dude, brah. Every time I get called that, instead of sir or Mr. Wasty, I'm imposing a fine onto my son. Done and dusted.
6: I think a fine should be to people who tell you, you know what, and then they say, never mind, or I don't know, and then they just leave you like on blue tick.
0: Another thing is that when someone WhatsApps you and says, I need to tell you something, and then you what? And then they say, I must tell you later. No, man. Don't do that. Fine. Done.
7: Hi, Carl and team. So I work in a medical practice for a specialist. Patients who complain about specialist consultation fees, they must get fined. Also, patients who think they can phone now and 0.99 for medical reports, they should also get fined because it's not like we sit around and do nothing.
0: You know, I gave you that opportunity because I can feel there was tension over there, and that's why this show is here for you. Fines.
8: Carl, for the man who weet hoe om 'n toiletbril op te lig, nou moet ek met natstere in die molen rondloop.
0: I'm sorry, my brother. Oh, goodness. Thanks a lot for sharing. These fines, they could be a good source of income for those annoyances as well. This is your show, Flash Drive, KFM 94.5. Heads up, if you want to play the concept and you think you got it and you want to win that incredible prize from Biki Dum, I got you covered. All you have to do is send the keyword concept and your name to the WhatsApp line. Let's do this thing.
9: Hello.

0: It is a very football-esque song, Freed from Desire. Tim ODV and Aiden K taking this one on. My name is Carl Wastey. This is your Flash Drive in KFM 94.5. It's time for a little game called The Concept. It is a game where you have to figure out what's on this piece of paper in front of me. And Cassidy, when she's around, she's taking a bit of sick leave at the moment. But I'm going to give you these two single words to try and help you get this concept. If you say what's on this piece of paper, you win the prize, which is just outside of Caledon. There's a place called Bikidam. And you could enjoy a two-night stay for four at this incredible place. Luxurious waterfront pod, a fancy glamping tent could be your preference as well. There's going to be a wood-fired hot tub there for you. Guests can bring their own fishing gear, kayaks, paddle boards to enjoy fishing for carp, barbel, as well as bass, swimming and exploring the dam while resident fish eagles soar overhead. During canola season, the landscape transforms into a wonderland, a picturesque setting. Nestled near the beautiful Yilman Ardo Wine Valley, the charming coastal town of Hermanus, Creighton, and right across from the famous K3 zipline, Bikidam is the perfect spot for a family adventure, romantic weekend, a team building, whatever you need it to be, you just have to win it. Hello, Leanne.
1: Good afternoon.
0: You got this. Do you think you have it after one day, after just two single words, you think you got this?
1: I think I have it.
0: Okay, yesterday the incorrect guesses were dump and bush. Let's see if you've got better luck today. Your first single word clue is city.
1: My answer is bag.
0: Bag. Unfortunately, not the one. You don't have this one in the bag just yet. All right. Here's another one for you. Okay.
1: Okay.
0: All right. My next one for you is the word... short. Why are you laughing?
1: Wait a minute.
0: What happened? Who, what? Also, tell me the joke, man. Come on, I'm also here. What's happening? What's happening? Is someone tickling you as we're talking? What's going on there?
1: No, not at all.
0: So why are you laughing?
1: No, because I'm just thinking of the words yesterday.
0: All right. No, it's fine. So did the words yesterday tickle you that much? That's good. Okay, good. All right, the next word is short. S-H-O-R-T, short. Any ideas?
1: I have no word now.
0: Just guess, whatever comes to mind.
1: Garbage.
2: Tree.
0: Oh, that's who you're giggling at. There's someone else in the car. Hello, Benzer. Hello, everybody. Hi, I'm Carl. Welcome to the show. Hello, Mansa. All right, tree. That's the next guess. Yeah. Is it right? That's the question. And it is... incorrect. Thank you, ladies. Good shot there, Leanne. Not right just yet. Bikidam is awaiting you. So if you would like to be a part of the action, think about the four single word clues I've given you. Put some work in, some detective work, and see if you can figure this one out for a chance to win an incredible Overberg escape. Valued at 6,000 Rand for four peeps. 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
4: Dale, thank you so much for joining me. 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
0: 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Maybe this person. I found their number on the WhatsApp line. 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
13: Hello?
0: Shawnee.
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0: Hi, it's Carl Wasty from KFM 94.5. Sorry to bother you. You are currently live. I got your number from the WhatsApp line. How are you?
13: Oh, hi there. I'm good, thanks, and yourself?
0: Great. Shawnee, we have a little conundrum. We need you to pick one of our tracks, and that song will play after news. The great thing is that the person who selected that song also wins this round of the call today. In the absence of Cassidy, I chose a song for her, which I'll get to. But first, producer Beatrice won yesterday, and he has selected a song. What song have you selected, Beatrice?
14: Okay, so we all know the World Cup kicks off today.
0: When? What time?
14: 9 o'clock.
0: Who are we playing?
14: Mexico.
0: But you see, this guy's clued up, eh?
14: Yeah. And... it's we played them in the opening when we hosted in 2010.
0: What date?
14: Today.
0: Yeah.
14: 2010.
0: He's so clued up, Shawnee.
14: So that would impressed. Be 11 June 2010.
0: You're this guy.
14: I think they played in Joburg.
0: This guy's sure. Great.
14: But yeah, they kicked the ball.
0: The only thing we remember from that game is Shabalala! That's the only thing we remember from the game. We remember that moment. It was great.
14: But right, I'm very excited for the World Cup. I'm super excited.
0: I'm glad you are.
1: Excited.
0: Yeah. So say again.
1: For what reasons are you excited?
14: Because Bafana is playing tonight at 9.
1: And what else?
0: What else? Why?
14: That
0: tell
14: guy
0: Sharnay.
14: With the dimples.
0: Which guy? Because I showed you two guys with dimples.
14: The Roma and that other guy that you told me about today.
0: Yes, Patrick Sheik from Czechia.
14: Yeah, you know? Pishiki on yes, Instagram.
0: That's correct.
14: Go check him out.
0: This man.
14: Pishiki.
0: You are just looking at Kate. That's yeah, all he's done. This man's just looking at Sharnay.
14: We should all watch soccer because these soccer players, they have Kate for days. But anyway, tonight we're only looking at Bafana's Kate. Okay?
0: Yep.
14: And Mexico. But we support Bafana. So Nkala Kata by Mendoza is my song.
0: Okay. Yo, I was going to say this is a cop-out song. You, Munir.
14: It's called That's National Pride.
0: All right, the thing is with the call, Shawnee, we can't pick new songs until our songs are selected. For Cassidy, in her absence, I chose a powerful track. I get so weak in the knee, I can hardly speak. This song was inspired by Pietrus when he saw a few of these players.
14: True.
0: And then my song is a brand new One Republic and Alesso song. It's called In Your Eyes. I believe it is dropped because it sounds like a stadium banger. All right, Shawnee, you choose. Which track plays after news?
13: I'm going to get to go with...
14: She broke up there.
0: Are you sure? Shawnee. Sorry, the signal's dropping. Who wins? Who wins?
13: I'm going to go to Pietrus.
0: Did you say Pietrus?
14: I think she said Pietrus.
0: Did you say Pietrus?
14: Yes.
0: It sounded like Carl.
14: No, you don't have an S at the end of your name. Like Carl.
0: Song, Carl. Song.
14: Carl Song.
0: You could have said
14: Carl
0: Song. Song.
14: Yeah.
0: What do you say, Shawnee?
13: Definitely Pietrus.
0: Carl Song. What? Excuse me? Say again. Sorry. You're breaking up. What? Okay, it's fine. Well done. Shawnee, enjoy every bit of excitement ahead of that match tonight. And thank you for choosing us for your drive home. Well done. Mendoza and Nkala Kata on the way. Don't you think there was a bit of a cop-out for him to choose? You know what? It doesn't matter. He won. He's got another song coming your way tomorrow. So make sure you stick around for that. Traffic details, just a few updates that I've received on the roads. Misty conditions in parts of Cape Town. Don't forget to put on your headlights. I heard that in Westlake at Boys Drive. At Westlake Drive, there's been an accident over there. Congestion and delays on the N1. This is inbound. And then if you're leaving town, N2 is slow at Mowbray and Airport. N1 outbound, that's slow at Foreshore and Brackenfell. Anything else to report, let me know.
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5: The Premier responds to xenophobia and Bafana fever hits the Madlanga Commission. Good afternoon. I'm Karen Ann Nell. Following another demonstration bringing to light anti-foreigner sentiment, the Western Cape government says it's standing firm against xenophobia. The Labour and Civic Organisation has today handed over 150 CVs of Capetonians at the provincial legislature, calling for the citizens to be employed as inspectors to identify foreign nationals in employment. The Premier's spokesperson Regan Thor warns residents not to take the law into their own hands and adds intimidation will not be tolerated.
6: Immigration and employment regulations are managed by national government. The President has outlined the approach that will be taken to address the very real concerns and impacts of illegal immigration, and the Western Cape government supports this approach.
5: To the courts now, where the trial of alleged underworld gang boss Nafiz Modak and 14 co-accused will resume on Monday due to illness. Accused number 4, Tofik Brown, failed to appear in court with a medical letter indicating he is suffering from high blood pressure. Brown, who is believed to be the leader of the terrible Westsiders gang in Woodstock, had disrupted proceedings earlier this week, twice removing himself from court during the testimony over concerns about his wife being mentioned.
1: And as Bafana Bafana prepare to play Mexico in the opening match of the FIFA World Cup in Mexico City at 9 tonight, football fever has even made its way to the Madlanga Commission. All three commissioners, along with staff members, are today proudly donning their Bafana jerseys. In a light moment, Commissioner Mbuyisile Madlanga has also shared that at the start of the hearings, Commissioner Sandile Kumalo indicated he was planning a trip to the tournament being hosted in Mexico, the US and Canada, not knowing that they would still be sitting at the kickoff.
15: Back to the subject of this morning, I urge all South Africans to support our team. Bafana Bafana, pull all stops and make us proud. Thank you all.
1: It's a cold winter's day across the Western Cape tomorrow, with rain expected in most parts of the province. Cape Town, Clan William and Ladysmith will reach highs of 16, Sutherland 9, Hermanus and Ladsburg he reaches a high of 15, and Knysna will be slightly milder with a high of 18. Recapping your top story at this hour. Following another demonstration bringing to light anti-foreigner sentiment, the Western Cape government says it's standing firm against xenophobia.
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1: 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Daddy's in the damn toilet.
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0: Wasty. That's what it is. Thanks for being here. Here till 7 o'clock. The build-up to the big game. That's what the show is all about today. I can feel that. The energy's in the air. Bafana Bafana Mexico, 9 p.m. and your Flash Drive in KFM 94.5. Heads up, if you want to play Flash Word, get your virtual hand up on the WhatsApp line as soon as you can. Birthday traffic, 5:30. Thereafter, it's not Vanalas today. I'm calling it Bafanalas. It is the old school tracks that will energize our team in the locker room ahead of the big game against Mexico. But let's give you the official World Cup chant of the Flash Drive as we get into producer Pietrus' song, Madoza Ngalagata.

Shabalala! Goal!

0: JT, Rock Your Body. On the flash drive, KFM 94.5, come on. I must do this whispering in songs, man.
1: Are you feeling me?
0: So lekker. I'm Carl. 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Please be careful. Another one in Westlake at Boys Drive and Westlake Drive. Misty conditions on your roadway. So if you are a part of that, put the headlights on, maintain a safe following distance and be as safe as possible. In Somers West at the N2 and Hazelden Drive, traffic lights are faulty. Four-way stop rule applies there.
2: Things people stress about in traffic. Number 52.
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0: Andre, back in the seat. Our Flash Word champion. How are we feeling, Manier? Oh. Nervous and confident and positive and ready?
7: I will take all the above mentioned.
0: Let's go, man. Let's go. Let's see if it's one of those days for you. Your opponent today is an audit trainee. Hello, Tom.
7: How's it, Carl?
0: Now, Andre's had a very good run. Andre plays it cool. He's nervous in the beginning, confident at the end. Are you going to take the same strategy?
7: Confident at the beginning and the end.
0: Oh, man. Tom, that's what I like to hear. And I can almost guarantee that you're going to be playing first, Tom. Andre, would you like to go first or second?
7: I'll go second.
0: I knew it. Told you, Tom. 30 seconds on the clock. Today's flash word is like Flash Word Junior's word, at. A-T. So T would be in all the required answers that I need from you. You have 30 seconds to answer all of these questions. Are you ready to go, Tom?
7: I'm ready.
0: All right, good luck to you, my brother. Your time begins in 3, 2, 1. Your flash word is at the star of the movies The Black Swan and Annihilation.
7: Pause.
0: Ink in the skin.
7: Tattoo.
0: Scoring 3 goals or taking 3 wickets.
7: Hat-trick.
0: A term for someone who mimics what you do.
7: Pass.
0: One of the major US political parties.
7: Democrat.
0: The star of the movies Black Swan and Annihilation. Time is up. 3 out of 5. Well done. Natalie Portman is in both those movies. And the term for someone who mimics what you do is a copycat. There's the act at the end. Andre, ready for yours?
7: Yeah.
0: Right, you have to beat 3 to win this one. 30 seconds. Your time begins in 3, 2, 1. Let's roll. He plays Professor X in the Marvel movies.
7: Skip.
0: A room in a roof.
7: Attic.
0: The building blocks of all matter.
7: Skip.
0: Liu Kang and Sub-Zero from this video game.
7: Skip.
0: Adobe's PDF software.
7: Today is that day.
0: No, it is not.
7: Today
0: what?
7: Is that
0: it's
7: day.
0: That day. One,
7: today
0: dude.
7: Is that
0: no,
7: day.
0: Andre.
7: I told you I'm here for a good time, not a long time, and I had a good time.
0: But what about my good time? Now that you're not on the Flash Word Championship anymore, I mean, I'd love calling you daily, but you're going to have to give up that mantle, that seat, that scepter, that sash that you all have been given. Oh, my word. Brother, let's go through the answers. Professor X is Patrick Stewart. Attic is right. Building blocks of all matter are atoms. Liu Kang, Sub-Zero from Mortal Kombat. And Adobe's PDF software is Acrobat. Brother, thank you so much for playing. I appreciate you. Please send messages, love, shout-outs to your fans. Go for it.
7: Oh, yeah. I get that chance.
0: Yeah.
7: I guess shout-out to everyone, firstly, in the office at Super Seed, who's been listening from day one. Yeah, and then everyone else who knows me, who's been messaging me and whatnot, please continue to message me. Let's not be strangers now.
0: Yeah, please. Friendship is very important, man. I had a whole podcast about that. You enjoy. Thank you, Andre. Have a wonderful one. Tom?
5: Carl.
0: You said you're an audit trainee, right?
5: Yeah.
0: No.
5: You don't want to ask about it. It's not particularly interesting.
0: It is interesting to me because on your email signature, it's now audit trainee and flash word champion. Catch you again tomorrow, Tom. Well done, brother.
5: Cheers, Carl. And good luck to Bafana tonight. I hope everyone's watching.
0: We will. I heard that vuvuzelas are not allowed at the World Cup. That's terrible. How can they do
5: terrible.
0: That? That's like
5: They'll never beat our World Cup.
0: They'll never. I'm going to encourage everybody to learn how to vuvuzela with their mouths. It's very simple. See, it's easy. I'll teach you one day. Tom, catch you again tomorrow. It's your flash drive. Take on the flash word tomorrow against Tom or Flashford Junior. Get your kid involved and let them represent their primary school. Go to primemediaplus.com to win with Pep.
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0: Touch my body. It's Mariah on your show, your flash drive, KFM 94.5. Let's celebrate a birthday. My name's Carl Wastey, by the way. It's 5:30, so you need to get those updates, except to make it more interesting and get you listening a little bit more attentively. We add a birthday that we are going to honor, and today it's Shia LaBeouf's birthday. He is he's a great actor, but there's been a lot of things in his personal life that's popped up in the news. But I've added some of these Shia LaBeouf the movie titles. You just have to listen very carefully and then see how many you can count there. Give us a full tally straight after 0829450940. Now, the eagle eye of the traffic department has seen these incidents: M3 inbound after Woolsack Drive in the Rosebank area, an accident there, and in Tiger Valley at Durban Road and Old Oak, there has been an accident there too. Misty conditions in parts of the Cape, which means please put your headlights on and maintain a safe following distance to avoid causing fury on the roads. Anyone outbound is congested between Foreshore and Brackenfell. Into outbound, it's normal peak hour traffic between Mowbray and Airport Approach. I think some blown transformers have caused traffic lights to be faulty in Somerset West at the N2 and Hazelden Drive. Not using the four-way stop rule would result in you being lawless. I don't want that to happen to you. If you've heard any holes in this traffic report, please drop me a message on 0829450940.
1: Goeiemiddag, ek is Karen Annel. 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
2: Good afternoon. I'm Kieran Thompson. We kick things off in the world of football, where Africa's top referee, Omar Artan, was handed somewhat of a consolation prize following his FIFA World Cup snub. The Somali referee will officiate next season's UEFA Super Cup clash between Paris Saint-Germain and Aston Villa, which is scheduled to take place in Salzburg on the 12th of August. Up the line to the FIFA World Cup now that kicks off in just a couple hours. Bafana Bafana take on Mexico, just in case you forgot, in the opening game of the tournament. And coach Hugo Broos was asked if his team will be able to cope with playing in front of a sold-out crowd in Mexico City. This was his response.
3: It's very important to have those players in my selection. Those players are used to play big games, Champions League games of Africa. So they have a great experience also to play for a big crowd, because tomorrow there will be a big crowd and there will be not so much South African supporters. So that is a big help for the team for sure.
2: Love a South African underdog story. That action kicks off at 9 o'clock. Coming up at 4 a.m. tomorrow morning, the Czech Republic battles South Korea to wrap up the opening round in Group A. We move to club football now, where Fulham have approached Alvaro Arbeloa over their vacant managerial role, with the Spaniard recently leaving Real Madrid following his short stint as interim coach. Meanwhile, Manchester City made a staggering offer worth more than £120 million for Nottingham Forest midfielder Elliot Anderson. City's verbal global offer is made up of £106 million upfront plus add-ons that would take the deal past the 120 mark. However, Forest are believed to be holding out for a British record fee. Yikes, where is that coming from? To the cricketing world now, Bangladesh scored a 5-wicket win over Australia in a rain-affected clash, and that win saw them secure an ODI series win with a match to spare. The Aussies posted 187 for 8 in their 42 overs after winning the toss. Bangladesh were then given a revised target of 192 runs to score in 41 overs. The Tigers then knocked that off with 6 overs to spare. And finally, back home in the Mother City, just in case you missed it, the South African men's hockey side begin their FIH Nations Cup campaign this evening. They take on France at Hartlevale to get themselves going in Pool B. That action gets underway at 7 p.m. Kieran Thompson, Eyewitness News Sport.
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5: Birthday
0: traffic featured Shia LaBeouf's birthday. You just had to figure out how many of those movie titles are added into my traffic report. How many were there?
5: I heard 5.
0: 5 is right. Thank goodness someone got it right today. It's a good omen for Bafana Bafana. Oh my word. Shabalala. Yes, Chantal. I used holes and Transformers and even Lawless was in there. And I threw in things like Fury as well as Eagle Eye. I appreciate you. Thanks for choosing me for your drive home. Are you headed home now?
5: I'm on my way home. Yes.
0: Love it. And you're watching the game tonight. Whether you be into football or not, this is national pride.
5: I'm not into football, but I am watching the game tonight. In my pajamas, I have to admit, but I will be watching.
0: That's fine. PJs work just fine as long as you're supporting Bafana Bafana and doing the Vuvuzela.
5: All the way.
0: Okay? The Vuvuzela can be done without an actual plastic Vuvuzela. With your mouth, you can do it. Put your lips together and go. It works nicely. Okay? Easy.
5: Okay.
0: Practice
5: that. Tomorrow.
0: Thank you very much. Practice and then let me know what you've done. Yes, well, tomorrow. That'll be great. That'll be on the WhatsApp line. Thank you, Chantal. Yes, Shia LaBeouf's birthday. If it's your birthday, what a great day to celebrate, my fellow Gemini. It is on the day that the World Cup begins. Bafana Bafana and Meiko. 9 p.m. this evening. Get ready for magic. Here's Will.

0: Yes, well, Lindley, it's called magic, and that's exactly what we are going to witness against Mexico from Bafana Bafana. Another bit of magic for you is what happened when it comes to a Lotto star. They crown new legends what seems like every single day. This one just got the best kind of ish. Yesterday, one lucky player spun their way to a win of 175,000 Rand. That is on Lotto Stars ish from an 8 Rand spin, believe it or not. 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
0: 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It's called Bring Your Love on your flash drive on KFM 94.5. 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On the M3, this is inbound off the Woolsack Drive in the Rosebank area. There's been an accident in the right lane in Tiger Valley at Durban Road and Old Oak. Another accident there. Misty conditions in parts of the Cape. Please don't forget to put on your headlights and, of course, maintain a safe following distance as well. If you have anything else to report, drop your message on 0829450940. The insurance pointsmen, they get the traffic moving so smoothly. Because when you're late for the school drop-off, you're rushed, so you forget your kid's lunch bag. And everybody knows how that goes. Fortunately, with Outsurance Pointsman easing the traffic congestion for the past 20 years, you can get where you need to be quickly and safely. Just another way you always get something out. 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

0: It's Lady Zamar. It's called Collide on your show, your flash drive in KFM 94.5. We are almost there. 9 p.m. The World Cup begins, but it begins with us, Bafana Bafana, up against Mexico. I'm super excited about it. And as a result, I am inspired. The session you're about to hear on Switch the Hits at 6 is called Vanalas. I completely understand it is. However, today we're changing it to Bafanalas. Think about those old school bangers that the boys would listen to in the changing rooms before the big match against Mexico. Pick any of those tracks and send them my way for a special edition. Vanalas, called Bafanalas. 082-945-0940. Any tracks that are old school, a bit older, but still have that power to motivate a team to go out and win in the FIFA World Cup this evening. That is all I'm asking for from your side. A quick voice note will do, plus a message to Bafana Bafana as well if you'd like to. I'd like to get you on just after 6 o'clock on your flash drive on KFM 94.5. Hey, talking about football, now every football fan's story has that incredible moment. You think about where they've come from and what they're up to. You know, the one they've told so many times, their friends can practically let them, well, tell it for them, in fact. And yet, every time they tell it, somehow it just feels bigger and bigger as it goes along. Maybe it's about a goal, you know, when they have that old story, like, yeah, this is where I started, then I scored the bicycle, man. But the bicycle was against that keeper, and we won, and, you know, there's a whole story. Maybe there's a save involved, or maybe about where they were and who they were with. Now, next week on KFM 94.5, Betway's soccer jackpots are giving you the chance to win your share of 100,000 Rand on the flash drive weekdays from 3 p.m. Now, to enter, I would love for you to just WhatsApp Betway, that's one word, BETWAY, to 079-051-9959 and follow the prompts. Then share a voice note of you telling me, or you can reenact your all-time favorite moment from football's greatest stage. Maybe there was a moment of when you saw Shabalala score. Maybe it was those goals that Zidane scored in 98. It's up to you. Maybe there's a local match that you want to share. So whether it's the iconic commentary maybe that you want to reenact for me, or maybe an unforgettable goal, personal match day story, give it to me. I'd love to hear. I could be calling you back for 5,000 Rand in cash. And if you've placed a bet on Betway in the last 7 days, not only will we give you another 5,000 Rand, you also get a chance to win even more. 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

0: Benson Boone, Mystical Magical. On the flash drive, coming your way shortly is an opportunity for you to get involved with Switch the Hits at 6. On Thursdays, it's Vanellas. But any song that you think the Bafana Bafana team would be able to listen to, it's got a bit of an old school vibe to it, but you know it's got some chias, it's got some power to it. It'll get people out there going like, let's go. Let's beat Mexico tonight. That's what I'm looking for in a session that used to be called Vanellas. But because of our boys, it's changed to Bafanellas. 082-945-0940. Get involved now. If you're on the roads, protest action at Komiki Main Road. The road is closed in both directions between Milky Way and Atlantic Drive. M3 inbound off the Woolsack in the Rosebank area in the right lane. An accident, another one in Tiger Valley at Durban Road and Old Oak. Drive safely, please. And let me know about anything else you see on your roads. I'd love to report on it. My number is 082-945-0940.
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2: Province seeks storm recovery funds and Cartrack CEO breaks his silence. Good evening, I'm Karen Ann Nell. Western Cape Premier Alan Windey says the province will engage national authorities for additional funding to rebuild after recent storms caused significant damage in the province. A preliminary assessment of the damage shows costs exceeding more than 9 billion rand. Carlo Pietersen has more.
3: More than 230,000 people across the Western Cape were affected by the province's recent severe weather disasters. Western Cape Premier Alan Windey says nearly 23,000 homes were damaged, with more than 230 roads impacted. 11 people lost their lives, with one person still missing. Windey spokesperson Regan Thor says while Eskom has restored electricity to most areas, some communities are still without power.
4: Cabinet has apologized to affected communities for the significant inconvenience caused by the severe weather and disruptions to power connections.
3: Thor says the weather damage will have a significant impact on the provincial and broader economy. Carlo Pietersen, Eyewitness News.
2: The CEO of vehicle tracking firm Cartrack has broken his silence following the death of an employee at the company's Johannesburg headquarters. Joshua Victor spoke outside the firm's Rosebank offices, responding to a memorandum of demands handed over by protesters linked to the ANC Youth League. Victor expressed profound sadness over the incident and says the company remains committed to supporting those affected.
5: We are here to support them and cooperate with authorities. We met with the Dalla family yesterday. We're fully engaging with them. We're working together with them and doing a full and transparent investigation.
2: And as concerns around employment and illegal immigration continue to fuel tensions, the Western Cape government says it remains firmly opposed to xenophobia and vigilantism. This follows a march by the Labour and Civic Organisation to the provincial legislature today. Premier spokesperson Regan Thor has warned residents not to take the law into their own hands, saying intimidation will not be tolerated. But many demonstrators voiced frustration, claiming foreign nationals are occupying jobs that should be going to South Africans.
3: Foreigners who come to work in hotels that drive Uber Eats, why can't we take a broom and sweep the hotel whole day?
6: Many foreigners and they are getting jobs.
7: And when the people complain about it, they are called xenophobic and vigilante and all kinds sort of names, yet our people only fighting for their basic rights.
2: Now let's take a final look at tomorrow's weather. Cape Town, Clan William and Ladysmith will reach highs of 16, Sutherland 9, Hermanus and Lanesburg 15, and Knysna reaches a high of 18. And that was a wrap of your Eyewitness News for the day. Have a lovely evening.
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0: 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Songs that can really energize our boys. Doesn't necessarily have to be one of our, you know, local tracks. It could also be a song that you believe is going to just add some energy. However, with the tone of Vanellas, we do need a bit of old school in there. Let's start you off with one that I knew was coming.
10: Cool. I have to say, for Vanellas,
8: Let's hear some Waka Waka. Nothing says soccer like Waka Waka.

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0: Impi, Johnny Clegg.
1: How about some Johnny Clegg and Impi?
0: That is also such a nice song that reminds me of that time. Jabalala. 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Whoop, whoop.
1: Nancy Impi.

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1: Boy daughter Brenda Fassie phones for the soccer Bafana Bafana Fanon. As a yellow family.

Open the roads for Bafana Bafana up against Mexico at 9 p.m. And we are back in there with Bafana Las. It's usually Vanalas on a Thursday. I change it up for our boys. Brenda.

0: It's KFM 94.5. Apparently, Alfie is shaking in Miami. Alfie Arrowsmith, I see you on this WhatsApp line. Thanks for supporting. I hope that you are loving this. Bafana Bafana is in your neighborhood this time. We need Morgius.
1: Wamelas, how about placing down the rains in Africa?
0: It's going to be raining goals tonight from Bafana Bafana. That's what I believe. Let's do this thing.

0: I bless the rains down in Africa, and I bless Bafana Bafana. We are supporting them. My name is Carl Wasty. This is your show, The Flash Drive in KFM 94.5. Oh, that's beautiful. That's all we have time for. Nah, it's not. Because as you may imagine, calling this session Bafana Las, there was a request for one song and one song only.
1: Bafana in the house, man. Lekker daand vir julle. Dis doof hierso.
2: Hey, Carl. I think for Bafana Las, Benny's in the 18th area.
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0: Give the people what they want. TKZ, Shibobo, and Go Bafana Bafana. It's the start of the FIFA World Cup 2026. And this is your official Gear station for that. It's KFM 94.5. This is your flash drive. My name is Carl Bafana Bafana Westy, because that's how ingrained I am. So let's support our Mensa. Let's us support our team up against Mexico at 9 p.m. We are building ever, well, heavily as we go along. But you know what? It's been a wonderful. Thanks a lot for the playlist. It's been really good. Shibobo was in there. Toto Africa. Brenafasi Vulindlela. PJ Powers World and Union was in there. Impi from Juluko and Johnny Clegg. As well as Harimbe's sister Bettina. And then kicking us off, Waka Waka, this time for Africa from Shakira and Freshly Ground. Once again, you delivered, and thank you so much for doing so. Allow me to deliver your last update with regard to your roads. Protest action at Komiki Main Road. The road is closed in both directions between Milky Way and Wildervoel Vlei. And then also station vehicle on the N2. This is inbound at the M3 South Ramp. One lane is closed. And traffic lights are still faulty in Somerset West at the N2 and Hazelden Drive. Four-way stop rule applies there. Misty conditions all over the Cape to this evening. So put your headlights on, please, and maintain a safe following distance. 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

0: 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My name is Carl Wastey. And coming up is the last episode of 40 Before 40. I'll play you a snippet of the new podcast drop. And I chatted to somebody who is an unlearning expert. Looking forward to you getting hold of that, because there is a time in your life where you are very set in your ways. Not necessarily when you're about to turn 40 like I am, but there are stages where you think, hey, everything that I have on board is supposed to be here. I am set. I'm ready for the rest. I haven't died yet. That's kind of what you think, right? It's kept me alive, so I'm good. It ain't broke. Why should I fix it? And these are the types of thoughts that I've had in my mind before. However, I've always been inquisitive. I've always wanted to learn a bit more. I wanted to add habits, learn new ones, find out which ones of those are not serving me anymore. And that's why I chatted to Zanele Njapa. She runs something called the Unlearners. It's a program to help organizations and individuals just change, but in the most beautiful ways possible. And I needed her assistance. So she was the last episode, and I'm looking forward to it. So here we go. The next episode coming your way in the next couple of moments. Before you get there, Powerball Jackpot Friday time. 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That's life-changing money that could be yours instantly. 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

0: 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Olivia Dean on the Flash Drive in KFM 94.5. A brand new episode has dropped in 40 Before 40. It's my podcast that I wanted to put together just to give me some education and you some education about, you know, just embarking on a new age, just becoming a little older, a little wiser, and I needed some more wisdom. I asked 8 expert friends to come through and chat to me. Each one of them dropped 5 hacks that they believe are going to help me as I turn 40 on Sunday. And I'm going to dish them out tomorrow on the Flash Drive on KFM 94.5. Don't worry about that. But it's been such a beautiful story, and I really enjoyed every single conversation. I'm honestly better for it. I've learned so much. And there's even something for you if you do share what you've learned that I will be giving you on Monday. But it's a new episode, the final episode of 40 Before 40, with somebody who is so good at helping me and you with change.
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0: This is the final chat, and before I actually turn 40, what I wanted to do is bring in somebody who is an expert at unlearning, Zanele Njapa. I've heard many great things about you. And when it came to picking somebody to wrap up 40 Before 40, I needed somebody who was born to create meaningful change in people. Do you find that a lot of the parts of ourselves that we're not willing to let go of are the things that are keeping us the most safe?
4: Oh, yes. And this is often what's called the...
0: Are we talking about learning trauma, Zanele?
4: 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We're talking about core memories that we picked up or that we had through a deep, visceral, emotional experience that stayed with you. And so what happens when we have those experiences, they drive an actual behavior. Via pattern.
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0: 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So you can also set up your own plekkie. 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Thanks a lot for being part of the Flash Drive and KFM 94.5. Go Bafana Bafana! Enjoy it this evening. Up next, Brandon looking after you till 10 o'clock. Have a lekker one, and I'll miss you. Tomorrow we do this again, 3 p.m. Don't miss it. Ciao.
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your evenings. 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Like the way you do this. This is KFM Nights with Brandon Lee and Yuta Hermanis. 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

0: That's music by Lola Young right here on KFM 94.5. The song's called Messi, and that just may be a little situation with regards to the roads this evening, but we'll check it on that in a bit. If you just joined us, welcome to the show. This is KFM Nights with Brandon Lee and...
1: Yuta Ramones. Hello. Hi. I'm back. I was down bad.
0: Yay!
1: But today feels like, you know, when you're having your first day all over again after not being at work for a little bit. So it's good to be back.
0: There's a message that came through to the show, like probably the first message. Is Madam still under the weather? Now, Madam is here.
1: And on the mend.
0: certainly not out of the cold yet, so to speak. It's going to be there for a while, né? But we, like I said on Monday, we have to be here. You know, it's dangerous not for us to be in each other's company. So, Madam is here, and still, you know, let's go with 80%. Let's go with 80%. How's that? Do you feel around about 80%? Because it's definitely not 100. That one can tell.
1: I feel like I'm in the clear, but it will. We'll get there. We'll get there.
0: She's lying, but anyway. A big thanks to the Flash Drive. They're back on your radio again tomorrow between 3 and 7, right here on KFM 94.5. Brandon, you two with you till 10 o'clock this evening, and as always, lots of great music coming up between now and then. I mentioned that it may just be a bit messy out there this evening.
1: Yeah, obviously with the weather. So there is just some process action at Kumiki Main Road. The road is closed in both directions between Milky Way and Volda Full Flay Road. And this is also just for you to know that the road into Ocean View is currently closed and there's no access into Ocean View until further notice. So just to please make use of alternative routes and to be patient in the process. Then there's a stationary vehicle on the N2 inbound at the M3 South Ramp. One lane is obstructed. And on your highways, due to the weather, there's a lot of busy conditions in parts of the Cape. So please don't forget to put your headlights on and maintain a safe following distance. Congestion and delays on the N1 inbound on elevated freeway, so you can also expect delays there. Then on the M3 southbound, it's currently backed up between UCT and Clipper Road. Then on Nelson Mandela Boulevard outbound, traffic is slowing down from Rudderblom Road. The N1 outbound is also congested between Century City and Brackenfell. The M5 southbound is slow moving between Pinelands and Rondebosch. And then the M5 north, as usual, is also slowing down at Berkeley Road. On your N2 outbound, it's also normal peak time traffic between Mowbray and Airport Approach. So please just be patient. Have that safe following distance in place. And then if you see any traffic lights that are faulty, as always, treat it as a four-way stop. If you see anything else happening on the roads, you let us know on WhatsApp 082-945-0940.
0: All right. There you go. There's a message here that's coming in for you, Yuta. It says, yay, the family's back together. Yeah, I skinned about her over the past couple of days. And, just as a reminder, before any of those messages come through, that stays between us. Yeah, she don't need to know anything that we spoke about her over the past couple of days. Also, some live pictures coming in now with some protest action that you were speaking about in the Komiki area. That road to Komiki will be closed until further noticed. We'll bring you some Eva Marie. We'll throw in some Jason Derulo as well before we get there. How about...
1: this is a good one.
0: Some UB40. Only

0: She said she's back in studio and she's ready to go. That's what she said. It's music by Jason Derulo and Yuta Hermanos right here on KFM 94.5.
1: Yeah, and it's a good week, a good day to have a good day. It's June, a wonderful month, and there's so much incredible news that's going around. The fact that we're back together, Brandon, can you imagine?
0: Comes to work on a Thursday. Oh, it's a good day. A day before the weekend.
1: Yeah, hey?
0: It's always weird it's weird for me when you're not here. You know, the show does seem a bit off balance. The family does jump in and go like, oh, you're not feeling yourself because Yeet is not here. Like, no, it's not that, actually. I'm actually having a bit of a breather, you know, that kind of thing. But the family missed you.
2: Welcome back, Yuta, and a belated happy birthday for yesterday. Have a great evening, guys. Bye now.
0: And that's Chanel from Scotland. And you'll be happy to know that you actually share a birthday with her son.
1: Oh, that's amazing. Yeah. Oh, yes, I know. She messaged me about that. I think that's so awesome. And I see Gerke also messaged just saying the family is back together.
0: Yeah. The small things in life, we have to celebrate them. It's just beautiful. Yeah. Lots to celebrate also. We're gonna climb into that a little later on. But what we are kind of just keeping an eye on right now is the opening ceremony, the first game of the 2026 World Cup. So if you are working or you are driving and, you know, you don't have your eyes on the telly to watch that, then we're going to keep you posted with that as we go along. Lots of excitement around that, of course. And then, as mentioned, we're gonna find out where your emotions lie with regards to the first game of the 2026 World Cup. There's more music coming up in a bit right here on KFM Nights.
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0: Jesse Clegg, right here on KFM 94.5. It's KFM Nights with Brandon and Yuta. And if you just joined us, Yuta is back. Guess who's back?
1: Back again. Hi, it's me. Guess I'm Yuta.
0: Back again after, you know, walking that thin line. Listen, there's a lot of us that have been experiencing that. Eh? We mentioned in the week as well where this flu is bad. Yuta is also... now experienced it. That is, it's just absolutely crazy.
1: Yeah, I can't recall the last time.
0: All kinds of side effects.
1: I was this sick. It's wild. I wish it upon no one. And if I learned anything, eat your oranges. Make sure maybe to sanitize your surroundings, and get all of those immune boosters. Because wow, when it comes. It has you down bad.
0: That man down, woman down. And yeah, you know, it's all those things that we know that we must do. But since you just returned, we've been trying to play some catch up. And there's just way too much and too little time. But there is one thing that we wanted to check in with, and Yuta was very excited about this. So usually, you know, on a Monday after a Formula One race, we do a recap. We didn't do it because Yuta wasn't here. You'd have noticed. I kept it very simple because... Yeah, what's the point without her? That makes it. But anyway, that's the end of there. And then for a while now, Yuta's been very, very excited about something that's been happening with, let's say, within the Formula One.
1: Only because it works on every single fiber of Brandon's being.
0: And that is the fact
1: that Lewis Hamilton is in a relationship with Kim Kardashian.
0: I hate it.
1: It works on his nerves and... If you are a fan of F1, I just think in terms of a pop culture moment, Kim finally attended a Grand Prix and in Monaco of all places. It's a very luxurious, it's like one of the big races of the year. It's a highlight on the F1 calendar.
0: It's spectacular fashion connection to the race as well.
1: Yeah, know? And now if you log online, all you see is Kim... And the fact that she took Kimi Antonelli, who's currently leading the F1 style, which was just so wild because people were like, but how? And there's a lot of thoughts that are back and forth there. There's a lot going on because people are dissecting every single decision, everything she did not do. And yeah, it's just, it's interesting.
0: You know, because I'm not, I'm. We all know that Yuta's always out there. She's got all this information. And a good couple of weeks ago, she said, oh, do you know that Kim Kardashian and Lewis Hamilton are dating? I had a cadenza at that moment. And then on Sunday, this Kim Kardashian just pulled off things. I mean, she ignored Martin Brundle, a legend of Formula One. The whole world is talking about it. Then as Yuta said, when the drivers are finished, they go to this little spot, they get weighed, and they have towels for driver 1, 2, and 3. Don't Kim Kardashian take Kimi Antonelli's towel? And what the she winner, was going to do with it, who knows?
1: He, by the way, he won, emphasis again, he won his first Monaco Grand Prix.
0: Fifth in a row.
1: And it was a wild race, which my only thought is that I wish there was more focus on what was actually happening in the Grand Prix.
0: Yes, because she managed to steal the... I don't want it for him, Yuta. I don't want it for him, for Lewis. I don't.
1: But we needed to share that with you.
0: I needed to get it off my chest,
1: and more F1 chats will happen on Monday because they are currently in Spain for the next Grand Prix, so that will be exciting.
0: Looking forward to that. We're going to catch up also with one of the biggest sporting events of the year in a bit.
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0: tell you what, if ever there was yet another perfect song to just, you know, create the geest with regards to the opening game of the 2026 World Cup, then it's going to be that one right there, Yuta. One of your favorites, definitely one of mine. Say your name, Yuta. I like how you say it.
1: 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And that's the spirit that's been going all around. I mean, not only throughout the week, but the build up to the FIFA World Cup, and most certainly today, because it's very important. And that's why we have to catch up with Lauren, because as you know, the KFM crew, they're all around the Cape, always knowing what's happening, driven by Jator. They're out and about spreading the most incredible KFM vibes and just keeping up with their journey. You can do that on the socials using hashtag Jator KFM crew. And today, making it a full circle moment, the crew have actually joined KFM Mornings and a very lucky group of listeners for a very special supper club experience as they watch the opening match of the FIFA World Cup. 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
0: And as Yuta mentioned, always out and about, you know, just showing up at all these elite spots, working very, very hard, is the KFM Jetu crew. And this evening, Lauren is with us. How are you, Lauren?
3: I hear just a little bit of sarcasm in your working very, very hard.
1: No, he's being spicy.
0: No, he's being very spicy. Okay, hold on. Ladies, don't gang up on me. I say that you're working very, very hard because we've worked together before and I've seen you guys work hard. But let's face it, you do get to go to all the grand places.
3: You aren't wrong. I will fully admit you aren't wrong. As much as we do work hard, we get to do the funnest things in and around the Cape, really.
1: And why I was to say that he's being extra spicy, Lauren, is because we've seen the pictures, we've seen the videos, it's looking colourful, it's bringing the FIFA World Cup in Mexico home to South Africa, and you get to be right there in the middle of all of it.
3: Listen, so we are currently in Woodstock, and we're at a wonderful place called Mexicola Local. We're with 100 listeners and a bunch of the KSA breakfast team, and you can just smell, you can feel that here's just hanging in the air.
0: Yeah, we,
1: oh,
0: listen.
1: That's so exciting.
0: We were privy to some pictures that came through to our WhatsApp chat right now, and we do. I mean, we can kind of pick up on the vibe there. It definitely does look vibrant, and so it should. It is you know, a big event. It is KFM Mornings supper club, so there's always a lot going on. Now, I'm sure out of all of that, it's going to be very difficult to maybe choose a moment. Now, you know, between the football fever, the great food, the KFM listeners all watching and getting ready to watch the game in about 45 minutes or so, what do you think's been the standout moment of the evening so far?
3: Oh, you know what? I'm going to take a complete, you know, shot left. I'm going to take a complete detour. And as much as, you know, the food is great, the geus is great, the vibe is great, obviously, the game, well, the almost game is great as well. But somebody is celebrating their 18th birthday tonight.
1: Oh, wow.
3: And that's been such a standout moment, celebrating their 18th birthday with all of the KFM fam. I mean, this is such a, on the World Cup night, you know, like it's such a wholesome, incredible, just what a standout memory of a way to really welcome your 18th chapter in life.
0: And you know what's cool about that? You know what's cool about that? That 16 years ago, that person would have been 2 years old when the opening game of the World Cup held in South Africa, and the first game was also played between Bafana Bafana and Mexico. So 16 years later, this person is almost reliving history on a birthday kind of vibe, don't you think?
3: Talk about full circle.
1: I was about to say that
0: word. You guys in this full circle moment, sir.
1: But Lauren, we are definitely hearing the most exciting and thrilling atmosphere, because that watch party sounds exciting. We can see some things on the screen over here. We can hear it. It's getting closer and closer to the main moment.
3: I've also had to walk, you know, completely out of the building just so that I can hear you guys and so you can hear me.
1: We'd never be able to hear you.
0: And we always know, and this is why I say you guys work hard, because whenever you are at these events, as soon as your phone rings when we call you, you guys got to run like 100, 200 meters just to answer the call so we can hear you.
3: I transform onto Usain Bolt or Wade van Nicker.
0: Tell us something quickly, Lauren. If someone is still deciding whether football watch parties are worth it, how would you describe the vibe in a couple of words where you are right now? You know, if someone's going, I don't know if I want to really, you know, do this whole football watch parties, what would your impression be to create some sort of enthusiasm around that?
3: You know what? I think I'll maybe this is a bit selfish, but I'll say it from my side personally. As somebody who never knows what's going on with sports, I'm always like, that's the thing with the ball, right? Do they kick it or do they throw it? I never know what is going on with sports.
0: I am so
3: excited. When somebody doesn't even understand sports, but they're so excited to see what's going to happen, you know, you're ready to cheer on South Africa. You're ready to, like, be in the chaos. I think that says a lot,
0: you know, something
3: about what the game means.
0: I absolutely understand what you're saying. You don't have to be a fundi to be a part of the chaos, you know. And once you're in there, and whether you know, maybe your first sporting code that you love watching, maybe something else, could be rugby, could be hockey, could be yukske. But now, because you know it's the World Cup, you're like, I'm going to go there. I want to go check it out. I want to be a part of it, because that's what it's about, being a part of it, right?
3: Definitely, it's really, but like taking it with both hands and throwing yourself in the deep end in the best way possible.
0: All right, okay. Yuta, you want to?
1: Now, I just want to say that the best part of any year is whenever FIFA World Cup comes rolling by, because there's no better like opportunity and moment of unity. So I'm excited to see more highlights from this football watch party. And definitely, Lauren, thank you so much for giving us all of these insights. But Brandon, what a way, hey, to kick off the World Cup. So if you spot the KFM crew cruising around in their stylish Detour rides, be sure to give them a wave. Follow all the adventures, surprises, and behind-the-scene moments on social media using hashtag Detour KFM crew.
0: And Lauren, thank you very much for running a good couple of meters now to just break away from all that amazing hard work that you're doing there with all that gears. You go back
3: it's
0: to
3: the
0: doing,
3: least I could do.
0: You go back
3: the
0: to doing what you're
3: I
0: doing.
3: Do.
0: Thank you, darling. Have a good evening.
3: You guys
0: enjoy.
3: Are being
0: All right. Thank you so much.
3: Bye.
0: All right, bye-bye. You can, yeah, Lauren is also sounding a bit nasally. No, I tell you this, it's in the building.
1: It's all in the mind. Tonight is about Bafana Bafana, the opening match for the FIFA World Cup. Let's just channel the chaos. And remember, we did ask you to let us know what your score predictions are and what your utmost desires for the FIFA World Cup is. So if you haven't dropped those messages yet, let us know on WhatsApp 082-945-0940. Anyway.

0: That's music by Josie right here on KFM 94.5. It is KFM Nights with Brandon Lee and Yuta Hermanis, who, if you just pulled in, is back in the land. He's back in the land.
1: I was going to say, living. Yeah, I knew you would say that. It's how the phrase goes. But then he overthought it and he's like, okay, let me not go there.
0: We're not jinxing anything. But good to have you back. It's been a lonely week. Yeah, and it's long, you know. You think, but it's only
1: lonely.
0: Monday to
1: that's exactly. So lonely. Yes. I shame.
0: I was. And it was only Monday to Wednesday, and when someone says, oh, but that's not so long, it feels long. There's a saying that goes, 3 hours on radio is 8 hours in the office. So
1: sure.
0: That's how long it feels.
1: But Josie knew exactly how Brandon was feeling with
0: a long time ago, since we've been together.
1: It's been 16 years since 2010 too, but it feels like we right now in the moment, and it doesn't feel too long ago because... Here from 2010 is back in 2026, and I love it. It's an exciting day because the Bafana is warming up right now.
0: Yeah, they're warming up right now. We're watching the visuals. We said we'll keep you posted as we go along. Some of the greats sitting in the studio as well with commentary. The boys are warming up. That match, the opening match of the 2026 World Cup starts at 9 o'clock. History in the making because 16 years ago, the same two teams opened up the World Cup held in South Africa. We asked you for your score predictions or your desire and your hope, you know, anything along those lines. And we're so happy that you are here expressing all of that.
2: Mr. B, my desire, there's no hope. There's no time for hope. Bafana's going to win 3-1, definitely. Done, sorted.
3: Nice to hear you back, Yuta. Hello, Brandon. And I think it's going to be a draw, 1-1. That's what I think.
0: What do you think? What is your desire,
1: I think it's
0: Yuta?
1: Going to be a draw as well.
0: But what's your desire?
1: I would love to see how far Bafana goes.
0: Yes.
1: It would be pretty cool for them to progress through the different stages of the FIFA World Cup. So I feel like to win like two matches, especially to win this one, would be victorious. It's history in the making, as you said, Brandon. And for them to win it, it would be like, wow, hey, 16 years ago, this was the situation. Now, fast forward to the present time, we won the very first game of the FIFA World Cup.
0: Yeah.
1: I would love that.
0: Yeah, exactly.
1: I think all South Africans
0: would love that.
1: Leave days are being put in. There are promises made. I saw a TikTok of someone who literally said, Bafana, this is great for you. And they were very teary-eyed. They were like, but you need to win this for us so that we can get that public holiday, win the FIFA World Cup.
0: And out of all of that, there's also bets being made, eh?
1: Naturally.
4: Not only do I want Bafana to win, but I really want Bafana to win. Cash me out that 1,000, Bafana.
0: Cash me out that 1,000. Oh, there you go. Listen, jump in, bring the kiss. That game kicks off in about 30 minutes, and we want to get that energy out there. So we want to know, you know, a score prediction, if you like. What's your desire? What's your hope? And like you just said, I think as South Africans, we're all on the same page, and we really, really want our boys to go the distance. I believe in this dark horse underdog kind of vibe. I really do. So, on the WhatsApp line.
1: 082-945-0940.
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0: Bafana, Bafana, wen 2-1 vir Mexico. 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Van een Liverpool supporter af. Go, Bafana, go. Bafana in the area. Tika G in the area. Welcome back, Utah Hermanus.
1: Tika G en Ben. 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

0: In the area. Utah and Manus in the area.
1: Brandon Lee in the area.
0: In the area.
1: And all so right. Are you. Yo,
0: true story.
1: What a good time to be alive witnessing the FIFA World Cup.
0: And what a song, eh? Just, it takes us back and brings us right back to it all. It took us then and year again. And it, the more I hear it, you know, you mentioned it last week, the week before. You said that it's history in the making because 16 years ago, on the opening day of the then 2010 World Cup, Mexico played South Africa, and it's weird.
1: What I love about it is that I remember when I was obviously a lot younger because it was in 2010, but we drove through, and whenever there were any games, then we would be like at the V&A waterfront, and it was so exciting because there were so many different people, different cultures from different countries, and everyone would be here because this was where the FIFA World Cup was being hosted. And just that sense of here's, but also getting to meet so many different people was something that I remember. Everyone had smiles. And tonight alone, like, I mean, we chatted to Lauren earlier too. There's a watch party currently taking place with the breakfast team and just the rest of the KFM family as well. And I love it that we can come together with sport, but especially the FIFA World Cup, because yes, you know, 2010 and now 2026, different country, but same
0: vibe,
1: different.
0: yeah for sure. And I know exactly what you're saying. I remember I was fortunate enough to watch two games.
1: Oh, nice.
0: In Cape Town Stadium, and then I played, I DJ'd for this after party on the final game, which was really, really cool. I think Spain won that one, yeah. And then I watched Portugal play, and
1: that's so exciting. Not then, everyone gets to say that they saw a game in the stadium of a FIFA World Cup. So not one, but two. That was
0: cool. The reason I bring it up, because as you were talking, the memory just popped in, was that even though it was the World Cup, you know, there was no intense rivalry. You know, so you have a country being supported on the one side of the stadium, and then you've got this mixed kind of group where they're just there to watch the game, and they're happy to be there. And then maybe on the other side, the other country, but there was like never any incidences, whatever. Even after the game, there was still that hiss that was going on. I think that's the idea also of the World Cup. We asked you early on KFM Nights for your predictions, your desires, your wishes.
2: Good evening. All I can say is, Os can sin, more as is squirrely, Os can sin, more as is veki. Go Bafana, South Africa, go South Africa.
0: Yeah, so in other words, yeah, it should Bafana win, then it's more as is squirrely and more as is veki.
3: Good evening, KFM family. This is Andre May from Stellenbosch. My predictions towards the Bafana game tonight, I think it's South Africa 2 and Mexico 1. And all the best and all good luck to all the Bafana fans and everybody that's watching the game tonight in South Africa and all across the board in all other countries. From my side, Bafana.
0: Thanks, Andre. Chanel.
4: Guys, I am on my knees. I am praying for Bafana. My prediction is Bafana wins by 1-0.
0: Okay. Listen, I think all of us, or at least most of us, besides Steve, I'll read his message, really want Bafana to win. But like you two were saying, we want them to win, but maybe we should be okay with the draw.
1: We're going to have to see what happens tonight.
0: It all starts in 10 minutes. I will keep you posted.
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0: Tell you what, this is just KFM Night's little way of going right into this. And I must tell you, Yuta got so excited now when she saw the South African flag. How was that?
1: Yes, it is so exciting when you get to see your country on an international stage, a global stage representing. And I feel so proud. And I think we all are just waving our South African flag wherever you are right now. And if you physically get to be in Mexico City, it's one for the books. But at least, you know, we are here bringing all of those feelings together and just celebrating what will certainly be an historical moment together.
0: And if you are unable to watch, but you are listening, we told you that we'll keep you posted. A little earlier was a very vibrant and colorful opening ceremony. And as we speak right now, the game is about to start in a couple of minutes. Mexico is doing their national anthem.
1: And Tyler, to my understanding, will be singing the South African anthem,
0: yes,
1: for the opening of the World Cup.
0: I saw that and that slipped my mind, but, you know, how's that even, eh? Just one accolade after the other. I mean, there she's, you know, doing the South African anthem for the opening match. It's just amazing. One more voice that in. We asked you for your wish, your desire, your score prediction.
2: Hey, evening, Yuta, Brandon. Yeah, of course, we love Bafana to win, but I just get that feeling we might have to settle for a draw tonight.
0: Yeah, I think that is a plan B from an emotional point of view for South Africans. We'd love to win, you know, but if we draw, not so bad.
1: Look, let's see what happens. I know that the stadium that they are opening the FIFA World Cup in is like, it's one of the most iconic places in Mexico. And I saw something earlier as well.

0: So just having to open up a game in that particular stadium is something in its own category. So I'm sure that Mexico is going to bring everything out that they
1: for
0: have.
1: Sure. There's pressure there.
0: And likewise, so will South Africa. So we'll need to see what happens, but I want to go with, I'm thinking it's a draw, but let's expect the unexpected and hope that our boys take that victory home.
1: I'll go with a 2-1 for Bafana. Now, you know, before we climb into the time tunnel, there's always one in every family, Yuta. You know how that goes, eh? There's always one in every family. Like the family will go to the right and that one family member will just go, I'll go here. I'll go left. For this evening, that just happens to be our friend Steve.
0: Oh, I was about to ask.
1: Steve is a character on his own, but Steve says, this is his prediction. He says, Mexico wins scoring 9 goals and then Bafana will score an own goal, which means Mexico wins 10-0. Steve.
0: Someone was going to say
1: There's one in every family, I tell you. All right, the game is about to kick off. We'll keep you posted as we go along for the duration of the time that we are with you. And keep the radio on, keep watching, make sure that it's audiovisual. And if you are listening right now, coming up in a bit is the time tunnel.
0: The best of the 80s, 90s and noughties.
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0: And there you go. It is the Time Tunnel right here on KFM Nights. All the big hits, well, not all, but a lot of the big hits from
1: the 80s, the 90s, and the noughties. A little bit of everything, I would say, just to get you grooving, feeling good.
0: Maintaining that yes.
1: Yeah, just adding to the overall vibe that is, it's the FIFA World Cup day.
0: We had some Fun and Cannibals, Donna Summer, Rick Astley in there as well. Everything But the Girl, Leanne Rimes in there too. And then, listen, it's still early days. Oh, you look. It's still early days, though.
1: That is what's been happening in between the music, because we've got the screens on so that we can also catch the game while we're working, and we can bring you all of those highlights, because we also understand not all of us can catch the game tonight. There's work, there's responsibility. So we just want to make sure that we give you the best of both worlds.
0: I thought you were going to mention I've been losing my mind here for a bit.
1: No, that doesn't need to be said. I think it goes without saying.
0: So listen, if you are listening but not watching, 22 minutes into the game, the opening game of the 2026 World Cup, Mexico against Bafana. And 8 minutes into the first half, Mexico scored a really, really well-worked goal. It came in from a line-out, but you could just tell it was one of those, what they call, practice sessions that come out on the field. Line-out on the head, down the flank, crossing the ball, boom. Goal. So at this particular point, Mexico leading 1-0, but still early days. South Africa about to take a free kick. We'll keep our fingers crossed and see how that goes. Coming up about, yes. Okay.
1: Is love songs.
0: Oh, okay.
2: Of dit nou 'n KMVA-verwysing is, 'n probleem met 'n werktuigkundige, 'n onregverdige swartlysing of 'n onbestrede egskeiding, Clientele Legal bied professionele regsdienste aan alle Suid-Afrikaners. 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SMS KFM na 49013. 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
5: A T-bone so well done, the T stands for terrific. Yeah! The sauce that's smoother than a Sunday soul playlist and stuff like that. Yeah! 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

0: The most loved songs, as always, to make you feel great on what really is a cold Thursday evening. This bye-bye cold for now, ne? Hope you're warm wherever you are. If you are working, hope you're working lekker with us this evening. And if you are all snugged up at home and listening to us and possibly even watching the game, because that's what we're doing. It's audio-visual in the studio. We're watching the game and we're also focusing on the music that
1: I've had to bring cotton swabs for my ears because of Brandon.
0: Okay, so I screamed once or
1: twice. More than that. I came prepared. Due diligence.
0: Okay. Yes. I'm in the thick of it here. I mean, just about 2 minutes ago, there were a couple of F-bombs dropped here in the studio. But that's the emotion of the support. So we'll leave it at that. Yeah.
1: Oh, yes.
0: All right. We'll squeeze in two more for KFM Love Songs. That comes up next.
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I long to feel your body close. 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
1: Lee Cole, right here on KFM 94.5. That wraps up our little love song session for this evening. It also wraps up the show. It was nice to have someone on the other side of the studio again. It just feels like it was weeks that she wasn't here, but our very own Utah
2: Romanis. That is Brandon Lee being very dramatic, like he wasn't off for a week.
1: And didn't you feel the same?
2: No. I was like, please go get better, because when he gets sick, he makes me sick. So I was, and you know what? Before you were off sick, I told you to take off sick.
1: You know, we had this conversation off the air earlier, and I mentioned it to you in the week where I knew it was going to come up, and we had the conversation, and Yuta firmly believes that I am the reason that she was
2: flat in the back. And he knows it, but you know what? Denial seems to be the name of the game for Brandon Lee.
1: Denial is the longest river.
2: I Yuta Armanis, I'm taking what I need to get healthy. So I guess all I'm advising is eat the oranges.
1: Yeah, listen, there's still a
2: way
1: to go.
2: Be safe out there.
1: We're both still on medication. I think you a bit more than me, although I'm loving this concoction I'm taking over the last week now, because it's been knocking me out. So I don't send you messages at 3 o'clock in the morning. Oh, hey, Utah, you awake?
2: What a relief, eh?
1: Wow. You're so nasty.
2: I'm anyway. Not. It's just that he needs to rest, and I don't understand why he's sending messages at 3 or 4 in the morning.
1: We didn't just cover. We can just do it for very, very quickly. How was? Because I kind of had a chuckle. I was like, and I mentioned it on the show yesterday, because we were talking about it, and said, how weird, how nasty is that both of us would have been flat out on our birthdays. Now, I know you love it. I know you're big on birthdays. How was your birthday? Could you breathe?
2: I'm actually not big on my birthday.
1: Could you breathe, though? Were you breathing? Was it a delightful day? Or you were just like...
2: Well, I'm more delighted for other people's birthdays than my own
1: okay.
2: one. That needs to be noted. For my birthday, however, I decided I wanted to switch things up, make mm-hmm. it a thing. I'm very sad to report that I'm not impressed, as Brandon highlighted, that I'm sick. I thought my last couple of days of 28 will be exciting. It will be even more adventurous. And I wanted to do insane, thrilling things, you know? But no, waking the morning of my birthday, and I was coughing. I don't think I slept much. And I decided to do a few things, but nothing too crazy. But still, like, deep breaths. My chest felt so tight. At some point, I was in the aquarium, and I was apparently pale. But I was like, okay, cool. Medicine, medicine, medicine. And I needed to go and watch the movie. But afterwards, I went home, hey? I said, there's no more dinner plans. It's bed and meds for me. So
1: yeah, for sure.
2: it's really unfortunate when you look forward to things and you're not feeling too good. But
1: the family
2: it is
1: came
2: what
1: through,
2: it is.
1: Though. The family came through in full force with their birthday wishes for you.
2: I appreciate it. So, thank you so much.
1: Glad that you are back. And hopefully we both recover at least by next week. All right. Thank you so much for being the biggest part of the show. We leave you now. It's halftime.
2: Bafana!
1: It's halftime. Bafana against Mexico. Mexico leading 1-0. We're hoping for the better second half. Other than that, we'll see you in the Friday Night Club tomorrow, because for now,
2: we gotta go.
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2: We have a long weekend coming up. 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
2: I think my hair stopped growing. Is that even a thing? I haven't lost any of it, but something ain't the same. Maybe it's a metaphor. Is it even that deep? I think my hair stopped growing. Or is it me? I called Phil a couple times. He's probably sick of me. He said go easy on yourself, but what does that even mean? Sounds like good advice, but